When this life is over, I'm gonna live again. Gonna trade this cross for a crown. No, this is not the end. And when

For the Lord is my shepherd in the valley. 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For the Lord is my shepherd.

face. 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You know what I mean? But we're just so grateful that everyone would be here. Maybe you hear someone duped you into coming. You were expecting Billy Joel or something, and here's the thing, I don't believe that anybody's here by accident. The saying says you don't have to believe to belong. You're welcome in this place just the way you are. This has got to be the most storied room in the greatest city on earth. But tonight is ours. And we got nothing tonight without the presence of God. Because God, for all his mystery, is able to stir this place up until it folds inside out, and I believe that might happen tonight. And so one time before we get started, regardless of where you're sitting, regardless of where you've come from, can we just one time make as much noise as we can to get the thing started right? To the name above every single name.

Christ, and I pray that tonight you would just watch an incredible night unfold before you, but just see it happen and not participate. But I'm believing that every one of us would lean in, press in towards God and embrace all that he has. And the amazing promise of the Bible is that as we lean into God, as we draw near to God, is that he draws near to us. And that he comes to change us and reveal himself to us and speak to us. Amen. Well, come on, like from the front to the back, all around this incredible auditorium, let's lift our hands towards God tonight. And we're going to commit this into his hands. And God, we look to you tonight. Above the singing, God, above the music, above the songs, let your name be lifted high, Jesus. Let your name be honored, God. And we commit all that we are to you, God, and everything that we do. And we reach towards you.

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1: Money o when you're a temo ele. 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

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We will not be broken. Father, even if we ourselves, our weaknesses cannot break us, because we know whom we have believed. Bible says, whilst we were yet sinners, Christ came to die for us. Whilst we were yet sinners, God was thinking about us. And the Bible says, what can separate us from the love of God? Nothing. Absolutely nothing. So this evening, we are here to consume the

0: So Father, we declare that we know no other God but you. So Father, we declare that irrespective of the challenges of this life, we will not be shaken. We will not be broken. Father, even if we ourselves, our weaknesses cannot break us, because we know whom we have believed. The Bible says, whilst we were yet sinners,
1: Me and you feel homeless,

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0: John chapter 1.
1: John, it's real.
0: John chapter 1.
1: John, it's real.
0: Verse 43 to 46. John chapter 1, verse 43. It said, the day following, Jesus went forth into Galilee.
1: Yes, Galilee.
0: And he found
1: Philip. No,
0: Philip. And said unto him,
1: no, son of day,
0: follow me.
1: Zimichu.
0: Now Philip was a Bethsaida at the city of Andrew and Peter.
1: Philip, no, a Bethsaida.
0: Philip find Nathanael.
1: Philip win Nathanael.
0: And said unto him,
1: no, son of day,
0: we have found him.
1: Yea, win.
0: Whom Moses in the law and the prophet did write.
1: And Moses nembrenumu. And now come shafen. Watch out for no one.
0: Jesus of Nazareth.
1: Yes, sir, offering Nazareth.
0: The son of Joseph.
1: Oh, yeah, Joseph.
0: And Nathanael said unto him,
1: now Nathanael, son of day,
0: can any good thing
1: as a papa be
0: come out of Nazareth?
1: What you mean, Nazareth?
0: Philip said unto him,
1: Philip, son of day,
0: come and see. I would like you to listen very carefully because there is a spiritual concept I want to correct. First of all, let me tell you a little about Nazareth. Nazareth had a little similarity
1: Nazareth or Bibia
0: with Cape Coast. Nazareth looked like Cape Coast.
1: Nazareth, ayetido ogwa.
0: Jerusalem is the country.
1: Jerusalem,
0: or
1: your crowd today,
0: and
1: Israel.
0: Then Nazareth.
1: Na Nazareth
0: is like Cape Coast in Ghana.
1: Or today, ogwa our Ghana.
0: But Nazareth.
1: Name of Nazareth
0: has a little similarities with Cape Coast.
1: Our inyebia offer ogwa.
0: The first one is that
1: those kananya day.
0: It was a fishing community.
1: Oyebia wo yinam.
0: It was close to the sea.
1: Obenepo.
0: So it was a coastal city.
1: Intino oyebia wo yinam.
0: The second one.
1: Zoto de bien.
0: Nothing good comes out of that place.
1: And
0: it was a known fact.
1: Everybody
0: knew that Nazareth is a place that nothing good comes out of. Then the third one, it was underdeveloped. They have not developed that place. Nazareth was a place
1: Nazareth,
0: that was not developed. No development, no infrastructure. It was just a normal place. And then the fourth one, nobody wants to go there due to the way it was. Nobody loved the place. So
1: Nazareth
0: had something to do with Cape Coast. There is a little similarity. And that is what I've told you. Then Philip saw Nathanael.
1: Now Philip, who is Nathanael?
0: In Nazareth.
1: Nazareth.
0: Philip saw Nathanael that he has seen Jesus.
1: Philip, who is Nathanael? Where with Jesus?
0: In Nazareth.
1: Nazareth.
0: And he came and told Nathanael that
1: Nathanael,
0: I have found the one that the prophets have written about. The one Moses and the prophet wrote.
1: Yeah, Moses.
0: Jesus of Nazareth.
1: Oh yeah, yes, offering Nazareth.
0: It's like Jesus of Cape Coast. It's like Jesus from Nazareth. The moment Nathanael heard
1: Nazareth,
0: he said, what can any good thing come out of Nazareth? Now this scripture, a lot of pastors have not taken serious critical note of it. And some have even composed a song, say, "Bibi pay, bibi to me free." Nazareth, you know, that kind of thing. I want to show you some things here. In the first place, Jeffrey, it is an insult to call a human being a thing. Listen, Nathanael met Jesus.
1: Nathanael see Jesus.
0: And then he came and told Philip. Philip met Jesus, came and told Nathanael. Then Nathanael said, can any good thing, not any good person. You know, so I'm sure you've never taken notice of this. It's an insult to call a human being a thing and not just an ordinary person. The very good construction would have been, can any good person come out of Nazareth? But Nathaniel said, can any good thing? Yes, we are dear.
1: And yes, we are.
0: You know, in our language, we say, look at that thing. It's an insult. When you look at a human being, say, look at that thing. You know, so for Nathaniel to say, can any good thing come out of Nazareth? It doesn't tally with Jesus of Nazareth. And so I want to bring you some revelations here. You see, in the first place, Jesus Christ can never be called a thing. Look at Mark chapter 9, verse 7. Mark chapter 9, verse 7. Somebody that the whole world was asked to hear him. How can you call such a person a thing? And there was a cloud that overshadowed them. And the voice came out of the cloud saying, this is my beloved son. Hear him. How can you call such a person a thing? Jesus cannot be called a thing when he has been given authority over everything. Matthew 28 verse 18. It says, all power in heaven and in earth has been given to me. How can you call such a person a thing? Jesus cannot be called a thing.
1: Yes, one to my friend Azay.
0: When at the mention of his name, all things bow. Look at Philippians chapter 2.
1: So Philippians 2,
0: verse 10. Philippians chapter 2, verse 10. It says, that at the name of Jesus, every knee bow, things in heaven, things in earth, things under the earth, so things bow to him. So how can you call a person that things bow to? How can you call him a thing? So there is a deeper revelation about what Philip said, Nathaniel said. You see, the King James Version is not the only version of the Bible. That's what a lot of people know.
1: But
0: you will be surprised to hear there are over 100 versions
1: 100
0: of the Bible, different versions.
1: I mean, you know, versions are
0: they even said the King James was about the 18th version.
1: Oh, no,
0: so before the King James, a lot of versions had come.
1: Versions, baby,
0: but the King James is the one we like.
1: Now, so King James is our pair.
0: And so when you get other versions,
1: into certain versions,
0: they won't say, can any good thing come out of
1: Nazareth?
0: Jesus is not a thing. So I want to break down and tell you, give you the real meaning. What Nathaniel really meant. You see, when you read the Bible, there are a lot within it. The Bible should not be read with a normal, ordinary mind. The author of the Bible, who is the Holy Spirit, must be with you to explain to you what it means. If not, you will use your own understanding to interpret it. So now I've corrected that aspect, that a human being cannot be referred as a thing. So Jesus is not a thing. So what did Nathaniel mean? about what he said. Number one. He said, because of Jesus in Nazareth, good things will come out of
1: Nazareth.
0: That's the first one. Because Jesus is in
1: Nazareth,
0: good things will come out of
1: Nazareth.
0: Which means that in Cape Coast here, if we want good things to come out of Cape Coast, then we have to accommodate Jesus. That is the first meaning. Everybody must accommodate Jesus. For good things to come out of Cape Coast, Jesus has to be accommodated. Everybody apart from the city, individually, everybody must open up to receive Jesus.
1: Not
0: Jesus
1: too.
0: Jesus should be the ultimate in the city of Cape Coast. We want development. We want the city to change. But Jesus is the ultimate. All things was made by him. So for things to come out of Cape Coast, everybody must embrace Jesus. So I'm speaking to anybody listening to me. If in case Jesus Christ is not the paramount person in your life, today change your mind. That was first thing that Nathaniel meant.
1: He said,
0: because of Jesus in Nazareth, good things will come out of Nazareth. Number two, because of Jesus in Nazareth, all the bad things in
1: Nazareth
0: will be turned into good things. Tired, I thought you would clap. Because Jesus is in Nazareth, all the bad things in
1: Nazareth
0: will be turned to good things. So I speak over Cape Coast that from today, because of the presence of Jesus in Cape Coast, all the bad things that for so many years I've been established in Cape Coast, it will be turned to good in the name of Jesus. People have a mindset about Cape Coast. So when Nathaniel said, can any good thing come out of
1: Nazareth?
0: Jesus is not a thing. What he want to mean is that because Jesus is from Nazareth, in Nazareth, the bad things in
1: Nazareth
0: will turn into good things. So I pray today in the name of Jesus, because of Jesus Christ, let good things emerge in Cape Coast by the power in the blood of the Lamb. Let the whole land be filled with good things. Businesses, marriages, young men and young women, development, infrastructure, everything about this land. Because of Jesus, let things start working for us in the name of Jesus. The third one, what he meant was this: because of Jesus in Nazareth, people will come to Nazareth and find good things. I'm explaining that when Nathaniel said, can any good thing come out of
1: Nazareth?
0: He wasn't really referring to Jesus. Because you can't say Jesus is a thing. It's an insult to tell a human being is a thing. But the revelation behind that word is what I'm teaching you now.
1: It's that
0: because of Jesus in Nazareth, people will come to Nazareth and find good things. From today, because of Jesus Christ in Cape Coast, people will come from all over the world and they won't only talk about our castle and talk about 77 idols, but they will talk about good things. Say amen. There will be a lot of development. God will visit the land because we are lifting up Jesus, because we are talking about Jesus. So the entire city, I would like you to embrace Jesus. Why this thing is important? Why it is important? It's because in our days today, many
1: people,
0: especially the so-called prophets
1: and
0: so-called young prophets coming up, they have neglected Jesus. And several times when you hear a young pastor preaching, you will never hear anything about Jesus. Somehow they have crafted messages that they think this one will attract people. So most of the young prophets or young pastors teaching, you will hear Jesus a lot. But it's a lie of the devil. There is nothing that attracts people more than Jesus. If you read the Bible, wherever Jesus went, crowd followed him.
1: But
0: the reason why it is difficult for them to teach about Jesus is because to teach about Jesus, you must be somebody who knows him. And then you are following him. If you don't have any link with Jesus, so you wouldn't have any revelation. For instance, look at this thing I'm just teaching you. For so many years, how many of you have ever thought like this? And Blanson, that word like, can any good thing come out of
1: Nazareth?
0: And Nathaniel was talking about Jesus. How can you refer Jesus as a thing? It was an insult. If he said, can any good person come out of
1: Nazareth,
0: that would have been better. But he said, any good thing. How can Jesus be a thing? And look at the revelation I'm bringing to you. So it takes a man of God that God, Jesus, know. And he too knows Jesus. To be able to bring out his word. So that is one of the reasons why a lot of pastors don't talk too much about Jesus. Because you must know him. You must have a relationship with him. For him to reveal various parts of himself to you. For you to have so much revelation about Jesus Christ, you must be somebody that knows him and he knows you in order for him to reveal himself to you. And there are things people must understand. Right now, it's not anybody who has opened a church. A chapel. I beg you, I have to tell Kepos this. But because many of us don't know, the moment we see a building, then a chapel,
1: maybe
0: some of the places are slaughterhouses. They kill. They don't tell you this. So many things have been used to cover up. So I'm telling every Cape Coaster, including me, if you're going anywhere, please watch well. Watch the pastor. Watch his dealings. Watch

Because many people don't know, we just wake up and go. Please, let's be careful. Many of our colleagues have gone after other gods. They've gone to take set. I'm a pastor. I'm a pastor. I've been reverend. And now I'm a bishop. I know the things I've heard. And I know the things I've seen. Please, so be very

0: pastors embrace Jesus. Because of Jesus, we will experience good things. When the whole world was broken and nothing was happening, the Bible says, for God so loved the world that he gave his only begotten son. He didn't give us a gold. He didn't give us a building. He didn't give us infrastructure and development. But he gave us Jesus. Because out of Jesus, all other things will come. So because of Jesus in Cape Coast, good things will come to Cape Coast. Today I speak as an oracle. This city shall no longer be called a city that nothing comes out of. Like Nathaniel said, ever since I was born, I have never seen any good thing coming out of Nazareth. Philip, what are you talking about? But a certain man has entered Nazareth. The man is called Jesus. And because of that Jesus, in Zipa, now that Jesus have come to Cape Coast, from today, Jesus will bring good things.
1: Jesus is mama papa.
0: Jesus is the best gift of heaven.
1: Yes, as a pair of Christ.
0: Jesus is the most glorious package from heaven. So as long as Jesus has come, good things will come. Remember Mary.
1: Mary
0: was a nobody. Mary has nothing. Because Mary got pregnant with Jesus. Number one, wise men came to her house. And those guys were not just nyansafu. It's like business tycoon. Today we will have said Elon Musk. Those were the groups. They were not just wise men. They were mighty with money. So because Mary opened up for Jesus, wise men came to his house. Number two, when they visited her, they gave her gold, frankincense,
1: myrrh.
0: Because of Jesus, nobody had given that to Mary before. But because Jesus came out of Mary, Mary got all these things.
1: Mary
0: didn't pray for them.
1: Mary,
0: just because of Jesus, it attracted all this. So now that Jesus has been proclaimed in Cape Coast, in your house, in your family home, good things will come. So that was what Nathaniel meant when he said, can any good thing come out of Nazareth? He wanted to say, because of Jesus.

0: God will cause his hand to flood over the city. Every Wednesday, 8 a.m. I show Jesus. We encounter Jesus. So all of you are listening every Wednesday, 8 a.m. We meet here at Grace House. Then Fridays at 5 p.m. It's a super service. Then Sundays, the first service is at 5 a.m. And then the second service is at 8 a.m. Grace House is not just a church. We are connecting Cape Coast to Jesus by bringing a transformation to the city. So this church came
1: into the Masori Bay
0: because of Cape Coast. And that's why all my billboards, my preaching, my everything is about Cape Coast. That is my calling. The Lord said, by the time you leave Cape Coast, let it not be said, it is a town that worship idols. Let it not be said, it is a town that nothing good happened. By your words, by your teachings, by your ministration, change the atmosphere of the

0: what I live for. And that is how my life has been going. So the whole Cape Coasters, I brought you good news. And the good news is Jesus. Open your heart and accept him. And your life will never be the same. And good things will come to your life. Give the Lord a mighty clap offering.
1: Hallelujah.
2: Amen.
1: And a pay me to ham bitter dance as you mean me. My way fla, madam, my sister. Oh, well, I see you a whole no shay. I'll say I'm not to a station. When I'm catching my sister day. 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The men were once were bearing operation when Tabetan. It's a mood to Papa no war. Yamiba man in Sado. 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And I'm a sister, and tell you, Sham, what came my operationer as my young court. 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
1: 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When you shouldn't, I'm a middle good man, you want to do, you shouldn't, I'm a middle good. It's a question I'm catching, my sister, there. Mutu, my call, Papa, no one. Let's say, my hand and cup and permanent go to wait a moment. Let me say, Mumadi, you should
2: say,
1: Mum.
2: Hey!
1: And say, you're paging a chill out, Mum, into Mutu, my call, Nasa, no, no, quite. And a monkey, sir, before Carl Mubugway. It's a mobile way, no poop. And I met Manantu, Anna, my papa painting
2: us.
1: And to Manantu, where I am at the bay. What put a new shaman and two and a Madoka Maka for Kal Mukufi. Moka and Makacha, Mrs. Tadaman and two, you. Mamma and two will cry, man and two, so mab.
2: And
1: she's saying, Men were no more. Send me to Naha.
2: Jesus Christ. This is a miracle. Hey,
1: Ibian, ya jetty. Nanum go to a word to Abba, why am I mean? A bayam and so. Sister, why and cushion cushion, I'm catching a man me every day. Mawaka bean, you see, and a middle good.
2: Jesus,
1: amen.
2: Amen. This is amazing. What a mighty God we serve. She's walking alone. Ha! The bush will be a deal.
3: I'm going
4: I'm not going to be able to do it. Why so no now we and Obia Warena? Beyond Warren. Sad is on person of a genuine Stan. I saw the person of a genuine Wibusian. When on a way and me and money giant. Me and a me, when on all pagan, papa. Me and a master son, I dream. Anywhere. The person of a genuine Wibusian. Not a queen. In the young way, I want to suckle away. I saw a team. I was born upon all the catching some brass or umbrass. Put him away. Why would you see any? What made our house?
2: Jesus. Auntie. Wombraso.
5: Wombraso.
2: Nenyu nyam.
5: Nenyu nyame.
2: na warie
3: na war
2: ne shepre
3: ne shepre
2: fanadiaman
3: fanazeman
2: right now
3: sisera
4: na no betimi aye
2: auntie
3: swa
2: missi jai ne nio nyam
3: missi jai ne nyim nyam
2: na warie
3: na war
4: se men fa mano.
2: Okay, so bring her. This is the black cat.
3: I will come
2: to the cobra.
3: Maba ochimbiri no do.
2: Jesus. No.
4: How can we some charm for? So pewasem up pewasem so we are one spiritual father. And no anymore.
2: Holy
4: Spirit. So pewasem up pewasem no do yes or do yes or no do deep wolf one who not nama. A duck crana.
2: Jesus. Jesus.
4: Money now. Was too much.
2: The fire is too much.
3: Oh, Janitors.
2: Antico.
3: Swako.
2: Finimunako.
3: Finimuko.
2: Go.
3: Go.
2: Go.
3: Go.
2: Yes. Don't leave it. Go.
3: Go.
2: Just one time. Go.
3: Go.
2: Give the Lord a mighty clap of
3: praise.
2: Yes. Holy Ghost. Yes. Yes. Yes. Hey! Holy Ghost, work.
3: Where you man?
2: Work.
3: Yeah, where you man?
2: Oh, baby,
3: I ha.
2: Ah, ya kata with him.
3: Ah, wa kata with him.
2: Yeah, the baby kata with him.
3: What's the baby kata with him?
2: Oh, oh, fe.
3: Oh, my, fell.
2: You are like a person.
3: That's the door, yeah.
2: Obema probably to me sidanya chao.
3: Bei papa to me sidanya chao.
2: Who was saying you nyamano?
3: I was the man you nyamano.
2: Now so you are cutter with him.
3: Now so I cutter with him.
2: Right now.
3: Says Sarah.
2: Hey. Hey. Mami bi anisa apro.
3: Mami bi anisa apro.
2: Or there are two young lady being him.
3: As I talk, I say, say me you name.
2: Mami you win son.
3: Mami you win son.
2: Yes. Ye. Ye. Yes, that is it. Ye.
3: Ye.
2: Ye. Take it off.
3: If you are.
2: Take it off.
3: If you are.
2: Ye. Right now.
3: He says Sarah.
2: Take it off.
3: If you are.
2: Right now.
3: Says Sarah.
2: Take it off.
3: If you are.
2: Right now.
3: Says Sarah.
2: Right now.
3: Says Sarah.
2: Right now.
3: Says Sarah.
2: Right now.
3: Says Sarah.
2: Take it off.
3: If you are.
2: Give me.
5: What's my
2: the devil is a liar.
3: I'm a sire,
2: and then,
3: and then,
2: every covenant,
3: a pebbiara,
2: break,
3: bubble,
2: break,
3: bubble,
2: break,
3: bubble,
2: break, bubble,
4: break,
2: bubble,
4: break,
2: bubble,
4: break,
2: bubble, break, bubble, break, bubble, break, bubble, break,
3: hey, Hona.
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2: Obercom.
6: A fisher.
2: A fisher, yes. They told me that fisher.
3: Okay, to my fisher, Nita.
2: Mammy Ben and the Bible. Oh, okay. I don't mean to be an.
6: Hey.
2: Go and give them my own letter and mind yourself. Check one brass, what it? Bring her. You know, so you see what I'm dealing with. Mm. So after this, you just go and eat and you sleep. Have you heard what he's saying? Joy. It's the hair.
3: Oh, you need to win.
2: I'm just thinking of which of them I should handle first. Holy Spirit.
3: So
2: Holy Spirit.
3: So
2: okay. fa wani bra wani ayi hold it well ayi ni trim you know yes it's over
3: wa baby
2: yes it was in the head
3: I know when it trim him
2: yes it's over want to be you it's over
3: tell me yeah wa
2: broken that power
3: maybe put them to me
2: broken that leg
3: let's to them check and
2: oh yes want to be you yes and na wa ha no You've heard it, eh? So that's why I'm not playing.
3: I'm telling you.
2: Sir, come over here, then.
6: Eh, no.
2: Babu, what's your fault? What's your giant? It's too late now. Why?
3: Why?
2: It's a free money.
3: Free money.
2: Missy, call.
6: Onto your kawaii.
2: You have to call. Father, I pull this thing out. Pull it.
3: I'm asking you. What you pray?
2: Who's it there? Come. Father, you called me.
3: A from.
2: And you told me anybody around me will be protected.
3: I catch you. Which one is about Benya Bambo?
2: I pray. Souls must be saved.
3: The Akraba Jankwa.
2: And if she has saved her,
3: so what, Jana?
2: No power should be able to touch her.
3: Mama to be Akan.
2: I stand as an oracle of God.
3: Mechana yamene.
2: And I pray.
3: Namba.
2: At least this one will teach you something.
3: Ibe chon bibi.
2: Ruben, just the one who invited her.
3: You've
2: heard it. What about the one who is taking it out?
3: Na nyepori ye po inu sai.
2: Ha. Aye. Mi se famo. Yes famo. Yes famo. Yes famo. Yes famo. Get up. Get up. Get up. Fire. Get up. Get up. Get up.
3: Why fini mu?
2: Fini sina ko wati. Get up. It's over.
3: Why baby?
2: Free up. Get up. It's over.
3: Why baby?
2: Jesus.
5: Obias where we are made.
2: Get out.
5: Yes, Mr. Piakova, Mr. Piakrada.
2: Yes, Mr. Piakrada. Get out. Get out. Get out. Get out. The fire of the Lord. The fire of the Lord. The fire. There's no God like our God.
3: Maybe you were telling me.
2: It's over.
3: What be we?
2: Dan, why?
3: Dan.
2: It's over.
3: What be we?
2: Call Dan. Hey,
3: call.
2: It's over.
3: What be we?
2: Give the Lord a mighty clap. Our God is mighty. No God like our God.
3: Maybe you were telling me.
7: How many days we are here and Sana at the corner about black? Black, Papa, then black. But yes, the mother should be a man. It was just as easy as Jemima. It was Mother Wassi. Now, Wednesday, you have a chapel. Now, Papa, say, I put a Biafra and Sanka, a wall, yeah, and as a baby, I like it was a becoming a fan and channel. But said, as a says, just as my brother, quarry, young mother couldn't do. But cut a mouse book with your women, Mamma, Cass, Sibi. Mam Pamela Jam, what tired do I put me down, Pancha? Son of Mam Pama. Nana can say back at that, Panchi. Number 8, let the body with your hat. Never pass Friday. Or pizza hat. Or go away,
2: look at the woman.
7: Or go away, or where? Neck a swab at a horn or a shed. Number 6, I saw my parakeet on Yamu. Number 9, but so, sweet Monda, mammy be a bit, you know, no, I shall go on. No, the pride, I can see a beard. Or the that's how they go the pra, not the same for so that pra, or the same for the pra, not the same for so that pra, but say, and that's the Yammy Baby wage move. It's our son became Yamiriba, Yammy Yabu wage man. Nanny dies, oh, I mean, then the moon to master. Number question, you mean, I'm the bad, or you're black
2: now. I have
7: fine.
2: Thank God. Let old mommy do it. Mommy, 90-year woman, mommy, thank God for no.
8: Amen.
2: Hey, Cassa.
8: I could say they are, madam. Madana, Kosa Mada. Now, you be a famous time, and you're
2: getting a Mohave. When you're getting a
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2: eh me kai
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2: Grandma, 19 years. Glory to Jesus. Mommy, 19 years. Look at who, mommy. 90-year woman was holding the clutches. Now she can walk. Glory be to Jesus. Hallelujah. Give it to that woman. What a mighty God. Look at her. Thank you, Jesus.
9: Hallelujah.
2: Amen.
9: I'm a pay. Now I'm home. Three days in the meeting. 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
2: Jesus.
10: When you are with your papa, some is there rising. Why can't be Alano? And you're
2: glory to Jesus. God bless you. 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
9: Hallelujah.
2: Amen.
9: In the 3 days now, good to be better men. For no, I am a yo, and why gentlemen so cool. 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
2: bi you remember I said that there was some lump in somebody's breast glory be to Jesus the thing is gone what a mighty God we serve wow Jesus is working hallelujah
10: praise the Lord
2: hallelujah
10: 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Tomoko crabba down, and more baby if you moon, which I can't come. Can't it to
2: me?
10: Inside the Adam face, so would ya tower. Tired of money, Madame Quatuo, to Madame Panadan, Musanjana, would ya tantamon.
2: In the name of Jesus,
11: yes, isn't it?
2: Let me do this once. Father, by the power in the blood, you don't do anything without completing it. Right now, let your power go through it.
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2: Jesus
13: no, how
2: Jesus ha thank you Holy Spirit
13: must know how because a scan old one kitam then no fibroid no say mu hu bi bia ocheda o fibroid it's not the next na nyimpo na mo wo so must ah abasem na wesi ti mu nyina wo so the man was there. I'm sorry, okay, because of being in snow, monument. I mean, we're genuine monument. Maybe I'm catching mommy, you are. You might just know. You're faster than for my amity. Okay, wait a moment, but can they be out? It's not some of them pedama come, but oh, yeah, now, my son can't wait. None of those must nurse it, or the more than a land doesn't or the music. No one who has them soon or yet. One year just water, but oh, yeah, I'm
2: God bless you. And you will give birth safely.
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2: Jesus, give the Lord the mighty.

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0: It is the start of the day on Ogwa's premium urban brand TW Radio 88.9 and we up with the news in brief at 7. My name is Anita Opon Yeboah. From the news desk, President John Dramani Mahama has announced a new 5-year plan to boost local drug production and cut Ghana's 70% dependence on imported medicines. Speaking at a free primary health care event in Zuarungu, the president said the plan by the National Vaccine Institute and Ministry of Health will lower drug costs and improve supply. He also said government has uncapped NHIS funding, reviewed tariffs and banned co-payment as health facilities, new investment under the Ghana Medical Trust Fund Plus, CT scanners and a cardiothoracic center in Tamale are set to strengthen specialist care. Away to the central region of Ghana. The Central Regional Minister, Honorable Eko Payne Ochiri Edwama, is calling for the establishment of a dedicated sanitation fund similar to GET Fund to help assemblies address Ghana's waste management challenges. Speaking on the issue, the minister said increased investment in the sanitation sector is urgently needed to improve sanitation services across the country to prevent a repeat of the June 29 flood that caused widespread damage.
1: You can see that education, sanitation is taking a lot from us, and that has not been preventive. It has been reactive. That is when it has happened, when we have already lost people, when we have already lost properties, when we've already lost a lot of things before we take action. And so it has to be preventive. If it's going to be preventive, we should have the resources available not to even let the sanitation issue come at all. And so that's the way to go, if it is possible. So it then will not be a smaller portion of the common fund. But if even it is small, we should be consistent, just like while common fund functions.
0: In a related development, Honorable Eko Payne Ochiri Edwama in a tour at the Asin Central Municipality, supported by the Asin Central MCE, Honorable Gariba Adams, to commission a new chief's compound at Obra Iyekun, made an address and highlighted the importance of the project, saying it is strengthening healthcare delivery to the natives of Asin Fosu District. The minister stated that Accounting to the People initiative by the President John Dramani Mahama is one of the initiatives which will be a regular action and will be sustained in the central region to ensure transparency. He stated that previously only a small amount was allocated to the District Assembly Common Fund, but this has changed. Every assembly has been given a formula for use of the fund, with the locals updated on its usage. Residents are also entitled to demand and receive clarifications when in doubt, especially the traditional leaders. And lastly, the Teachers and Education Workers Union, TEU, is decrying what it calls the persistent neglect and unfair treatment on non-teaching staff in Ghana's education sector. In a circular issued Friday, the union cited delayed pay, poor working conditions and limited career growth as key concerns. TEU warns that failure to address the grievances could threaten industrial harmony in schools and universities.
2: Despite the essential roles that non-teaching staff delay play in education system, these workers continue to face discrimination, delayed payment of remuneration, unfair labor practices, inadequate recognition, limited career progression, and poor working condition. TEU reiterates that non-teaching staff are an integral part of Ghana's education system and must not be treated as an afterthought. The union therefore calls for urgent attention to the challenges confronting these workers and demand that concrete measures be taken by the relevant authorities to address them and safeguard industrial harmony in the education sector.
0: With this, we wrap up on the morning's brief. For more news updates, log on to our portal twradiogh.com. The morning show with Sir Roy and team is up next, followed by the mid-morning show with Miss Brown and DJ Plastic. The news team will make a return at 12 noon. I am Anita Opon Yeboah, the workshop DJ.

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2: Every man be God, oh, aye. Every man be God, oh, aye.

your inside, you did my inside, you did your inside, you know if you choose sides. Monday search God, God is search man. Monday starts loss, God is start loss. What did you look for? You did your inside. What did you look for? The church, you did your inside. What did you look for? Dubai, you did your inside. What did you look for? The club, you did your inside.

nation as the world reflects on the journey of peoples of Africa descent and looks forward to a new decade of purpose. I speak not only as the Ogwamahim, but as a custodian of memory, identity, and the enduring spirit of our people. From Cape Coast, where the stones of our castle bear silent testimony to centuries of human suffering, we are reminded that history is not distant. It lives amongst us. It shapes our present and calls us to responsibility. The transatlantic slave trade and the system of enslavement that followed were not accidents of history, but deliberate acts that deprived millions of dignity, identity, and future. Yet, even in the face of such injustice, our people endured, and our culture and identity remained unbroken. As we begin our deliberations, we are guided by the history, by this history, and by a shared commitment to unity, justice, and the restoration of dignity. I thank you.

0: Certainly, you are listening to TW88.9, and what a pleasant way to be back on radio this morning. Good morning, going out to you wherever you find yourself. Good morning from the Central Region. Good morning from the city of First Cape Coast right here. It is another new week. It is another new day, and we are grateful to God for life. We are back again to shape our lives, to shape our cities, to shape our country. And I trust that you are good and had a great weekend. How did your weekend go? Mine was quite relaxing and a bit of ups and downs, but it's all good. It's all good. We are in a new week, and that's what matters, because this is my birth week. In fact, my birthday week. Goodness me. Welcome you to the workshop, one of the finest. One of the finest morning shows you can ever find in the region. This is The Workshop, and I am Richard Osei Yeboah. From now to 10 a.m. is going to be me and you on radio, putting together ideas, putting together our thoughts, and shaping the narrative, and, you know, directing the status quo of the city of First right here. And from 7:30, 7:35, I bring you the Pit Sports update, where Raza joins in as well, and we bring you the days of the year, coupled with a lot of other things as well. And on the platform as well, we bring you the stories that is making the headlines from the dailies, and also from the various news online portals as well, bring you all that conversation, and bring you, you know, a major conversation as well as we talk. Don't forget, Afasha is very close to us, and this time around, TW Radio is having a major stake in the activities. So we bring you all the discoveries, all the conversations around Afasha, and how also to develop our very own CD Cape Coast as well, and neighboring towns as well. It is our focal point to develop and develop beyond reasonable doubt. And this is how the show or the program is going to run today, Monday, the 17th of August. Yes, it is the 17th of August. And if you care to know, it is actually the 229th day of the entire year. Tick-tocking. We have 136 days remaining to make it up for 2026, and we are thankful to God. So far,
1: this
0: so good.
1: This Afasha Sunday.
0: So far, so good. We thank God for all that it's been. All right. So let's get on to other things this morning, and see what we can do and get it done this morning. This is The Workshop right here on TW88.9.

And just before I bring you the Vitamin V Motivation this morning, let me update you on the weather for today. And according to the Ghana Meteorological Agency, updating us on what the weather will be, and it says that this morning, mostly cloudy weather conditions will prevail across all sectors of the country, with, you know, misty and foggy conditions forming over forest and hilly areas, and to reduce visibility range in the early hours. Now, over the transition and northern belt, isolated thunderstorms or rains are expected over Oti, northern and Bono East region. Also, during the early morning hours, while few cases of drizzles are expected along the coast as well. And you can attest to the fact that this morning, there's been a little bit of a drizzling that has been experienced this morning.

And we are told that as the day unfolds into the afternoon, period of sunshine are expected to alternate with the clouds with very little chance of rainfall activity. So the drizzling is just this morning. Later on in the day, it might be a bit sunny. And this is the update from the Ghana Meteorological Agency. And specifically, you should take the map or the forecast. Cape Coast is around 40% chance of rain this morning with a 24 degrees Celsius. And later on in the afternoon, it will rise around 27 degrees Celsius. It is same with Takra Day, Axim, Winneba, Kaswa. Kaswa Winneba falling around 23 degrees Celsius this morning. It means that their weight of drizzling might be a bit higher than that of us here in Cape Coast and other places as well. So let's keep this on our tabs as well and be up for the surprises from the weather. Let's motivate ourselves briefly. And this morning, I want to let you know that as we begin a new week, you don't need a perfect start to have a good week. Just need the courage to begin. I know you keep hearing this every time. But you see, the bottom line is that you don't allow yesterday's disappointment to determine what today can become. Yes, I know you understand. But sometimes, because of yesterday's disappointment, it ruins your day so much and ruins your mood so much that you allow it to affect your present day and the new week. But I'm here to update you and let you know this morning that don't allow yesterday's disappointment determine what today can become. It is a new week. It is a fresh energy. And all you need is one step at a time. So start where you are and use what you have. In a nutshell, make today count and let's get it on for a better day and for a new week. Folks, I welcome you to today's edition, Monday, of course, the 17th of August, of Workshop right here on TW88.9.

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2: 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Ahimfu Ekukudem Ibasa, Fitwa Fashakur, Akwaba Carnival, na GTA Brass Band Contest, Nosha Sefua, Akwams Night, the Bakatu. Regatta and Omahima's cooking contest. On Thursday, His Excellency President John Dramani Mahama joins the royal guest for a historical slavery memorial, Ifida Kron Kron, Sacred Friday, the Oman Purification, and Ghana's biggest street carnival, Orange Friday. 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

0: And certainly, there's going to be a brighter day. Never lose hope. Always have hope that there's going to be sunshine. There's going to be a light at the end of the tunnel, like we are always told. In case you're just joining me, welcome on board. And this is TW88.9, the greatest and the biggest and the beautiful, the most insightful morning show, The Workshop with me, Richard Osei-Ebua. You can call me Sir Roy. And we are getting into it. Later on, bring you the Pit Sports update with Raza, bring you all the update from this field of sports. You know, yesterday, Man City. All right, we'll bring you all the update as well. Yesterday, Man City, what happened? Anyways, Raza will be telling us all the update and what actually happened. They know the inside stories more than we do. And then again, we bring you all the update this morning. We've got a lot to talk about. Just as I mentioned, we journey towards the Afasha. A lot of things, the planning, the behind the scenes and the conversation. We bring you all that there is for you to know. Don't forget, this year, TW Radio is championing the regatta. And we may want to make sure that it becomes one of the biggest as well. And all the conversations around the regatta with Afasha and all that you need to know. So you can fully, 100% participate in this year's Afasha and obtain the maximum benefit. We want to bring you that conversation later on the workshop. And so you can have all the answers to your questions on your mind as well. So don't go nowhere. Stick and stay with us right here on the workshop with me, Sir Roy, as we journey through this moment and as we also get ready for the Pit Sports update. Before the sports update, let's do this one.
1: Pause. Recharge. 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
1: Highly spiritual.
2: He is one of their forefathers. He is one of their legends and always will be. He had his moment. He had his turn. And now he is thrilled to afford such moments to his young compatriots. Not this time for Messi, for Argentina. This time it wasn't to be. This time even the greatest conjurer in the history of the game couldn't quite cast his spell. Messi's magic will endure forever, but 4 years after captivating Qatar and hoisting the trophy high, the simply beautiful, unmatched Lionel Messi must settle for second prize. And so must all of those who wear the stripes of La Albiceleste. 7 World Cup finals, 3 wins, and now 4 defeats. There's almost nothing more painful than nearly, but not quite, tears. From the greatest, tears. 4 years ago, it was perfect. Perfection is hard to repeat. And so, it is Spain's time. 2 summers ago, they danced in Berlin, crowned champions of Europe again. And now, once more, Spain are elevated from continental to global glory. Well, until now, the ultimate thrill for Spain, the extraordinary privilege, has fallen only to Iker Casillas, that heady night in Johannesburg 16 years ago. And now Rodri steps forward to live that same dream. The embodiment of Spain's certainty, their poise, their class. Rodri will reach for the gleaming trophy. La Roja, reach for a second star. And it will be brought to them. The president of the game, the president of the USA. In 2026, the champions of the world are Spain! Viva España! The best team has won it. And the best player the world has ever known leaves in tears. This time the party belongs to someone else. This is a Spanish summer night. He bows his head and departs. And he brings with him the trophy.
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We may have different names, but our hearts beat just the same. We are one.

0: it's you and I. We can have some fun. And the sad news for Man City, I don't know what happened to them yesterday, but just as I was saying, Raza will tell us what happened. Maybe they didn't have Morukoko to drink. Charlie, good morning. Happy New Week.
1: Good morning. And many happy returns, of course, in the week for
0: everything,
1: you.
0: Everything nice this morning.
1: Everything cool. Everything good. We're just glad that we are part of the divine selection. We're here to do what we can do.
0: Oh, nice.
1: And leave the rest today.
0: I'm in my birthday week, so I'm a bit
1: lovely.
0: A mixed feeling.
1: Lovely. Birthday week, innit? Oh, how sir issue with me. Oh, lovely.
0: Nice. Okay.
1: Nice. Yeah, that's cool. Yeah. Anyway, you started off with what happened with the City. Should I start with that? Should I start local?
0: Well, you can go from where you want.
1: Okay. We started off with the Busha drops, and a lot of people, of course, have their hearts with them because of the Cape Coast based team, and they are doing some good things out there. We told you started the Division 1 League Super Cup, and the Busha drops have made it to the finals. I mean, they beat everybody they met so far. Real Tamale United, they just beat the BB, they beat it in Sopong recently, taking them to penalties, beating them 3-2. So they met three teams, they beat all the three, and their player wins man of the match for all the three matches that they played, and that says a lot. And different players for that matter. That means that almost all the squad is up for something beautiful this time around. And they made it on to the final. So the game, like I told you, the last one against Sopon ended 0-0, and it went all the way to the penalties. And these guys have booked the final game that is supposed to happen on Tuesday. That is at 3 p.m. at Obuasi Link Clay. A repeat of the tight group contest that's ended 0-0. So we're going to see how Busha drops is going to fare in terms of facing Sempefi in there. And these are the guys making it to the final. So we just wish them all the best and hope that they make it through. The Black Princesses, together with the technical team, departed Accra in an early hours of yesterday, and that is August 16, to Krakow, Poland. The rest of the players will join the team in camp in Poland as Ghana continues preparations ahead of the FIFA and the 20 Women's World Cup. The team is expected to engage in a series of international friendlies to help head coach Charles Sampson fine-tune his squad ahead of the competition. Ghana will open their campaign against Ecuador on September 2026 before making their move on to take it on Korea Republic and France in the other group fixtures. Away from that, still local, Atrap de Vista will face Insopon Fidelity in the third place playoff that I told you about. It's that will be the third place because they were both defeated by Ebusha Drops. So they find their means and their level at the third place position and see how they will manage to get something out of this competition. And doing some more stories, and Cameroon yesterday, the WAFCON champ, they are the champions of WAFCON after they beat Malawi 3-0. And football, they say, has no formula. Because you watch Ghana play Cameroon, we watch how Ghana fared against Malawi as well, and for the fact that Cameroon blew them apart in the first half 3-0, you wonder how this works. And but it is what it is. So they have won their very first ever Women's African Cup of Nations

0: middleweight belt in Atlanta. Shields had moved down from heavyweight to middleweight for the bout and in the process became a middleweight world champion for a third time. The fight was under Shields' control throughout, with a crucial moment coming in the sixth round when the 42-year-old Scott was dropped before being subjected to a barrage of punches against the ropes in there. I cut 38 pounds. I started 14 weeks ago at 198 and got down to 160. It was the most disciplined I've been since the Olympics. I feel like that's a good one. These guys drop and add weight like it's a joke. They just keep 160 pounds for done 14 weeks ago. You gain it again when you need to go
1: challenge?
0: Up. Well, if I get a face-to-face challenge, why not? I'll take it. But that is that. Now we're going to tennis, and Djokovic suffers in heat as Tarante inflicts shock defeat. Now Djokovic dropped onto his hands and knees and took a medical timeout during the second set before losing 2-6, 6-4, 6-4 to Tarante, who is ranked 50th in the world. It was not an enjoyable match for me, for sure, Djokovic said, that the way I felt, not the first and I guess not the last time, but it's what it is. Djokovic, 39, the world number 5, was making his first appearance since losing to Jannik Sinner in the semifinals at Wimbledon in July. That's how it ended for him. But for the females, Aryna Sabalenka spoke about playing mixed doubles with Novak Djokovic at the US Open after her win over Gibson in Cincinnati. Aryna, he was begging me to play with him. So I said, you know what, of course, legend, I will help you out. Let's try to have fun and go for the title. So I guess it's true, we are playing. It's gonna be so much fun. I'm super excited, she said in there. And these are her words in talking about Aryna Sabalenka speaking about Djokovic. Here's Sabalenka speaking after the game winning and then probably teasing Djokovic about begging him to play with him, begging him.
2: Well, you know, he was begging me to play with him, and I said, you know what? Of course, legend, I'll help you out, and let's try to have fun and go for the title. So I guess it's true, we're playing. It's going to be so much fun. I'm super excited.
0: And that is she speaking in there. Well, this is probably my last year of football. Cristiano Ronaldo have given a hint of retirement. Cristiano Ronaldo has strongly indicated that the 2026-2027 season could be his final campaign as a professional footballer. The 41-year-old and the still forward revealed in an interview with the book that he expects to bring his playing career to an end when his current contract with Saudi expires in June 2027. This is probably my last year of football, and I want to leave a spectacular legacy. Ronaldo, who has spent more than two decades at the highest level, reflected on the sacrifices that have shaped his extraordinary career. Because after all, it's been 25 years with a lot of sacrifices. I told the and that is also some of the things happening in the life of Cristiano Ronaldo. Now to the match that happened yesterday. A lot of people are talking about it, how Manchester City were able to lose 3-0 to 0 in that game. Well, it is what it is, in the sense that one, Enzo Maresca is the new coach. He is now putting things together, trying to assess the new team, trying to get things done as it is. Okay. He's lost Pep Guardiola's masterstroke in the middle, Rodri, that used to do a lot of things for him. Yesterday, he completed his signing to Barcelona. It was the reason why he was nowhere near the pitch. So that is one of them. And also, Haaland just got to camp. So with all the pre-season matches that he played, Haaland have not played yet. Yeah. So this is probably his first game he's playing with the team. And like I said, he's also now trying to understand the strength of his team. But this is Mikel Arteta, who has already won the league. He knows his squad. He's known his team. He knows how they play. He understands their movement and whatnot. Put them together and was able to deal with Manchester City. And also, when you're lucky to have a very first goal at that early time, you are able to unsettle yourself out of the other opponent, and then your nerves calm down, especially where this is a new coach trying to find his feet and you being already. So it helped. They scored the fastest goal ever between the two of them. That is 25 seconds. The first 25 seconds, Arsenal managed to put a goal in there through Calafiori, and that is how they unsettled the Manchester City guys and the two

0: match away to them. 3-0, 2-0 the first half, and 5 minutes into the second half, the third goal was on, and there was nothing they could do about it. And Arsenal could have made it 5 or 6 if Saka was a little clinical when he came on. Can you imagine? Rice was on the bench. Saka was on the bench. I mean, some of these major names, you know, were all on the bench. But this is what still Arsenal could do. So that says a lot. A lot about what the season is going to be. But usually, the team that wins the Community Shield never wins the Premier League. Yes. In the past history, it's only been done once ever.
1: Okay.
0: Pep Guardiola. Once in a lifetime. If you win the Community Shield, you are very likely to lose. In the last 15 years, if you win a Community Shield, forget it. The league is not yours. And that has been the case for a while now. So, I don't know whether it's going to continue or probably Arteta is willing and ready to break that jinx as it's been happening as of now. But he's been speaking, though, after they beat Manchester City. Some few words have come across from the Arsenal boss, and we take a listen to him generally about the game, and he talked about the fact that I told the players I really enjoyed watching them after the game, and this is Mikel Arteta.
2: Well, a really, really good performance so early in the season to play at the level that we've done it and to show the desire that we showed in every action. I was really impressed, really. I said to them, I really enjoyed watching them play. I think how naturally, I think he's accommodated in the squad, in the team, and his level of understanding as a player that I think he makes decisions when a lot of people rushes and makes wrong decisions. He's very, very smart, very accurate. And again, today, you know, in tight spaces, he makes the right decision twice and he set 2 goals.
1: So the mask is not only the classroom.
0: We do it everywhere. I need to add and subtract to make sure that things are added up or not. Well, the captain as well, Martin Odegaard, also spoke about how the match went, and he said that we showed our level and that we are ready. We are serious. We want to do it again. I know my level. Odegaard says.
3: But I think the club is in a different position now than it was in the past. When I look back at, you know, former successes, you know, the club's really building now. You know, it's all geared up for success, to go the next level, to get to another Champions League final, to perhaps win a Champions League final. It's very, very different. And a young manager who's broken through, really. That's a breakthrough win for winning the Premier League and against Pep. And now he's gone. You just saw, like, maybe there's a changing of the guard, that we're seeing huge changes in the ahead of us in the Premier League. You know, 9 new managers at all these different football clubs. And the team that looks most stable is Arsenal right now.
0: Yeah. Well, Ruben Diaz, a Manchester City centre-back, believes that his new coach in the team means that the team will have to take time to adapt to the new coach's tactics. This is Ruben Diaz, the Portuguese.
4: Well, it's obviously a positive energy and the feeling of a lot of work to put into. It's part of any transition for things not to be so perfect in the beginning, and you need to push through, you need to keep on working, you need to communicate, you need to make things work between us, and obviously with Enzo as well. And I feel like we're in a very good way, but we need to keep on working, and there's obviously going to be lots of challenges along the way. And that's it. I mean, stay positive, look forward. We have our first Premier League game very soon, and we're looking forward to it.
0: And that is that. Well, after the game, the coach of Manchester City, Enzo Maresca, says, "We know already before the game the things we needed to do."
5: But we knew already before the game the things that we need to do. It's not because we lost the game, or even if we were, you know, winning the game, we were thinking different way. We have quite clear what we need to do. And for sure, as I said, we are going to do something before the window transfer close.
0: That is Enzo Maresca. But, well, get to know that, like I was telling you earlier, Rodri has authorization to fly to Barcelona today, Monday, ahead of the move being completed. Medical booked by Barcelona, and Rodri will sign a 4-year deal until June 2030 this week. Fee worth 60 million euros, fixed 6 million euros easy add-ons, and the 10 million euros difficult add-ons as well. And Rio Ferdinand has urged Manchester United to go all out and get themselves Lewis Skelly. If the rumors of him leaving Arsenal are true, then he feels that the gentleman is good enough and fit enough to play for Manchester United. Do you agree or not? These are the conversation happening in around town, and we got here to update you on that. And that is how we wrap it up on the workshop with Sir Roy. Home craft, 100% Cape Coast.
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0: 88.9 TW Radio. And this morning, song in the background, Kofi Mole Eja. Some inspiration right here this morning. But let me inform you, today is Bullying No Way Week. Those who've been bullying us in school. Hey. I remember when I was in senior high school, the way they were bullying us. You go to the dining hall and they tell, hey, come on, carry your bowl.
1: SHS bullying. I don't know. I'm still looking for my senior, please.
0: That was crazy.
1: I'm still looking for one man. He competed at this school 2004. I beg. He was called Article. He was a tech rider boy. Please, if you know where he is, let me go and see him. See, whenever he, where every week they change where you work, you know, the squad you are being, you are maybe you are supposed to take care of this room, or you're supposed to take care of the, washroom, or you're supposed to, they change where you work. And then whenever I get this guy, and I think he was intentionally asking them to put me in his room, he get there, because you have to either sort out with some sadistas or stuff, or you have to tell you that you need to how the room on the room, that's the rules. You sweep, you need to sweep one side 77 times. That's where the ghost starts. You have to sweep the whole room back and practice all 77 times, and the other side we do it 60 times.
0: Okay.
1: Exactly that and nothing else. And you have to count that. Then you have to lay before then you lay every bed and hey.
0: Wow.
1: With all the limited time you want and the hey right, the article. And then all the fights we have to go through every single time. We have to go through this. And I mean, after school, later on, it was funny. When I also became a double overseer in Form 2, and then I was like, okay, so this is what it is. And this is what it was. All it was about was for me to settle. But actually, I had not adjusted to the language yet. To know where to drop sardine and where to. I thought it was really his job. No, all he wanted was to drop some sardine and move on. And stuff like that. I remember one senior too, I was supposed to. I've laid your bed. Your towel was on your bed. I picked the towel, put it on your trunk so I can lay your bed for you because I'm supposed to lay it. He said that I've dated his towel for putting it on the trunk. And this was one huge, big, heavy towel. So I should go and wash it. Now I'm telling you, I'm making a bass out of her. Producer said, won't call her. Well, I took it to the washroom. I did the little I can do. I was bringing it back. The guy met me in front of the washroom. I was saying, hey, I'm going to use the towel to mop the toilet, the washroom, and I'm coming to bring it to you. Nah, I should go and wash again. Because I see the stress I went through washing that bit. I said, nah, this is what I won't wash. I'm not on the power. What kind of Chinese folk? Hey, if people, the rest of it, how, I can't even say it on radio. How people have to come in and say the situation.
0: No,
1: I can't say it. Hey! That's it, eh? But it's all one of those things.
0: Oh, yeah. You know? The one I explained wasn't too much. Either you go and be fetching water up and down, be washing bowls, or between the beds, they will tell you that ride the motor, so you hang on it. Then, so when it shouts accident, you have to leave yourself and come to the ground.
1: I also had mosquito. You have to hang in the net. So you hold the wire mesh, you know. Your leg and your hands are hanging in there. You hang the same mosquito. I mean, how? Suspension.
0: Oh,
1: they have judgment. All of these punishments that they were giving out. So some of my guys, especially in the other side where we didn't have water around, they devised a way. They had some pepper powder. Somebody had it. So they go and fetch the water and they put the pepper in the water for the seniors. Because what's it for?
0: Now who give the pepper in the school?
1: I mean, we had a lot of shops and they were selling the eating and then they have something from town.
0: Yeah.
1: Hey! So, the students started noticing that there's something happening. What? I could see your brother. See, okay.
0: My experience, you go and put your bucket of water down.
1: Yes.
0: They say, hey, my sponge is go and fetch another one.
1: Exactly.
0: Don't say anything.
1: And we were in a story, but if you see where you are, then you have got to carry this water up there. And you are just from one boy, you are just lucky me. And you have suffered to bring the water up, and they will tell you go and fetch another one. And the probability that another person will take the next one is also high. They don't know about somebody have already taken yours. I know, poor cry. If he meets you and I want the water, I want it. It doesn't matter how many times you have gone to fetch the water. Meanwhile, you're supposed to leave the house at a certain time as well. You have to leave earlier than the seniors. And so it was stressful, but they taught you how life was going to deal with you. I mean, how life was not going to make it fair for you. So your ability, exactly, your ability to survive.
0: Let me cut you. Someone said life is not fair. That's why I have to get bleaching
1: to make it. Yeah, you have, the bleaching cream is how you're going to sort people out to get to the next place. Oh, yeah, better, Masa. To the answer, this woman, somebody to sort you out, your own thing safe, or they tell more, nothing is for free. And that is how, Charlie, you have to learn how to maneuver, get things done for yourself, and not rely on people, because people will just let you down. And that is how we made it through. So, yes, it made us stronger, though. But, I mean, it got worse for certain people, you know, people using extra, you know, hurtful things, beating people with the hook of the belt, getting the plate bust. I mean, bloody stuff and whatnot. Those ones were extreme, and people still do that. And these are the things I think we are celebrating to get people to know that there's no room for bullying. What happens is that there are some people you bully, and unfortunately, they're not able to come back. They become a scar on their life forever. They are ever shattered. They're unable to come back out of their shells. They become timid, and it affects their lives for the rest of their lives. And so we're just saying that it is not a good habit. The basic one, oh, go and fetch water, go and do that. Yeah, that is what it is. But I mean, trying to get people to feel like they're not humans, low beyond below you, and what those are extreme. And we beg you, that if you're in school and you're still in the Zacks, please desist from that, because there are some people.
0: But now we don't even punish them. How can they bully their fellow colleagues?
1: Oh, they still
0: if
1: do
0: we
1: it.
0: Catch you.
1: Exactly. If teachers are not allowed to touch you, and you are bullying your then, I mean, what are you trying to achieve? And some people, because of their own low self-esteem, they feel putting somebody through stress makes them feel okay. That's the only way they survive that. And these are the people who go home and go and marry someone's daughter and be doing the same thing to their someone's daughter. And so it's something that needs to be stepped on and take it out. If you feel that is your edge, please talk to a counselor in your school. I mean, now almost all SHS schools have counselors. Talk to somebody. Let's get you out of that, because that definitely is not a way to make you feel better.
0: Anyway, this morning we are encouraging everyone, no bullying. For you young people, if you're listening, be able to recognize bullying and understand the effect and learn how to act against it as well. And this morning, bullying. Anyways.

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And again, there's something coming up. Something's coming up that you need to know. And let me tell you about it. You know what's happening? The Afashe this year is going to be something massive. 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

0: 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I'm taking a quick time. When I come back, we get into the paper segment review, bringing all the stories, making the headlines as well. But this morning, we have a conversation we are dealing with, which is more of a... We're having an inaugural lecture. Yes, an inaugural lecture that will be coming up. But we'll be talking about it as well. The inaugural lecture is on 20th of August, the Thursday, and it's being led by Professor Isahaku Adam, Professor of Tourism Management. I will bring you that conversation later on the program as well. We're talking about the autopilot dilemma and all things about, I mean, tourism in general. So we'll bring you that and connect it also to the issue of our fashion or other things. I'll be right back right here on the workshop.
1: I say, Vic, what's up?
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0: And trust manifest to deliver anytime. Fame put the iron on my name, Margaret Thatcher. If you could remember, Margaret Thatcher was called the Iron Lady or so, yeah. And it's now time for us to do the stories making the headlines from the dailies and from the news portals that is trending today, bringing you all the stories that you've missed over the weekend and the stories that has been happening. And quite unfortunate, you know, we've been having a series of accidents. I think yesterday I heard of one from Asin Fosu. This morning there's one also in the news and it's very bad. Can we please exercise some patience and caution on the way, on the road when we're traveling? It's becoming crazy. And most of, from yesterday and this morning, I heard it was a head-on collision. So it tells you there was an improper overtaking. We can do better. We can really do better. And this is not the news we want to be hearing. It's quite unfortunate. So let's get into the stories at the moment and bring you all the ones making the trends this morning.
1: Newspaper headline.
2: Killer cut, blind. Killer cut. Killer cut, blind.
1: Newspaper
2: killer
1: headline.
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0: And we begin from the Daily Graphic, Truth and Accuracy Every Day on today's edition, Monday, August 17, 2026. And on the front banner headline, it has Mahama unveils five-year drugs production plan, targets 70% pharmaceuticals import cut. And you can find President John Dramani Mahama's photo in there. Also on the captured on the Daily Graphic says, DBG initiate financial support to oil palm sector. Corruption index stagnation, worrying for development. Transparency International speaking here. And government not prosecuting opponent. Oral cases, watertight, attorney general speaks. And these are the stories you can find on the front page of the Daily Graphic. And away to the Daily Gist. This morning says, MPP regional executive election. Abronye retains Bono. Koka sweeps Ashanti. Baumia congratulates elected officials. And you can find the stories. And those who have won the various regions, photo here, Dr. Okuboy also captured in that moment as well. Galamse has gone out of hand and not done prayer fires, Mahama. Gold, not Euro bond, is sustaining the CD NPA boss. Upon Chroma sue CJ over selective justice during legal vacation. NDC scamming Ghanaian's youth with fake jobs. And Sami Ewuku denies Yoko arrest. And also here, away to the new publisher says, enough of the IMF bailout. Ato Forcing rules out 18th IMF deal for Ghana and MPP regional elections. Okoboy Koka, Esibu Abronye DC cruise to victory. And you can find this here. Their Daily Guide this morning says, NPP elect new regional bosses. Baumia calls for unity. Samuel Uku denies Yoko arrest. Accusations against Adamu's force, according to Kujo. British Ghanaian Cambridge professor found dead. And that is very sad. Yeah, I read the story over the weekend. We're talking about Professor Jason Atta. He was actually confronted with some plagiarism issues, where later on he resigned from the university, and the media crucified him so much that he had to be suicidal. Very, very, very, very, very sad. And the news center this morning, agricultural growth slows to 3.6% in May. And you have the MPP story captured here as well. Government to invest $10 billion into agro-processing, according to President John Dramani Mahama, and National Home Ownership Fund proposes housing levy. And you can find the story here. Professor Amevenku elected 15th EP Church moderator. And you can find the stories here. The Ghanaian publisher also says, impetus Zeta challenged to produce evidence of 8,160 pounds payment. And you can find here all the stories. Why are Galamseyers operating with impunity and not Dompre, asks Mahama. Ibuakwa Traditional Council fumes at Achemensa DCE. Apologize or face are rough. The National Voice says Sami Jemfi has tough questions to answer over Gold Board's $1.7 billion operational losses. Ashanti region will not fail MPP in 2028. Asanteman Koka speaking here. And Baumia calls for more opportunities for Ghanaian youth. The Source newspaper this morning says Galamse fight under Mahama an insult. Anna Dompre speaking. Zita lied about 8,160,000 pounds scholarship dependent payment. This is Apau speaking. And Sovereign Wealth funds and investment lessons for MIIF. Strengthen for party 2028. Baumia to new MPP regional executive. And you can find a lot of stories on the MPP elections also here this morning. Looks like I ran through all the story. Let me try and skip some of them. And the custodian also speaks of the same issue. Agricultural growth slows to 3.6% in May. And you can find there. Galamse is catastrophic under NDC. I've not done press speaking. The Observer this morning, Observer Time says, Equiapim Silicon Ridge launched to power innovation. Stay out of day-to-day management. Akando wants board. And Dr. Gideon Buakon donate 20,000 Ghana cedis, other items to Tano North Pragya Association. And Ghanaian returnee dies after arrival from South Africa. Story captured here. The Chronicles this morning says, Chakwa mine lease, gold fields, meet key renewal terms. Chamber of Mines, according to them. And Ochiman accuses Ochimansu DC of doubling in chieftaincy matters. A lot more of the stories also with MPP elections captured here on the front page of the Chronicles. Africa Today News says TCDA CEO outlines vision for resilient tree crops, I beg your pardon, industry as TCDA launches distribution of farm input to boost free tree crop production. Those stories here. Boache Jaco congratulated elected MPP, regional executive nationwide, and also roads minister breaks ground on Tongo Shiega Busi Pelungu Road project. And you have the story here. The Inquisitor also reports on the MPP elections. And Dr. Abe, new cocoa bill to safeguard farms, improve pricing. TCDA launches nationwide input distribution to tree crops farmers. Ministry of Health reveals programs on NDC manifesto promises. And these are the stories you can find on the dailies this morning. A lot more of them as well. Let's move straight to the online stories, where we begin from www.twradiogh.com. 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TikTok, we are live. Update you with news stories, making headlines, and also what happens right here in studio from TW Radio. And I'm on the TW Radio website. And if you should get onto the website this Monday, a lot of stories, the Ogwa Asafo Company's origin. We've told the story on there, and we have a lot of more stories also coming in from that angle. You should get onto it and get to read more stories that are of importance and relevance to our day-to-day activities. Also, elsewhere on other portals, we have, if you want to imprison me over my friendship with Baumia, go ahead. Reverend Kusi Boateng speaking here. Wound to me out, Coca in, now how MPP's new Ashanti chairman differs from his predecessor, also captured here this morning on various websites. And Ghanaians have no idea how much foreigners make from Galamsey, according to Archbishop Nicholas Duncan Williams. I saw a video of him as well, and he was speaking on the gold board, needing prayers and all that. But let me go a bit into the story, and then later I'll bring you the voice of the Archbishop Nicholas Duncan Williams speaking on what he makes of, the good board needing prayers and all the other stories. He actually mentioned that some powerful people from the Middle East are trying to interfere with gold and, a whole lot of stories. But yeah, I'll be getting you that voice later on the program. But let me read out this story to you, as Ghanaians have no idea how much foreigners make from Galamsey. And this is the Archbishop speaking. The General Overseer of Actions Chapel International, Archbishop Nicholas Duncan Williams, says many Ghanaians are unaware of the enormous sums of money some foreign nationals are making from illegal gold mining, popularly known as Galamsey. And while speaking to the media, Archbishop Duncan Williams said his concern were informed partly by information he encountered during his travels outside Ghana. He said the information pointed to the scale of financial gains being made by some foreign nationals involved in illegal mining activities in Ghana. According to him, many Ghanaians may therefore not fully appreciate the extent of the financial interest behind the illegal exploitation of the country's gold resources. We have so many foreigners behind illegal gold mining, and they used some of our own people in front of it. And I don't believe our people understand and know the kind of money that are made from their sweat and labor. He actually claimed in that conversation, when he also calls for prayer for the gold board and the entire country on galamsey and you know, how foreigners are taking advantage of the situation. All right, so I'll be bringing you that conversation as well, but let's get on to other stories this morning and bring you, update you squarely and on some of the issues. Okay, but before I do that, let's listen to the Archbishop speak on what he was saying. And I remember hearing him saying that this is not more like a prophecy. This is not a prophecy. He doesn't speak as a prophet, but he's speaking as someone who's had some intel. And from where he sits, he's able to tell where it might be leading to. And so, according to the Archbishop, we all should be praying for Ghana and the gold board, because there are some mafia people within who do not want the good of the country. And they are bent on doing anything to bring the nation's name into disrepute. And so let's listen to the Archbishop Nicholas Duncan Williams on the what he says on the issue.
1: I want us to pray for our energy sector. I want us to pray for our energy sector. I want to pray for the gold board and this illegal mining going on, resisting compliance and enforcement, destroying our water bodies, poisoning the land, so that eventually the land cannot yield food stuff anymore, and there can be shortage of food because they are finding mercuries in dead bodies as a result of the things we are eating. Because the land, the water is poisoning, the water is poisoning the land, and the land poisons the food we are eating. But this generation will not appreciate what we are dealing with. But I submit to you that posterity will either judge us harshly or treat us favorably by what we do.
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1: The children, our children and our grandchildren's future are at stake, because nobody is speaking. Nobody is talking. We accept it as business as usual. If anybody tried to confront it, we turn it into a political issue and a political debate. But the issues going on, they are not a political issue. They are issues of values, moral, conscience. I want us to pray for our leaders. I want us to, our energy sector.
0: So you heard the Archbishop Nicholas Duncan Williams calling for prayers for our leaders and the energy sector, the gold board, on some of the things that he thinks are not normal. And he says that most of the time the issues are made political, but it will go a long way to affecting generations yet to come as well. So you heard the Archbishop in that regard as well. Now, let's get on to some other stories before I wrap it all up for the newspaper headline segment this morning and get into a big conversation. And Ghana to hold referendum on proposed constitutional amendment in 2027, according to President John Dramani Mahama speaking this morning. I mean, on this morning, news update this morning. Let's get on to other side. This one says that Dr. Atto Atta react to incident-free MPP regional election. Akutia MP Bernard Bediakon react to fraud allegations. Time to put our personal interest behind us, according to Dr. Ayu Efriye, rallies behind the Ashanti MPP and all the leaders elected as well. A lot of the time we'll have to pause here and also do other things. But let me remind you that we'll have a conversation with a professor of the University of Cape Coast this morning and get to ascertain, as it were, some of the things to be done in terms of tourism, this Afasha, and also he has an upcoming inaugural lecture as well. We'll talk about that and update you. A very sad story I'm seeing this morning. Here says, one dead, others injured in accident on the Kasua Winneba Road. Let me bring you a bit of details to that story. And this is more like this morning. One person has died in a fatal accident that occurred on the Kasua Winneba Road, as we are, the report says. Now, the Ghana National Fire Service responded to a head-on collision involving a water tanker and a Toyota Voxy at Tipa Junction along the Kasua Winneba Road. A water tanker and a Toyota Voxy. Okay, we are told this happened on Saturday, 15th August 2020. According to the fire service, firefighters from the Budubram Fire Station rescued 8 injured people and conveyed them to the Mother and Child Hospital in Kasua for treatment. Unfortunately, one person later died, the statement by the fire service said. All right, folks, on this sad note, that'll be it for the stories making headlines this morning on the dailies. The cut.

Just before I take a breather, I have an announcement. Please listen and pay attention on a missing person. Now, the Ghana Police Service is appealing to the public for information on the whereabouts of Mr. Jacob Amo Gottfried. That is the name, Gottfried. Mr. Jacob Amo Gottfried, an elderly man aged 80 years and above. Mr. Gottfried, who is reported to be suffering from dementia, was last seen on Friday, 13th March 2026, after leaving his residence. He was wearing black trousers and a multicolored check shirt. Anyone who has seen him or has information about his whereabouts is kindly urged to report immediately to the nearest police station or contact 0201-567-457. I take the numbers again. 0201-567-457. Your information could help reunite him safely with his family. Please let us help bring Mr. Jacob Amo Gottfried home. And another one here says that the family of Jacob J.C. Nkansa, also known as Magzi, is urgently seeking public assistance to help locate him after he went missing. Jacob, aged 33 years, a resident of Amuakufwa, Brofuyedru, left home on Saturday, 25th April 2026, at about 12 o'clock noon. Since then, he has neither returned home

0: 348. And kindly report if you have any information on Jacob JC in cancer. This morning, bringing us to almost 2 minutes to the hour 9 this morning on the workshop. I'll be right back after this break.
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3: 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It helps to fight germs such as bacteria, viruses, and parasites that can cause illnesses. When your immune system is strong, your body can identify and destroy harmful invaders quickly, keeping you healthy and active. 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Poor nutrition. Eating too much processed food and not enough fruit and vegetables. 2. Lack of sleep. The body repairs itself during sleep, so poor sleep weakens immunity. Chronic stress. Long-term stress reduces the body's ability to fight infections. 4. Excessive alcohol and smoking. These damage the body's defense system. 5. Chronic illnesses such as diabetes and other long-term conditions. When these factors are present, the body struggles to defend itself effectively. Always remember to take Koa Mixture, Koa Plus Mixture, and Koa Capsules to help keep your immune system strong and active against sickness, and Koa MT Mixture to help you stay malaria-free.
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1: We need all the kind words to start a new week on a Monday like this. And right here on the workshop, TW88.9 with Sir Roy. This is Long Life coming in from Famia and in the background. Don't forget that this Afashe, the regatta brings you a different experience powered by TW88.9. And that is why we want to rope you in into the excitement and rope you into the activities and know that you are part of this. We are not doing this in isolation, or we are not doing this without you. In fact, you are our major stakeholder and you are part of everything we are doing. That is why I want to bring you in as well. And don't forget that there is something special coming up during the whole conversation of Afashe and regatta and all that. And you know what I'm talking about? The Visit Cape Coast Jam. When I saw it yesterday, I was like, this is going to be great. And it's happening at the Enal Community Gardens. And you know where it is, just on the Bakan, right? Yeah. And we have special Sunday specials. We have the live band, the live DJ set, networking, side attractions, and special guest artists all coming to you and giving you that experience during the Afashe regatta as well. So get on the groove, start planning and start prepping yourself for that amazing experience. It is all about the Visit Cape Coast and Jam, and also TW Experience this Afashe. See, this Afashe, you can't take TW out of the equation. And we are not slacking. We're making sure we bring you hot experience. When we talk of TW Experience, do you know what it is? You don't even know what we are talking about. So we bring you all that buzz and make sure that you are always part of with the family as well. All our listeners across wherever you find yourself, start traveling, start coming closer, come closer, and let's get on to that conversation. 9:10 this morning on the workshop, and we've got amazing conversations coming up and prepping the way for our major conversation. But let me take a quick turn also with a breather in this song. And then we'll sit down for the conversation.
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0: And song setting the pace for our conversation this morning on TWA 88.9, right here on The Workshop. Yeah, yo, Guafo. And as Ghana continues to position tourism as an important driver of economic and national development, questions remain about how deliberately and strategically the sector is being developed, and we are building a coordinated tourism ecosystem, or it's simply responding to opportunities as they emerge. Now, the conversation forms, the basis for an upcoming inaugural lecture titled The Autopilot Dilemma, Conscious and Coordinated or Piecemeal and Opportunistic Approach in Ghana's Tourism Development Journey. And joining us, to introduce the thinking behind the lecture and help us examine what it means for Ghana, Cape Coast as well, and eventually bring in the conversation to the Ogwa Fetu Afashe, is Professor Isahaku Adam, Professor of Tourism Management and at the Department of Hospitality and Tourism Management, University of Cape Coast, and Vice Dean of the Faculty of Social Sciences, UCC. Sir, you are mostly welcome. In fact, you are welcome, welcome, welcome. I trust you're doing well.
1: Yes, I'm doing
0: Prof.
1: good. Thank you for the opportunity.
0: Great.
1: I'm happy to be here.
0: Beautiful. Let's start off our conversation from your inaugural lecture. Let's have the understanding of what it is, and also with the theme as well.
1: Okay. Inaugural lecture generally is an occasion where people who attain professorship, in academia, to be a professor is the highest rank, academic rank. That is the academic pinnacle.
0: Okay.
1: So when you have been promoted to the rank of professor from associate professor, there is a day that is set aside where you are inaugurated as a professor. And because it is also in the academia, you are not just unveiled as a professor.
0: Mm.
1: You are given the opportunity to deliver a lecture on any topic of your choice as it pertains to your academic specialization.
0: I see.
1: And so that is the thinking behind the inaugural lecture. So for mine, the team actually is a combination of a lot of work that I have done so far. In terms of research, in terms of engagement, in terms of, also other international collaborations.
0: Okay.
1: And so if you put all of it together, ultimately what we are looking for is a kind of tourism that is responsive to not just the needs of the visitors, but also to the needs of residents and all stakeholders.
0: Okay.
1: And so the question is, how do we achieve this? And so, based on that, it is important to take a reflection of where we have started as a country in terms of tourism development, the journey we've traveled through, and then where we are currently. And so based on that, the lessons that we can take forward in order to improve our journey as far as tourism development is concerned.
0: So what motivated you to choose that topic?
1: Okay, so like I hinted, the idea is that based on the work that I have done in terms of the research work and engagement, it is sometimes personally frustrating for me to just look at the vast potential that we possess in terms of tourism and vis-a-vis where we are currently in terms of how we've positioned ourselves with regards to tourism. How we've benefited from it in all dimensions. And so for me, the motivation is that we should have achieved far more than we have done.
0: Okay.
1: But we've not done that. We are not there. And so the question is why, and what can we learn from that in order to improve on our tourism standing? So that is the motivation. It's all in the interest of improving what we are doing as far as tourism is concerned in the country and in Cape Coast and Central Region for that matter.
0: Talk of improving, it tells that we've had some works done, and yours is to let us be more conscious about it and not in bits and pieces. Sometimes we are like, oh, at least a step is better than, so let's, that is the encouragement we get in doing all these things. How does the lecture or this new pathway seeks to motivate us and get on the right?
1: Okay. So, I mean, you are right. And basically that, for me, is the reason why the frustration comes in. You know, there's, for everything that we do, there's some science to it in terms of the intentionality, okay. how you should sit down and program it and then have a plan to it. Even in our personal lives, we do plan. Exactly. And when we plan, we just don't plan and leave it in our heads or in some diaries that would have written the plans in. But we take conscious effort and we work towards achieving those plans. And that is what we need to do. So for me, this lecture will sort of serve as, if you like, a wake-up call to all tourism stakeholders to let us understand that, hey, look, there is a better way of doing the things that we are doing. Instead of waiting for an opportunity to just show up, a sudden one, and we then pick up on it and we run along with it, and then within a short time it flips and then we on the net, jump on to the next thing. There's a more systematic way that we can develop our tourism that will ensure that we bring in benefits that touches everyone in society.
0: I'm happy this conversation, we're having it in Cape Coast because we have tourism all over us. Do you think we are deliberately and consciously putting Cape Coast where it deserves in terms of tourism?
1: I'm afraid no. And again, it's part of the reason why I felt this topic is right at this moment. Look, I've been in Cape Coast for like 24, 26 years. And so I've seen a little bit when we talk about tourism in Cape Coast. I mean, before I came here, it's the same notion. Tourism in Ghana is about Central Region, it's about Cape Coast for that matter. And then you come in and after about two decades, you still don't see the tangible benefits in terms of tourism. As a matter of fact, not just the benefit, you don't just see tourism really happening as it should, right? You are just there and then once a while you see some maybe white people, African Americans coming in, trooping to the castle and living and all that. But so I don't think we are where we should or we should have been, but I think that there's opportunity for us to take corrective measures, right? The same thing that is happening at the national level, you see it in Cape Coast. The piecemeal, the opportunistic approach to the way we develop tourism. And I should say that perhaps it's not just tourism, it's just our way of doing things. And it's something that we need to relook at. Cape Coast, there are more specific examples. For if you look at the beach road, the Ola Beach. I think the other time I was here and I spoke about it, it's not what it should be. I mean, we if not anything, we've seen examples elsewhere, right? And the question is, what, not necessarily central government, even the CCMA as the rep of the central government in the central region here, what in my opinion should have happened is for you to step in as a city council to develop the beach, fit it with some recreational activities, and then raise the value of the beach as far as tourism and recreation is concerned. And then you then have a master plan in terms of what kind of development that needs to go on there, which kind of restaurant should be there, which kind of hotel should be there, and then you lease out the land. Because you see, for the private person in tourism, all they need is the market. And the market is not just, you know, road to the place. It's not just about power. Yes, even though it counts. But what will bring in the market? The market here is the visitors. It's the numbers. It's the tourists. And if you're a private investor, you want to put up a restaurant, you are looking for where people will patronize your restaurant. You are looking for where people will patronize your hotel. And so for us to draw in that kind of private investment, we need to put in the tourism infrastructure. And the tourism infrastructure here is going beyond just the utility. It goes beyond the road. So what we should have done as a city is to take charge of the whole coastline and develop it into a recreational zone. And that will bring you and I as residents there. It will also bring foreigners who come here there. And that would have constituted the market and raise the value of the beach, and then you could have, as a city council, then lease it out at high rate because the market is created. And they'll pay and put up the restaurant and put, based on your plan, your vision for that beach.
0: Exactly.
1: Not just be renting it out in bits and pieces to individuals who come and then spread concrete along it. why will you be developing concrete facilities at the beach? I don't understand.
0: Prof, what are we lacking in that regard?
1: So we are lacking vision as far as tourism is concerned. We are lacking intentionality, right? And I don't want to take the excuse of resources, because you see, this is not just a social good, it's also an economic good. So if you invest, you get return on
0: investment. I was about to say that, but we will always have the excuse of we don't have the resources. But from what you've explained, you just set it up for investors to take over.
1: Yes. So, I mean, if you invest, the value goes up.
0: Yeah.
1: And you are leasing it out. Yeah. You don't even sell it outright. Yeah. And when, trust me, when the value goes up as a private investor, all you need is market. If you see that, if I put up a hotel here, the market is there. If you are selling, leasing the land to me for $2 million for 50, 30 years, I'll pay. And that's how you make your money back. Besides that, you're going to rake in taxes, right? You're going to get people employed in a more sustainable manner, because by that time you would have developed the beach and you'd have created a market for it that will keep people coming. But now what we have, there's no market to it, because people who are driving along or weekends or whatever, they go and sit there, and these things don't last. After a short while, a restaurant is going to come up somewhere and people will just, you know, redirect their attention, because after eating, there's nothing else to do there. And so for me, it is not about money, because look, even the US doesn't have all the money it needs, right? But it's about being intentional. It's about having the vision and putting it where, you know, will give you the maximum returns in all dimensions, whether social, economic, or whatever.
0: And now that we are more so in the afasha season as well, let's look at some of the things that we can even do to you know, weigh in the visitors who are coming. Because we have all the things we need, but we are not making good use of them. How do we go on that tangent as well?
1: So again, this is where I think what I'm talking about comes in. So when you are planning a destination, you don't think about it in piecemeal, in silos. So there's no, if you like, a fascia standing somewhere and the castle somewhere and the beast somewhere. You think about it holistically from that perspective.
0: And connect them together.
1: And connect them, create the linkages and the synergies, right? If you had done that, you are going to take advantage of that to make sure that you place your festival on the map. It would have been one of the series of the attractions in Cape Coast as a destination. And other people who come into the castle, to the beach and all that, would have been coming in for that as well. And so you need to create those forward and backward linkages even within the destination area. You need to conceive the destination as one big piece.
0: Okay.
1: Right? Where you look at the various products as individual elements that bring the destination alive at different periods in time. And when you do that, you then be able to cash in terms of the image that you build of that particular destination. But if you go on that tangent where you are waiting all year round to just put the afashe out there, okay, it becomes an isolated event. And so you don't get the advantage of cashing in on other people who are regularly, for instance, interested in the castle and other dimensions of visitation to the destination.
0: Okay.
1: And that is what we need to do.
0: Do we need to put out a proposal? Because definitely this piecemeal of way of doing things will still happen, because each individual is doing their own thing. So do we need to send a proposal or probably sit them down and let them know what they're supposed to do?
1: So for again, it comes in terms of, for me, leadership.
0: Okay.
1: And the vision that leadership will put forward. So if you look at all other places, it's not, is the public, in this case the state, be it whether the national, regional, or the city level council, needs to take the leadership, needs to take lead in terms of crafting what we want Cape Coast to be as a destination. And then based on that, we do our resource audit. We know all the various tourism resources we have. We know how we can develop each of them and how we can bring them together to constitute one destination that will project and give us that image that we desire. And then it is leadership then that brings all the stakeholders together and engage them and take lead in terms of developing these attractions and then creating the synergies or the linkages.
0: Mm.
1: So for me, what we need is leadership. And leadership can be able to bring in all these pieces and bits together.
0: So apart from the political leadership that mostly are at the helm of affairs, can't we have any other leadership take up the mantle to develop these areas?
1: So the nature of it is that if you look at a lot of the resources that we are talking about,
0: mm-hmm.
1: a lot of them, if you like, lend themselves to public ownership,
0: mm-hmm.
1: for instance.
0: Mm-hmm.
1: So if you are a private person, you definitely need the lead to be the public mm-hmm. or the state,
0: mm-hmm.
1: right? And then, let me give you an example. There was time in 2017, I believe, myself and some friends in Cape Coast, we are made aware of a U.S. State Department funding that is dedicated to heritage preservation and management, administered through the U.S. Embassy in Accra. So as an academic and private friends, we mm-hmm. sat down, came up with a concept regarding the castle. How do we enhance the castle? So, for instance, you go there for some time now. It's always been just tourists,
0: mm-hmm.
1: you know, just
0: mm-hmm.
1: giving you narration, yeah. what has happened.
0: Yeah.
1: But, you know, sometimes in tourism, you need to create. You need to feed people's imagination.
0: Okay.
1: Right? So, at the castle, if I go to the church and, for instance, I see a colonial-style sitting arrangement in a church, it feeds my imagination.
0: Mm.
1: It makes me get a clear picture. What perhaps life at that time would have been.
0: Mm.
1: If I go to the governor's room and I see a wardrobe, right, with some colonial-styled hanging dresses, it feeds my imagination.
0: Yeah.
1: So we came up with these concepts and engaged the British High Commission to terms of going into the past to give us some of these relics.
0: Mm.
1: And then we contacted the U.S. Ambassador who was then interested in the whole thing. And you know what? At the end of the day, we're told that the castle is a public monument. It's not private. For that matter, as private individuals, we cannot go in there and do those things except with government's commitment and permission.
0: Mm.
1: So we needed letters of approval from the Ministry of Tourism.
0: Wow.
1: Right? Otherwise, nothing else gets done because it's not for us.
0: Mm.
1: And that was where the project ended. We never got those letters.
0: But why? What is the thing with our institutions? Whenever private individuals want to help a project, it gets stalled in the processes. In your case, what was the excuse given?
1: You know, as Ghanaians, I guess we may know some of these things. Sometimes we tend to personalize issues, right?
0: Mm-hmm.
1: It's all about maybe people wanting to be the individuals to take credit for things.
0: Mm-hmm.
1: Or maybe, let me also put it bluntly, maybe corruption.
0: Okay.
1: You know, people are perhaps always looking into things in terms of what is in it for them as individuals.
0: So without, so benefit,
1: without those assurances, mm-hmm. You are sure to get those frustrations.
0: It is sad.
1: Yeah.
0: But then again, especially with the season of Afasha in Cape Coast, the hotels are filled up. You know, we have people coming in. But who actually benefit from all these things?
1: So it's part of the bigger conversation that this lecture seeks to draw our minds to.
0: Mm.
1: And that is one of the tragedies in Cape Coast, as far as tourism is concerned. Now, because we've not conceived a destination, we've not developed a destination, and we are focusing on individual attractions, right? And even that, we have not done well at that because, I don't know, but for so many years, if it is not the castle, it is Kakum Forest, it's Elmina Castle.
0: Let me not even cut you. Just last week, a family in Accra called me that they wanted to visit the castle.
1: Yeah.
0: So what else can they do?
1: Exactly.
0: I was lost. I couldn't even mention anything. Exactly. I was like, okay, so there's the castle, and then I started mentioning some restaurants and so.
1: Exactly. So this is the dilemma we are living. It's the problem we are living in. And it's not just Cape Coast, it's the whole country.
0: Wow.
1: Right? And Cape Coast in particular, because for me, I'm here, and we claim Cape Coast is the tourism hub of Ghana. Whether it is also another conversation. But just as you've pointed out, I've had so many instances of friends and partners fellow academics coming from elsewhere, and you struggle to put up a 1 week itinerary in Cape Coast. Right? Because whatever is here, they can finish it up in a day.
0: I tell you.
1: That is because we've not consciously developed a destination. We focus on individual highlights or product, and you know, we've lived in those moments forever. We've not come to the realization that we need to think about much bigger picture of a destination where we can keep someone in Cape Coast for 2 weeks, for 3 weeks. And that is the only way we will benefit from it. But aside from that, what has happened now is that in my mind, Cape Coast has become like a stage, right? Where people just come and perform tourism within 1 or 2 hours and then they are off. When the show ends, they leave and the stage is empty. And that is what is happening with us in Cape Coast, unfortunately. And I think that is where we need leadership. So whether it is CCMA, we need to sit down, or whether it's the Central Regional Coordinating Council, whatever it is, we need to sit down and think about Cape Coast as a destination. Besides the castle, look, even if you take the city of Cape Coast, it is a heritage city. What have we done with that? Okay. We have a lot of heritage buildings. Elsewhere, you know what will happen? The city council will acquire those buildings and give them heritage status for preservation and protection. And then they will develop an itinerary around them. Whether it is a city tour or a walking tour of the city or whatever it is. Right? And that is what happens. But here, what do we see? Those buildings are still owned by the families. And of course, if I'm a family and I'm owning such a building, you can't tell me what to do with it. If I want to break it down and put up a new structure, you cannot stop me. And so we need that intentionality. We need that conscious mind to develop Cape Coast as a destination. Like just the Ola Beach I'm talking about. Imagine if you've developed it into a comprehensive recreational zone. That your friend who asked you could have spent a week there. Just there. With different activities beyond the castle.
0: The activities there will compel him to stay.
1: There would have been hotels there, for instance. That the person will want to stay in the middle of the action, and the rate there will be higher than hotels located elsewhere. That is where the city will get its money from. In terms of taxes and what have you from such hotels, or even the price of the land that they lease to the hotels and the restaurants there. So we need to think about these things holistically rather than thinking about them in silos. Otherwise, I mean, we'll be here for whatever number of years and people will just come in, visit the castle and leave, go back to Accra the same day. So we are experiencing high levels of local leakages in terms of tourist expenditure. They come in, they visit the castle, they leave the same day, they don't sleep here. And it is said that if they don't sleep, they don't spend in the local area. They don't spend in the local area, you don't benefit from the tourist visitation. The only thing you see is the revenue you make is from the castle, and that is not for Cape Coast. As we know, it's owned by Ghana Maisons and Monuments members, so the revenue still goes back to Accra. So Cape Coast becomes just a stage.
0: But talk of Cape Coast being a heritage place, I think I've read in the 8-year development plan that there are plans to revamp the military cemetery. Fort Williams has been there. I've seen plans of that as well. How radical must we be to get these things in place?
1: So that is another aspect addressed by the lecture. Beyond Cape Coast, the whole country, we've had several tourism plans and policies. But we have a very poor culture with them. So even if you analyze those plans critically, what they will tell you is that we plan to, sometimes using very nice words, aggressively develop the military cemetery. And it ends there. Nothing about specifics. Nothing about specifics. They will just tell you within, by the end of the 8-year plan, would have developed this, would have developed that. How do you go about developing them? How do you tie them to the bigger picture of the destination? So the plans just, sometimes they are captured like political documents, right? Without very clear strategic vision and activities in terms of how to implement those objectives they would have stated in their plans. And so if you look at most of our tourism plans, they perhaps sometimes are just like documents to tick a box. And you know the interesting thing? Most of those plans don't have monitoring and evaluation frameworks. What does that mean? What it means is that we have no interest in terms of even monitoring the progress we are making on those plans and evaluating the progress we are making and therefore taking corrective measures. And in my mind, as someone in that area, it tells me that you have no intention of implementing it in the first place. Do you get it? Yeah. But otherwise, even at the individual level, if you set out to do something, you set out some key markers for yourself that at any point in time, you use that to evaluate yourself.
0: Yeah.
1: Whether you are working towards it or not. And for that matter, what you need to do. We don't have that. And most of those plans are tied to individual visions.
0: Okay.
1: So it's either you have, I don't know, but like Cape Coast, you have a mayor who says that I want to do this. And it's just the mayor. Very little consultation with stakeholders. Very little engagement with even the communities. So it is his vision. And so even within the same government, if he leaves and next mayor comes, the person has a different...
0: With this particular plan, I think I spoke with him here, and he says this plan is coming from the people, from the stakeholders they met with, from the people, and they sought to direct the plan as well.
1: Well, I don't know about that, but for instance, I know my department, for instance, someone was spoken to. Perhaps we don't have the ideas to contribute. I don't know.
0: Okay.
1: So, maybe.
0: Because in that plan, again, on the Ola stretch,
1: yes,
0: where the lake is, there are plans to develop a resort or some sort of a recreational facility there as well.
1: Yeah.
0: Also part of the plan to keep some of these conversations going in terms of visiting Cape Coast.
1: That is good. As long as we implement them.
0: Yeah.
1: As long as they don't stay on the books.
0: Okay.
1: So that is the point I'm making. Most of the plans, we've had a lot of them, even from independence, right? Through even the military, the most turbulent areas of this country, we've had a number of tourism plans. They are never implemented.
0: Yeah.
1: In fact, I can tell you, based on analysis I've done, over 60% of the objectives in those plans are never implemented. They don't see the light of the day. So what we do is simply move on without even taking a look back to see what is it that we've done in the previous plans, what is left to be done. Let's carry them forward, right? Because if you have a clear vision in terms of where you want to position Cape Coast, if you had a plan that you've implemented, you look at it and say that, well, I left this out. But in order to get that Cape Coast that I want, I need to carry some of these things into the next plan. We don't do that. Then, of course, if there's change in government, you know what happens. So, yeah.
0: This is interesting. If you're listening, this is TW88.9 on the workshop. And this morning, we're having a conversation with Professor Dennis Wolanyo, Isahaku Adam, this morning, helping us navigate on how to go about with Cape Coast, a tourism hub, even with Afashe, and he will be having his inaugural lecture as well. Let me give you the chance. We're almost running out of time, but 0202085888. You can send us a message or give us a call. 0202085888 this morning, and we can get into the conversation as well. So, Prof, let's look at this way. Now, Afashe, Cape Coast tourism, every time is the cradle hub of tourism, but we are lacking all these things. Now, how can we, with the theme of your lecture, being conscious and not having this piecemeal development, how can we now get it to stand and not be all the talks, the books, the plans, and then we go back to sleep?
1: So, look, again, I come back to leadership. Okay, if you look at a lot of the examples around the world, It's basically leadership. I mean, the most recent ones you can talk about in the Arab world, right? And what do we see there? You see that deliberate move. This is, most of them are countries that are heavily dependent on oil, and they sit down and say that, well, these are finite resources, so maybe in the next 20, 30 years, we run out of oil. We need to diversify our economy.
0: Mm.
1: And one of the economic areas we can move into is tourism. And so then you see leadership right from the central government level saying that deliberately we want to turn Dubai into a destination of this sort. So that is the vision. That's where you need to start from. Look, see, when you look at Cape Coast, what do you see it in terms of being a tourism destination? Where do you see it, you know, being after maybe 20 years? That is where you start from. And then now you work backwards, and then you come up with the bits and pieces that you can put together that will help you get to that bigger destination image that you've set out for yourself. And that is what they have done. If I want to make Dubai a global shopping center or transit, okay, so you now think about it. I need those shopping malls. I need those airports. I need maybe a national carrier. Because with national carrier, direct traffic here. Then you go to the political dimension. I need an e-visa. Easy visa processing regimes for people. So you then work it backwards. And then all these individuals are now like individual puzzles that are helping you to unravel the bigger puzzle. But if you start from the bottom, okay, let me do this. You clearly don't know where you're heading to, right? So you do this and you leave it there. The next time another opportunity emerges somewhere, then you tackle that and then you leave it. So you keep going around in circles. You know what? If you look at our, even the whole country, if you look at our international tourist arrivals, I know perhaps you would have been told, yes, every year it keeps going up. But the picture is different if you look at it holistically. In fact, I've just looked at a snapshot of it from 2008 to 2025, right? And it's like that. It fluctuates.
0: It hasn't been stable.
1: No, it fluctuates. So they are simply just incremental fixes. Incremental fix. It's only perhaps the last 3 years or 4 years that you see it being on the ascent. But even then, in the past year or two, it's been increasing at a decreasing rate.
0: Increasing at a decreasing rate.
1: So it tells you clearly you are not doing the right things. So, for instance, if you have a year, it goes up maybe by 50-something percent. The following year, it goes up by 25%. So it's gone up, but in reality, the proportion has come down. In fact, for last year, it went up by just about 7%. Okay? It went up by 7%. And you know what? The receipts in terms of what the country earned actually reduced by 10%.
0: Wow.
1: So there are years it goes up, following year it comes negative. In fact, it experiences a reduction. Forget about COVID. That's why I said from 2008. Not just because of COVID. And if you look at even what our nearest competitors in West Africa are doing, and our nearest competitor is Senegal. They have kind of similar heritage, also issues around slavery, the Gori Island and those places. And in terms of actual numbers, real numbers in terms of inbound tourism, they are doing better than us. Of course, it's in terms of the receipts that we are doing better than them. But if you look at budgetary allocation, even to their tourism sector, at the minimum, DS is always times 2 hours. So, if we are competing with such people and they are committing much resources into it, perhaps only time will tell what the results will be.
0: Prof, we are wrapping up. Then it means that leadership needs, aside this lecture, they need masterclass every time to keep them on their toes. Finally, what do you have to tell those listening, leadership and as well as a whole?
1: Well, my message is simple. See, as far as I'm concerned, Cape Coast tourism, sorry, can be the number one economic driver in this country. And the thing about tourism is that the money just doesn't stay up there. The benefits of tourism penetrates society, right? You can have anyone else being involved or participating in tourism and earning directly from it.
0: Okay.
1: But we need that deliberate and conscious approach to developing tourism. We need to move away from what we've been doing perhaps over the last 50, 60 years since independence.
0: Mm-hmm.
1: And we need to take a different approach. We need to take interest in tourism from the highest level and be deliberate about it, conceiving the country, conceiving Cape Coast as a destination and committing that investment to it. And we will reap.
0: Mm.
1: That's what it is.
0: Wow. And when we do that, we reap. Can you give us the details to the lecture as well? So we can.
1: Yeah. So the lecture is happening on this coming Thursday at 2:30 p.m.
0: Okay.
1: At the School of Graduate Studies auditorium. So I'll be looking forward to seeing as many people as possible.
0: Prof, I think I have a caller for you. Let me pick this one. Hello, good morning.
2: Good morning.
0: Boss, your name is calling from? Okay, please. Please go ahead.
2: Yeah. Oh, in fact, this is a fantastic discussion you guys are doing.
0: Mm.
2: And I like that.
0: Thank you.
2: But the tourism issues, to me, you know, our world's It's a problem. The roads are like the roads are not good. So when you're going a distance, I mean for a tourist site, and the roads are not good, it also affects the tourist. I mean, activities. It will not allow. I mean, most people to go such places because the roads are not good.
0: Yeah.
2: So I think the government should do something about the roads heading to the tourist site so that it will make attractive for people to go. Me, for instance, I can't remember once I was going to Kakum National Park. But the road was not good. I was in the car and the toll roads and this thing. It is not attractive.
0: Mm.
2: So, the road to the government should look to the roads heading to this attractive site so that people will be, interesting.
0: Okay, thank you so much.
2: That was my little that I have to say.
0: All right, Prof. Let me allow you respond to that a bit.
1: No, I agree with him.
0: Mm.
1: Like I indicated earlier, infrastructure is important.
0: Yeah,
1: yeah, but we need to take a bigger look at it. So tourism infrastructure in general, not just the individual infrastructure. And if you look at Kakum, for instance, Kakum has now moved from being the number two.
0: No, I think it was.
1: It's now number three or four.
0: So the top 10.
1: The top 10, if you look at it for 2025,
0: okay,
1: you have Kwame Nkrumah Memorial Park.
0: Number one.
1: You have the Bunso.
0: Oh, I think Kakum came number two.
1: No. No.
0: Let me get it again.
1: Okay, yeah, I think it's Kakum. It's Kakum
0: two.
1: Before
0: Bunso.
1: It used to be number one.
0: Yeah,
1: yes,
0: yeah,
1: it used to be number one. Yeah. Yes, you are right.
0: There's more to be done.
1: But if you look at the Kakum figures and you dig further, it is largely domestic.
0: Okay. We don't have.
1: And that is one area that we've not paid attention to. Okay. We think that locals, we don't engage in tourism.
0: They keep saying that we locals don't engage in tourism.
1: If you look at the top 10,
0: mm.
1: I think it's just about two of them
0: that
1: have consistently been visited mostly by foreigners or international tourists. But about eight of them are there because of domestic tourism, because of local visits, and not in
0: Shah Hills local,
1: Bunso local, yes. It's just the Kwame Nkrumah because of the Pan-African dimension.
0: Yeah.
1: Even Kakum is local, right?
0: Mm.
1: So it's one area that we equally need to pay attention to. And of course, with increasing or rising middle income,
0: you
1: are going to have a lot of Ghanaians embarking on tourism.
0: Thank you, Prof, for your time this morning.
1: Thank you.
0: If you listened, we've been talking to Professor Isaac Adam. He is a professor of tourism management at the Department of Hospitality and Tourism Management, University of Cape Coast, and Vice Dean of the Faculty of Social Sciences. The lecture will be coming up on Thursday, 20th, I guess. Make it a point to be there. Prof, once again, thank you so much for joining us. So, folks, let me go for a quick break. When I come back, I wrap it all up.
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2: And that is where time will permit us to bring you this morning's edition of The Workshop. I'm Richard Osei, or you can call me Sir Roy. And this one says, Oswell Nyamima Nanako Usu Asari, it's your birthday today. Happy birthday going out to you. God willing, tomorrow morning we are back again and have a great time. Up next is Miss Browns and the team with Ever Mix.

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4: Hallelujah. Celebrate Jesus with me tonight. Hallelujah. All right, so this song is my testimony. Amen. Can I share it with you tonight?

And sometimes certainty feels comfortable because it moves a doubt. But life rarely gives complete certainty. Before a decision must be made, commitment actually works differently. It allows you to move even when every answer is not available. Some people remain stuck because they are waiting to feel completely sure, while others begin with what they know and adjust to them as they learn. Do you not need certainty about every step to be committed? Do you need direction, or you want to just move as you need to move? Now, don't wait to reach a milestone before feeling happy. Reaching a goal means picking up the next goal. Spend your days enjoying where you are. Fulfillment is a state of mind, not a state of life. Do what makes you so happy that you do not mind doing it. Do what makes you enjoy your journey. And this is how we say good morning, going out to you. A very beautiful good morning. Good morning. How are you guys? How's your weekend? Friday, I wasn't here with you. I miss you guys. I miss you so much. Anytime I don't come back here, I'm always missing you. But I was not in a good space. But by the grace of God, I am back and I'm good. So if you're here this morning, I know that you're also good, and we have to be grateful to God for all that He's done for us. Whatever it is that you believe in, please be grateful for life, because we went over the weekend and we never came back with everybody in one piece. So if you are here in one piece, as usual, our ritual on Monday, we say thank you to God, we say grateful, and also say hallelujah to Him for all that He has done in everything that you believe in the universe. Even if you believe in the earth, the earth has kept you going till now. If you believe in God, if you're a Muslim, you're a Christian, whatever it is that you believe in, something kept you up this morning. Something woke you up this morning. So say thank you to God and be with me right here on TW Radio 88.9, and let's say thank you to God. So this very moment, there is this song that I enjoy, and that's the song Beneath My Voice. It's a song that came that a lot of us listened early in the morning in our homes, and then we're just pondering and asking God, are we doing right? Are we doing what we're supposed to be doing? Are we going right by His name, or we're doing what we want to do? Now, Ebizina is actually a Nigerian song, a song that every single person in the country accepted. And you can go to many homes. I don't know why Plastic is shaking his head, but I know he has cried to the song before. You can go to many homes and you hear people play it early in the morning. I see why Papa Obua. They just want to say thank you to God. And let's do that together. And when we come back, I'll give you the rundown of the show today. As we've started this week till September, it is bangers over bangers over bangers. Because you know, when TW Radio, we are cooking, it is always something nice. Stay here with us and good morning and welcome to the show.

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1: And thank you so much for being here with us. It's a pleasure always having you here. Today is the 17th of August and it's exactly 40 minutes after the hour, 10 a.m. If you're just tuning in, this is TW Radio 88.9, the Monday's edition of the Urban Mix. And you know, we are the only freshest mid-morning show you can ever have in the central region. And indeed, we are the Ogwa's premium urban brand. So today being Monday, you know Mondays will take our time, we'll go calm on you because there is a lot to do out there. So special shout out going out to all the Monday bonds, the Ajwas, the Jojos, and the Kujo Jojo Agre, shout out going out to you down there. And also Perpetual Master Sam, I believe you are good. I am the audacious Miss Brown, the voice of audacity, and I'm doing this together with DJ Plastic, the hottest DJ of them all. And also I have my ever beautiful Jane in the studio. She's trying to tell me that she's leaving me, but women will stain your white. Women will stain your white. This one, dear. Anyways, good morning going out to you guys and a very, very beautiful Monday morning. Now, the rundown of today is so simple. You know, we are just few days, a few weeks to the Afeshe, the Cape Coast Afeshe. You've been traveling from far and near coming to Cape Coast. But have you ever asked yourself what the Afeshe is even about? The activities that happened in every single day during that official week. Have you ever asked what it means? What happens? What is it that they do? What does it even stand for? How is it important? Have you ever asked it? Or you just come and just get guests, get boys, take alcohol and just go home. And then next year you come back again. Now today on the show, we are going to be talking about one of the most important days on the week of the Fetu Afeshe. As you know, and as we've told you on all our social media platforms, TW Radio, we are holding up the Bakate, that's the regatta, for 5 whole years from now till the next 5 years in front of us. We are going to be holding that important part of the Afeshe. Now, we'll have a conversation in the studio with the secretary of the Cape Coast Council, Afeshe Committee Council. He will come here and then he will come and tell us why that regatta even happening. Why is it even part of the festival? When they go on to the canoe to go and do the competition, their Safu company, the tradition and everything that they do. Why do they do it? So that we learn something about it. And then you wait for us on the 1st of September. We will bring you the regatta courtesy of TW Radio and you'll see the difference in everything you know. And also our productivity will come through to you very, very soon. And that will celebrate people that are celebrating their birthday. Now, there's something that I am aware of. If you don't know and you want to fight with your radio, go ahead. But I guess the bonds are the most plenty people in the world. There are plenty. Bebre kwa. I guess people. There are a lot of people that were born in August. I'll go and do the calculation and see the months that you were conceived because there are plenty from the 1st to 31st. Like, why? So we'll say happy birthday to people that are celebrating your birthday. If you're also celebrating your birthday, 0202085888, send the message and I'll read that for you. And again, today we'll celebrate another doctor, another female, another woman king who is doing great out there on Women in Action. All this together with good music right here on TW Radio 88.9. Let me take this breather. When I come back, we'll talk about productivity and say hello to Betty Celebrant.
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And this piece actually been in my voice, says Bless by Wizkid and Damian Mali. And it's talking about a song that someone that has to do something for yourself, self-elevation and self-motivation. In this life, if you do not motivate your own self, you don't tell your own self what you need to do to step up. I don't know what you want to be doing. And it's what you think it's okay for you, what is comfortable for you, and making that money for yourself is what is important. Hence, we're going to be talking about our productivity today, and our theme for this week says stop spending tomorrow's money today. Stop spending tomorrow's money today. Learn to save. Don't be an impulse buyer like myself. Don't buy with your eyes. Don't buy because you've seen something nice and you want to get it or you want to have it. That's why you're buying it. Learn to save for yourself. So do not spend tomorrow's money today. Now, this is what happens. One habit that quietly disrupts productivity is constantly committing money before it even arrives. Obi owa, ne salary baban na wasa. They have spent the salary before the money will even get into their account. They have spoken about the things they want to buy. They have written the things they want to get, where they want to go, even before that money would arrive into the bank account. What if it doesn't come? What would you do? Would you postpone the things you want to do? And then people use their salary to borrow money from people, take things from people. But before the money will come, please let's stop doing that. So separate need from want. It's one of the things I want you to put in your mind. Salary come next week, but it has already been divided between debt, impulse purchase, and promises. And by the time the money arrives, there is barely room to breathe. This week, practice leaving some of tomorrow's income untouched. Separate needs from wants. Delay purchases that can wait and create even small buffer for unexpected expenses. Financial breathing room gives the mind a breathing room also. And when every city arriving is already owned somewhere, even work begins to feel like running just to remain in the same place. Now let me go over the productivity again. It's just simple as I said. Stop spending tomorrow's money today. One habit that quietly disrupts productivity is constantly committing money before it even arrives. Salary is going to come next week, yes, but it has already been divided between debt, impulse purchase, and promises. By the time the money arrives, there is barely room to breathe. Now this week, practice leaving some of tomorrow's income untouched. Separate needs from wants. Delay purchases that can wait and create even small buffer for unexpected expenses. Financial breathing room gives the mind breathing room also. When every city arriving is already owned somewhere, even work begins to feel like running just to remain at the same place. Please learn to save. Learn to keep something for yourself. Learn to plan about your money. I've told you 2026, it is just about how you would make yourself wealthy just by yourself. You don't have to be doing just everything just because you have to do it. That because you've worked for the money, so it means you don't have to save. Yes, I get it. But money is money. If you don't have money, I see the pressure that comes through your mind, the pressure that comes through your body and all that. So when you get it, please save some for me, okay? Now, let's say happy birthday to people still to come on the show. We have a conversation. And on Regatta, we'll talk about why it's important. And Women in Action would also come through before we wrap it all up. Now, happy birthday going out to Andre Espada, the kid Alario, Austin Butler, Fancy Gadem, Kafui Danku, Samira Suleiman, Thomas Abe, Stephanie Benson. Happy birthday going out to these great people in the world. If you're celebrating your birthday, I believe you're doing it with these great people, especially those that are in Ghana. Fancy Gadem, Kafui Danku, Samira Suleiman,
Stephanie Benson and Thomas Abbey. Happy birthday going out to all of you out there. Let's celebrate you. And when I come back, we have a conversation.

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But stay here because we have something to tell you this Friday. Yes, there's something cooking. We are cooking something. So stay here and I'll announce it to you before Friday comes.

Now, let's quickly do this birthday before we continue with our conversation. This one says, happy birthday to my amazing son, Tyrese Ferguson Simpson. Watching you grow into a wonderful boy you are brings so much pride and happiness to my heart. May the new chapter bring you endless smile, great adventure, favor, and every beautiful thing you deserve. You shining, my superstar. We love you beyond words. From Mr. and Mrs. Ferguson Simpson, they say happy, happy, happy, happy birthday going out to you, Tyrese Ferguson Simpson. May you enjoy all the good things in life. Now that's out of the way. I told you we have a conversation, and it's about the festival, and it is also about the regatta. I'm sure you have been coming to Cape Coast to come and enjoy festival here, but you don't even know what they mean. The things that we do during the week, you don't even understand it. You don't even know why we do it. So we're going to have this conversation. Now, as the Ogwafetu Afasha gathers momentum, attention turns to one of the festival's most significant spectacular, the regatta on the Fosu Lagoon.

was saying, you've been coming to the festival, you still do not know what is going on, you still just come and do guess, boys, and just go back home. You don't even know why we do some certain things. You don't know why a whole week, a whole 2 weeks is put together for something. So, but beyond the colors of the canoes, the competition, and the excitement along the banks of the lagoon lies a traditional display connected to the history, spirituality, and the identity of Ogwa, and coming from their comms night as another major event on the official calendar. What makes the regatta so important? What does it represent of the people of Ogwa? And for those coming to witness, there should be a conversation that you are ready to know, because we're going to go into it and then have a very beautiful conversation with you. I have a gentleman with me from the house themselves, yes, from the people who sit down and make decisions about the Fetu Afeshe. Now we'll talk about it very, very soon. Stay here with me and I'll be back.

0: And indeed, this is the Oguasa Premium Urban Brand. If you're just tuning in, this is TW Radio 88.9, the Monday's edition of the Urban Mix. I am the audacious Miss Brown. And again, I've met this man again. Last year, he was here. Today, he has come. He has a lot of things to talk to us about. I'll allow him to introduce himself because I'm needing Muhumbo. So I'll allow him to introduce himself. Good morning to you.
1: Yeah, good morning.
0: What's your boarding?
1: Mizinizi Nana Kweku Oche and Elikot Nana Kweku Oche.
0: Ah, Elikot in the moment. Nana Kweku Oche Rakwaba.
1: Majodo.
0: What you would then?
1: Wajimenyadu.
0: I may be some mumu, but Wajodan.
1: Wajimenyadu.
0: Thank you very much. You're welcome to TW again.
1: Thank you.
0: It's another year. We are meeting back here again.
1: Now,
0: we're here for a certain purpose.
1: Sure.
0: Regatta. Hey, Nkwafuba Cape Coast. What about Afashe? I am so sure a lot of people have been coming to Cape Coast. The man, they come to Afashe. They come and drink. They come and do all the things, witness all the things they want to witness. But there are a lot of things that happen here. They don't even know what it means. They don't even know what it stands for, why it's important that we have to do it or anything. They don't know about it. Now, my very first question I want to give you is, historically, where it comes to Oguafi to Afashe, there is one part of it that is called the Bakatui. There's one part of it that is the regatta. What brought it about? Why is it part of the calendar?
1: Okay, what I can say is, first, let me extend my greetings to Osabarimba Dr. Kwisiata II, Oguamahin, Nana Ikua Abochi VI, Omanehimba, Ogua Traditional Council, Nana Nom, Afasha Planning Committee, Isupifu, Asafu, and your cherished viewers and listeners.
0: Thank you.
1: So you're a car or graphic to a fashion who should say, and then a fashion Aurora is who go ahead. What we can say is it is a mixture,
0: okay,
1: a mixture of different variety. You be say, you name the Bakatui was the ordinary, not bend then the grass was the Bakatui. So that should tell you that, though it has the same name.
0: Okay.
1: We have the same practice. But yanizen oya fesha sunkwa okay na fesha hu.
0: Okay.
1: Unto the ednazen na oya their soul festival.
0: Okay.
1: Inti ya beka de yen ye wo about 6 parochial festivals attached to Awoba Afashe ne yezinu.
0: Okay.
1: Let me put it on record that Afashe yezinu oye Awoba Afashe.
0: Okay.
1: Yam Festival.
0: Okay.
1: And we can trace it and ne nkanu zina yinyin papapa. The Borobor 84 Awoba Afashe.
0: I see.
1: The Borobor 84 Awoba Afashe. Onu. And then during the time of Nana Mankwa in the year 1800 and 1801. Before written documentation or started the old taking, the festival was being celebrated in the Efutu Kingdom.
0: Okay.
1: Into Yaraka and Afashe, new traces, and you trace from the ancient Efutu Kingdom on your Ogwaha. Ogwa was just a vast land uninhabited.
0: I see.
1: Into Afina Yezino, or you're purely a mixture of the Gwans, the indigenes of Ghana, one of about 20. It's Ifono. In a barber fantifa will fit Techiman, Michel Kreku.
0: Okay.
1: Ah, Wobobaz, it wore Edwichi, Oyanda Mankasim. Fa, what to one was a ba. I say her, Ibinifi, a kumfi.
0: Okay.
1: Eh, be what walk or a barber kumfi. Aha. In that, fair to for now, what were a footing, ancient if you took kingdom, north of Cape Coast, on your simple footing. A fear in a woozy, and as a fa washe, on your barber 84, our ba a fashe.
0: Okay.
1: Into Yezi Yam Festival.
0: Okay.
1: It is that aspect in a BBC there, Yana Fashion. Is it an agricultural festival or an ancestral festival?
0: Okay.
1: Into based on that, you know, we can trace it from the fact that Nufumfi, the traditional occupation of the people of Fetu Kingdom.
0: Okay.
1: Nufumino. We can trace it from the occupation of the traditional Fetu people or the indigenous of the Fetu Kingdom. Damana afashe nu mufa oti. Inter America de yezi afashe awro be ye isia ye kubuma oye ogwa fetu afashe.
0: Yeah. Oh, go ahead.
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1: 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That is the climaxing. On the dodo na yebeka de ordinarily, yes, in the first week of September. Ye kenini ya album ni yez in afesha kasinara.
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0: okay.
1: of the year ebe ugwa traditional calendar numa.
0: Okay.
1: Nti yaraka bakatwe bakatwe ya yeah, the opening of the lagoon.
0: Yes.
1: Aba zinte yesi opening of the lagoon. Bira yewumi wetuyan nchen ana we tiem baka
0: okay
1: yakada ma we switch na na there's a ban.
0: Yes,
1: the ban is not only affecting noise making, it's not only affecting funeral activities,
0: okay,
1: it is affecting fishing on the Fosu Lagoon.
0: Oh,
1: so
0: really?
1: That is where the conversation of Bakatwenu yaba fefi
0: aha one ampere for free because regatta Bakatwe it starts from the very first week of the affection indeed. Now, why is it the very first thing to do? I know a comes night comes a day before, a night before, Monday, now matching. Ah, need a room or bakatui one, need a regatta. Why is it part of the very first thing? Another obantam and san and ininisi, onon denchen. Why is it so important there or the regatta and osi?
1: Mesha siwa bakatuye mabarigata. 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
0: Okay.
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0: okay.
1: For the people of Ogwafo and Efetu people who inhabited here.
0: Okay.
1: Yareka dema, enkanon, dema meka de, it also shows the traditional occupation, the economic aspect of how Cape Coast developed, no, we can trace one to the Baka.
0: Okay.
1: Fosu Baka.
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1: 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And then due to environmental meka unconsciousness, bakanumpuya bakade the taste of yane namnumpu wasasa. Nemum aside the koto business okodo. Aside donkugwa okodu ugweha. If you are looking for another economic venture, omugwe tupon para, onye yane bakano.
0: Okay.
1: And around the Sudu enclaves, you know, in the way in Chen, in the bakanu munamano, it sold Cape Coast out a lot.
0: Wow.
1: And see, so you're busy at fashion na, no wutian chin na, busun pen yine baka, wa manokwan. 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
0: okay,
1: which is the Baka.
0: Okay.
1: So say if a sunsumi nyara waya manzi was amo one ma wunyara wone they've left their habitat we boju wone pain in wa, then the water must be still. We must not disturb the spirit of the land.
0: Okay.
1: That is one aspect of it.
0: So that's the spiritual incarnation or deity. As all said, Ozechi, if someone you know were from one more, but Obejina, Obetsna, Fosun and Chana, on Sedobiako or Kadestable. Because that's the time they are thinking about how to put a chrono forward, right?
1: Yes.
0: Okay.
1: That is one aspect of it.
0: Okay.
1: Bill. yenim da yeba na na bosumpumensema apio de weya bosumpen kura no so odawa oyɛ ohwe insumban oyɛ na na taber so na na taber in the castle also looks at the fishes or yen friend the products from the sea okay and na na fosu so ohwe the mainland
0: okay
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0: I see.
1: All this have been put in a couple of phones. Never can obtain no come upon him direct.
0: Okay.
1: It shows there is another spiritual aspect of that word. Bakanara, oya man na obtain no okopum. And once
0: I think before abandon, it happened like
1: it
0: that.
1: Happens.
0: I had been using that route.
1: It happens.
0: I think you should talk, and then we all saw the place was flooded. But after a few days, itself happened. I particularly, I couldn't tell my junior basically day. Maybe say that na bakatu in sunye why the way to ibaka, and then I think a passenger told me that in sunan kasa no to you know.
1: Yes, and see onye de in su tongkoti no yema. First nara open piano.
0: Okay,
1: and see se e konsunu de ebo how large the lagoon is.
0: Okay,
1: eji dechi ibaka de back, but when you're on the lagoon, from St. Augustine's Wunya, Nature Wunya, at the Saddle Estate, Ezeba, Suda, Zebola, Wunya, Bakanunya, that is how large the lagoon is. That is even number one. If we are but the small estuary now, or lead to the sea, no?
0: Yes.
1: And see, I want to know where your man's because that is where the spirit converge.
0: Okay.
1: And see, Esha man's in 1 year will be where your regatta, no? Where you will be the estuary. Baby, Otay, also called Nanabosum Pumensenum.
0: Okay.
1: Nabakatay, a man's and demma macher, no, no, so Ujina ho, the Mayane, economic venture, Uga, Ozu, Ozum for Susie Zebrahim.
0: Yes.
1: So that is the economic side of it. And the spiritual aspect is the convergence of the gods. The Wobobo Kronum Afiasum, Warishe, Nawa Pam, Ifi, Atuyanchem, Owu, Bun. If he manim, Nansan wobe or Chideyen and Anum Adam fo in a sofu.
0: Okay.
1: Why manze the invoke the spirit of these gods
0: okay.
1: to all converge at yen friend wonu menshia.
0: Yes.
1: On yeny nano kobido fosu no wono.
0: Okay.
1: Uh-huh. Then regatta is another venture on its own. The regatta also represent Jane asafofona where you do more panon and in sum.
0: Okay.
1: Inti yesha yawa asafati question ewa manim. Nemum asafi basa in daba.
0: I am going to come there to I think that one will be one of the last things we talk about so people would really understand it. Me myself, I had were 7, but 3 peg and I woke on sudo. I didn't understand, so we'll get there. But when the regatta came, was it a decision to add up to Bakatuina Woye Amanziwo Nanafusuno Hon? For what? What was the reason of adding up? Is it because of the Asaf company? Wokun Sudo inti nyimpana wo keep kus han ahim funo inti ina woye regatta nakfame bakatuino.
1: Okay. From what has been documented, you know. I first said we able to me a kind of over and close to a century, it was banned.
0: Okay.
1: It's in most of the activities and the rites and the rituals, you know. A B, you can find there was a toho. A B, so they were forgotten.
0: Okay.
1: Some of them, you're back now and there, or your bad sociocultural practices, which needed to be eliminated from our system.
0: Okay.
1: And see, following up to the resuscitation of the Afesha in 1962, led by Yene Omahindado, Nanam Brian Unum, the CPP government,
0: okay,
1: Young District Commissioner for the Central Province, REE Akwa, Nanankafono, Wuhunde, we must add a contemporary flair,
0: okay,
1: to the Afashe. Inti Yenya Ohinu Kubi, Uno Inim Fahen,
0: okay,
1: John Emmanuel Kujo,
0: okay,
1: Nana Kujo Esante the first. On an Abrodo, Obeye, the chairperson for Afashe for so many years,
0: okay,
1: he added so many flesh to affectionizing. It be today, brochures are where you're for affection. It was during the Nokujo Sante the first nimfahin ono no introduce that into your fashion so that whatever you be showcase my people will know in writing. I was a BB to the brass band competition.
0: Okay.
1: And I'm very much happy that this year GTA wants to bring that back into the fashion.
0: Okay.
1: Ibi beka do yaza fofor. But during the next until the first in our brother. No.
0: Okay.
1: So we look back at some of the things or the activities our fashion numa ibi due to ibi a sponsorship, ibi a sikasem, ibi to a low patronage. And almost certain activities fade along the way.
0: Okay.
1: And we stick to my oye hyped ones, you know, and know what the people like most.
0: Okay.
1: And see, another event like the brass band competition, street carnival, hunting, freedom night songs, Quran night, were all introduced or projected by Nimfahin Nanoko Jasante the first, who became the chairperson for fashion for so many years. And see, Abeka, the on a birthday, he added so much flesh into that fashion.
0: Okay.
1: And that recommendation. They say if yezi bekati they are not fashion, yes a car yani economic aspect of the life of the people of Ogwaha, then what about the people was in Hujuma?
0: Okay.
1: Then that comes to the Asafa companies. And see, you both to me a car, Nana Kuja Santo Zakan, he reigned from 1974 to 1998.
0: Okay.
1: He was the chairperson of our fashion planning committee. He added so much flesh as in for him into the activities in the Wabeye popular activities during Ogwafe to Afashe.
0: Okay. I think the regatta and Wabet now watcher. Why ya watcher? And since its inception, obey. Okay, Nana as Antenna Ninya Manuana.
1: Oh, what the dog, but them are making that some of the activities were forgotten.
0: Okay.
1: See, he brought them back to life and also added flesh to it.
0: Okay. So since it's been there, now looking at Asafo Company, now let's go into them. One, how did they come about? How did we get the Asafo Company? How did we get the people that have to be on the lake, another lagoon, nodo ma wobeye regatta, no, and then the celebration? Because as you said, after wotwe bakani wie woye amandi bia wobeye wobakana no ni wia ehono na wakede wae krumafo wonso wodi how they would also celebrate what Nananom has done for us and asafofone denim, and then we'll do it. How did that also come about? Wabatina abepemsisia.
1: Okay, so yaka asafa, we can give two distinct meaning to the word or the meaning of asafo.
0: Okay.
1: Ozi kan yabeka asafo.
0: Okay.
1: War people. Wana wakosa.
0: So asa is war.
1: Yes.
0: Okay.
1: Wana wakosa. Inti enkano no mbebuni biara ana bari me biara bonje na asafo. And how does he align himself with the staff of his fathers?
0: Okay.
1: They incorporate into the military organization of the state. Nti ibiwa obo ubeyini biara, you are a potential a military personnel.
0: Automatic
1: for the state.
0: I see.
1: Nti ubi biara, nti wasi ebo weje na asafod. Nansi in the contemporary, besia tum okosa.
0: Okay.
1: We can cite some few females, sir.
0: Yes.
1: But Yerekan Asafa were your war people.
0: Okay.
1: People who defended their country in times of war.
0: Okay.
1: And they are known for two things, either for defensive purpose or offensive purpose.
0: Defensive
1: or offensive.
0: Okay.
1: What about Ukrono Hoban? One answer to tum, what a shikro bidu, what jikro was a bakan.
0: Oh.
1: And say, hey, your kasebide, Ogwana non kwado. There are certain places where they were annexed into the Ogwa kingdom.
0: Okay.
1: Or we can use the incarnation of Efutu kingdom.
0: Okay.
1: Efutu kingdom extended even to the territories of present-day Egwafu. That is how big the Efutu kingdom was.
0: Okay.
1: It extended even to the territories of the Egwafu. And the Ofol and Edina, KEE district.
0: Okay.
1: Yeah. And see, that is the first aspect of the meaning of asafo.
0: Okay.
1: The other one is asawfu.
0: Okay.
1: And we can see both. The asafo, they also exhibit dancing and skill.
0: Yeah.
1: Drumming. And see, they are also known for entertainment. They are also known for war. Eba asafo ma, dodo nara, asawo na echinabo, inibonhu.
0: Yes.
1: Haibon na franka kiteni. Or so.
0: Yeah.
1: When they were some of the tactics that were used in wars.
0: Okay.
1: And in the olden time, you know, onyanda verbal codes are very common. They use non-verbal code to communicate a lot.
0: Okay.
1: In terms of flags, colors, staff, in some way, be stood independently or exclusively.
0: Okay.
1: As a forces are con. And to say, when the Frank Kitinki Tana Franco Wuta or Tremi Church or Nana Sachre,
0: there is
1: a meaning to it.
0: Okay.
1: Some were gotten out of war.
0: I see.
1: Not peace.
0: Okay.
1: Some needed sacrifices.
0: Okay.
1: And to say, can Asafa. Nintrasi oyebi.
0: Okay.
1: War people asafu wana wako akun. War boman wobra. And this was akun was a maman.
0: Okay.
1: And asafu people who entertain.
0: Okay. So these two, do we still have these two here?
1: We still see the significance and relevance.
0: Asafu and then
1: yes.
0: Asafu.
1: Inti Dodonara Eko Asafu ma. Oh, Asafu Yunfunyara, they are junior captains of the Asafu. Okay. And as junior captains, they are warriors of the land.
0: Okay.
1: Obi biara or Asafu Yibiara. Oyo oguaman ya no okuni.
0: I see.
1: And they say wa chi bi safin na onya na fe fozo nko.
0: Okay.
1: Oyo warrior of the land who is supposed to protect the territories of this land.
0: I see. Now let's look at the 7 Asafu companies. You tell me the 7 and what they all do. Now after that na ya ba back to Aberdeen Tina. Why 7 na three pe. Na woko nsu do odu regata.
1: Ya kan ogwa asafati question na. Ozikan. Ende. Ende why and the numbers.
0: Okay.
1: They were first known by names.
0: Okay.
1: And known by names, you know, the order was not as we know it to be today.
0: Okay.
1: Asafo ozikan ba omani mu. Onye nkum asafo.
0: Okay.
1: Nti yebwa ni sambanda titi bwe ukru.
0: Okay.
1: Hum na wofi ancient Efutu kingdom mobo baz wo gwa mani ma
0: okay
1: wan na na kofi esiofi
0: okay
1: mobo ba on hin no move the capital of the Efutu kingdom was about Cape Coast
0: okay
1: asafa osan suzi otia do be
0: so they are the Asafu company 1
1: and can
0: now, if we have to say it like
1: no,
0: that
1: they are number 4 now. I will come to how the
0: but they name, are the first who came.
1: Yes, I'll come to how the names change to numbers.
0: Okay, that's fine.
1: Nti Asafa Otu Adobe Oni Benti Asafu.
0: Okay.
1: Benti for what does papa? Fifin man to maha.
0: I think last when year
1: zin,
0: I heard it.
1: When is in ye twafu and a dumb twafu.
0: Okay.
1: But Ugaha and the one Benti.
0: Okay.
1: Na Benti too is Yabutu Achasi Ebien.
0: Okay.
1: Why Asafa in the what a banity. A banner near the castle, the walls of the castle.
0: Yes.
1: And it's our cup banana, the castle. Okay. Nitiri. So okay. They used their settlement area to describe them.
0: Okay.
1: But your cup being too far, when is in only twafu, and not dumb twafu.
0: Okay. Okay.
1: Yenya asafu beye ibasa, wofi inkuma safu mebe.
0: Okay.
1: Ozikan, entina safu.
0: Okay.
1: Entina safu ya safa, what to we in 1757?
0: 1757.
1: And on hina owa watu inti nasafu. Nasafu ni inkum.
0: Okay.
1: Inti otu the masafu. And then the first person to be one man safu hin the inti nasafu. Or who assume leadership of the inti nasafu was Nana Bimpon Kodjo.
0: Okay.
1: Nana Kodjo means safin. Ono na hinzi no de gwe si siara. 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
0: okay
1: onu na obobugo ya ahinzi no
0: okay
1: nti ne papa no ya hin we ancient Efutu onu na otu entina safu and he made him assume the leadership of the entina safu okay. So before entina safu the moon one more join entina safu they were in kumufu
0: okay nti ofi nkum na obey
1: enji yes
0: okay
1: there was a waging war between Nana Bimpon Kodjo and the governor
0: oh
1: nti those who supported Nana Bimpon Kodjo, they formed a whole unit on their own and they became the Entina Safu. There is another meaning to Enten.
0: Okay.
1: It also means straightening out.
0: Yes.
1: Straightening out the problem between the governor and the merchant prince.
0: Okay.
1: Which is Nana Bimpon Kodjo.
0: Okay.
1: Another collocation that was Amanu so there, when they were expanding the territories of the Asafu, when it boundaries, they were also told to move further.
0: Okay.
1: 110.
0: Street.
1: Mm-hmm.
0: Okay.
1: Into Entin is in ara. We have 3 meanings.
0: Mm.
1: But Yerika and Kofa word dom Entin Asafa. It be from Dintifu.
0: Okay.
1: And also Dunton. When is it in him?
0: Okay.
1: And Enten is now the Jassy of Ugwa traditional area.
0: I see.
1: Jass on my hand, nobody got on any international.
0: Okay.
1: And the Jassy comprises the family, the immediate family members of the Paramonsi.
0: Okay.
1: That is Ebrazi Fikesim.
0: Okay.
1: The Ebrazi's two family. The head of Jassy or Rimpumudom, that is the Jassy hen.
0: Okay.
1: The head of the Jasodom, that is the Supi of Enten Asafo Company.
0: Okay.
1: Kakumodo Asafo, Abra, Sudu, Adesado, Antim, Mempiasem, Ansepetu, Kasabil, Unwan, no one form the Jassy community.
0: Okay.
1: Into Enten, Anna Dintifo, Anna Donten. Ah, we derive one from Nkumen, Damno also.
0: Okay.
1: There was another Asafo Company, also derived. Anya kada was one bobo nkum asafo.
0: Okay.
1: Onini akrampa asafo. The number 6 asafo company.
0: Okay.
1: Nkan were from nkum akrampa. Until Tom Ewusi established a whole unit for them.
0: Okay.
1: And one saint was one bobo nkum asafo in there. They were the mixture of a new breed. Make a new breed due to intermarriages occurred between the foreigners and the indigenes, you know.
0: Okay. So one number,
1: they were known as the mulattoes.
0: Okay.
1: And Asafo Swobunija. It is the mulattoes in the Wunya Safubiambo. And the Nkumiya Titibu crew, the first Asafo company, was Uncle Bo Nkum Asafo.
0: Okay.
1: So they were known as Nkuma Krampa. Until Tomewusi established a whole unit for the Asafo company over here, Akrampa Techi.
0: Okay.
1: And they became a whole unit on their own. And since they are decent, and they're able to be traced as a mixture of the foreigners and the indigenous, you know. They became the governor's regiment.
0: Okay.
1: And so when we're not suffering, you know, what was it, the colonial government.
0: I see.
1: To the Omanen, they were like peacemakers. So Asamsi Asafo na Asafo bi wuntema, Nkum Asafo, they played the role as peacemakers.
0: Okay.
1: So Onyini binyin no domnya Asama, it is the role of the Nkum, Akrampa Asafo.
0: Okay.
1: He settles a dispute between the Omahin and his chiefs,
0: okay,
1: a chief, a divisional chiefs, and another divisional chiefs, or the people and the chiefs, because they play the role as peacemakers to the Asafu. They fought some,
0: okay,
1: but mostly the inter Asafu wars, no Kodono, they abstained,
0: I see,
1: because they were peacemakers.
0: Okay.
1: But when the governor was waging war, which we can cite the Anglo-Ashanti War, they formed part of the Asafo companies, when your governor and the rest of the Asafo companies, when you're no kokun. Then, Brofumba Asafo, they were brought in to come help build the castle.
0: Okay.
1: It's the Asian one who see castle, you know. And they were not indigenous first.
0: Okay.
1: And see, they needed to align themselves. And they aligned with Nkum. So we have 3 Asafo companies. They aligned.
0: Okay.
1: There was an assimilation.
0: Okay.
1: And see, Brofumba, they aligned with Nkum so that they can have a whole unit on their own.
0: And see,
1: due to one name, also Wabatina Hatcher intermarriages with the indigenous and the foreigners, and they became a whole unit on their own.
0: Okay.
1: Then, Bentira Yebos in there, one Asafo, the second Asafo, Wabeno, they also got another Asafo, which is the Anafo.
0: Okay,
1: there is a school of thought, what's one number? It means Wunyanum. So, whichever the case, Anafo was derived from Bentira Asafo.
0: Okay. Into
1: Azar Anafo, where you be a Bentifo, and these 2 Asafo companies are the advanced vanguard. Meka advanced vanguard, Sayaro Kosa and Yako Kwan. One woods in him.
0: Okay.
1: And they form part of the spice.
0: Okay.
1: The main bodyguard is the Dintifu or the Donten, which is Enten.
0: Yes.
1: Which the Omahin Sa Oko Kunibia is in their midst.
0: Okay.
1: And there are wing chiefs. Metre Ebentina. We have a wing chief like Adonten.
0: Okay.
1: Adontehin is a wing chief of the Entenas of Company. Achampemihin, the son of the chiefs.
0: Okay.
1: Of the royal sons, you know.
0: Okay.
1: No so Eyokosa B. Yewo Nyimfahin is the chief of the right wing of the Omahin. Yewo Benkumihin. So, the advanced vanguard, you know, only Bentir, you know, only Anafo.
0: I see.
1: Then, the rare guard, you know, only Nkum. Ah, and there, you have one, Ankobia and Inchidom. One, Obomai and Inchidom.
0: Okay.
1: They were first the Jassy.
0: Okay.
1: Before Enten took over, when Warren Ugwa and Hinzin of Ofron in 1856.
0: Okay.
1: Then Enten became the Jase and making Nkum the Ankobia and the Inchidom of Ugwa tradition area. Then the last set of Asafa, Wobudri, only Omanfo for Asafo.
0: Okay.
1: Amanfo. They helped build the fort Fredericksburg at Amanfo.
0: Okay.
1: Led by Wenipin Nana Afedu. And say Amanfo Hin, the first Amanfo Hin, and then Benkumihin of Ugwa traditional area, no, only Nana Afedu. This is how come they all became the paramilitary organization of Ugwa. Now, in 1909, something happened in Cape Coast.
0: 1909.
1: Yes. And the first two things happened. The first of it was one catching Nana Kwikwaka from Nzema land. One from Bra.
0: Okay.
1: People tamed him as a cannibal. And see, one for Asafo Domino, Bentira Asafo, they, Yamekan, they championed that war.
0: Okay.
1: The Apollonia War, they championed that war.
0: Mm.
1: Inti Oma Benti became known as the Oman.
0: Okay. I think we'll have this conversation another time, but there's so much meaning to all these things. And now we have seven that are seated right now. These seven groups are sitting there for us. Now, Ebimu Nkonsudo.
1: Okay.
0: Especially time over Konsudo, Obiabo one is the regatta time. Now we have only three of them that are woko in Sudo during regatta time. Dama three and where one and a dama four no abazintin a wonko regatta.
1: Okay, Ozukan Makade, as you can,
0: that should be our last thing to talk about.
1: It's a attached to land of the Fetu kingdom.
0: Okay.
1: It's a Fetu, ancient Fetu kingdom. You know? I want Insun Daho. I want Pod Daho. They were surrounded by five rivers.
0: Okay.
1: But I can still remember some. There were Ekwansa.
0: Okay.
1: There were Shebra. There were. Those there are about five rivers or surround, you know, every community Kakum can want three.
0: Okay.
1: Yen Sweet River can want four. I've forgotten the last river. Sweet River.
0: That's the name, Sweet River.
1: In your Nizanaza Muyefi, the fancy name. It's in my book, but I don't have it
0: don't
1: here.
0: Worry.
1: So these five rivers, Ukrobia developed around Insu.
0: Mm-hmm.
1: So these five rivers were what was supplying them water during the ancient Fetu kingdom. Now, back to Ugwaha. Cape Coast is now a rural and urban community.
0: Yeah.
1: And see some people in the north, they are the rural area. And to the south, we are the urban area.
0: Okay.
1: Now, urban area, no, you know, traditional occupation. Traditional occupation is fishing.
0: Yeah.
1: And to the rural area, it is farming.
0: Okay.
1: So, regatta na asafo ibasa wakwa no. Asafo ibasa wa densudu, ana wakonsudu, ana waye epo ejuma, ana fere ejuman. Uhwana waye regatta no.
0: Okay.
1: So, the remaining four, they are into farming.
0: That's why I won't consume.
1: Wada emenim. They are in the mainland.
0: Okay.
1: And these three, first, Nkum. Second, Bentir and Anafo.
0: Okay.
1: And the history yeah, about the background of this Asafo. No. In Kum Titibwe Kru, one wa bent, wa ben, wa kada in Kumaha, modern day in Kum.
0: Okay.
1: And it was near the sea. Then we had the Krubia Botumpuna, Otumpuna, not a surround around a water or a water body.
0: Okay.
1: And Bentir being the number two Asafo company also gave birth to Anafo.
0: Okay. Okay.
1: But in turn, and ten po esha wanokwa dominum pa, they are all into fishing.
0: Okay.
1: From Danko Krum, Emi Sano, Ebu Banko, Amoyo, Mempiasam, Kakumodo, Abra, Sudu. These are the satellite communities of the Enten Asafo area.
0: Okay.
1: See, they are into farming.
0: Into three na wokun sudo no ye bintu.
1: Anafo.
0: Anafo.
1: Inunkum.
0: And Nkum, the three of them. One Wokun Street.
1: Yes.
0: Then the rest.
1: That's the reason why the regatta na azariyen or ye insazen. It is mainly or strictly done with the three Asafo companies.
0: Because of you in Swazi.
1: Yes.
0: One panel of
1: there have been attempts at you tried the you but broaden.
0: Okay.
1: But it has faced so much opposition that they are not
0: yes. That's yes. understandable.
1: But we are trying to bring in initiative. They be the remaining four no Yesu Sudan can be a tag of peace.
0: Oh,
1: there, I don't bear Bakatuino. The remaining fund bear tag of peace. What about you, Mumbombe? Whoever wins, you know, one so far, so when you BBI on that said Tuesday.
0: I think that's
1: so good. That the participation will be that all the seven are participating in it.
0: Thank you very much. But if someone is coming to Cape Coast this festival, now all these things that I believe we have said, I'm praying that by the time yebeye regatta, yebeye bakatuina, wajatum, so that we can be the tag of peace, so that we can see them also in action. Because it looks like it's only the three we keep seeing them in action on the regatta day. But we are praying it will come through.
1: Praying that the brand partners now wabaji regatta, they will make the tag of peace very...
0: Trust TW
1: because one year is it right now.
0: Trust TW to put things together. You hear 5 years, you see everything will happen. Now, someone is coming to Cape Coast Afeshe. What should they expect?
1: The expectation should be more, more than what we've been anticipating.
0: Okay.
1: Because I wouldn't say it's the first time. There have been a couple of times that we've had the presidency gracing our Afeshe, but this time around, he's hosting a program for us.
0: Okay.
1: The slavery memorial event, the president of the Republic of Ghana will be here with the presidency. Mm. Not only that, we are building a triangular relationship of the transatlantic slave trade all happening. The Gonja King, the president, Nelson Mahin, who happens to be the Gonja King, will grace this year's Afeshe, as well as the Gamanche. He has been in the central region recently, but he's coming again to witness and celebrate with us Ogwafetu Afeshe. So, looking at the changes we saw, the chairperson and the committee are working tirelessly to ensure that Afeshe, every year, the impact, the visibility, the reach escalates more than what we envisaged. Mama catch you a friend there. A man's and an animal's out to claim as a woman in the do.
0: Okay.
1: Nemum, ye beggy in you.
0: Ye beggy in
1: you. Nay, you journey your bedding or so, yen susu. And brother, monsieur. Young beggy in you, and at the end of the day, media phone for bad publicity. One phone called there was a fishery. You great, why you fee, you great, I had them distance and what happened. Ye genuine there, a fee, walk out pro, walk out to any bill. Or my, it was easy and quiet chain, an animal so, wow, warning. Ma yetun kum yeza afeshe. Onye ni ja American wansem.
0: Okay.
1: Nemum aside that, you know, it is a good time to reconcile with family members. It is a good time to make up with lost friends. It is a good time ABC se wufie, we wushifie to put up something like it's a good time to invest in Cape Coast.
0: Okay.
1: Festival is an investment period and we wish Cape Coast as a wawa amenazi, even those who are here or even outside the enclaves of Cape Coast, they should all come home. One won't be a great you could do. Now one boy so great. Now you invest with youth initiatives, jobs, entrepreneurship programs. Now you're in human capacity, you know, you're building up so that we know how we can help each other to develop this city for us.
0: Thank you so much for being here. Thank you. It's always a pleasure having you here. I believe that Yebeji Yenya, we have learned.
1: Yebeji Yenya. Honestly. And the last thing I would like to say.
0: Go ahead.
1: I'm Brent Ayenfun. I'm still calling on you
0: to
1: report to the Mintimaza Palace for registration.
0: Okay.
1: Thank you.
0: Okay. Thank you very much, Ellicott. That's the only name I can mention. Nana, thank you so much for being here. Let me take this breather. When I come back, we'll wrap it up on the show today.
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1: Oh yeah, it is 10 years of God's goodness and faithfulness. Becky K Bar and Restaurant, Ghana, Central Region, will be 10 in August. Hooray! Ebusha 4, Becky K Bar and Restaurant, Ewoki Pros, Yami Antumo, August Busumi, Obedi Officiate 2, Hallelujah! As part of the celebration, Becky K Semi Control from 28th, Friday, 29th, Saturday, and 30th, Sunday, August Busumi, Ejani Bia Betobia, Yeji 20 Ghana Cities Episode, Ejani Bia Betobia, Yeji 20 Ghana Cities Episode. Channel Swam Day, on the 29th of August, Ayame Renda, and you 7 p.m. our Becky K Bar and Restaurant. Yenia Yenia gospel artist Kessie at Eriko. At Eriko. Any lady anointed. Afezu. The voice. Ebe Kabo at Danyamiase. And to catch our dofubi. Nebush Yenina. Yena Yen share on the 29th of August. Yen Didi. Nienina. Yesam book. And Danyamiase. If it's a way beyama, Becky K. If it's ya do. Ayanyamia dum. And yen unquanumbe. Becky K will be donating Beshi to hospitals. On the 15th of September, Ebeka could donate Beshit at the Addis Adel Health Center. 22nd September, Yedi Betre, Ebim Clinic, Afi Yeboboshi, Ediako Dominasi, Ewokumasi, SDA Hospital. 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

0: 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I wanna keep you here.
1: Evermix.

And this is where we draw the curtains on today's show. I'm so sorry I can't bring you Women in Action. We'll do that tomorrow for you. Thank you so much for being here and enjoying every single thing on TW Radio 88.9. Mm-hmm. I am Daudacious Miss Brown, and special thank you to DJ Plastic, Nana Daze, and also Jane. News in Brief is up next with Anita upon your boy. Stay here and enjoy the rest of our programs. Mm-hmm.

0: It is midday and this is the news in brief. Live in transmission from the Sabah House, Kingsway. My name is Anita Opon Yeboa. From the presidency, President John Dramani Mahama is calling for the regular refresh of Ghana's currency to help fight counterfeiting and strengthen the economy. Speaking on the issue, the president said frequently updating banknotes and security features will make it harder for fraudsters to produce fake notes and will protect the integrity of the city. He noted that currency refreshes also help to improve the quality of notes in circulation and help build confidence in the financial system.
1: You are supposed to refresh your currency because if you use the same currency for too long, people learn how to counterfeit it. So from time to time, you have to change the security features on your currency and refresh the currency so that it will take another 5 years, 6 years for the counterfeiters to be able to determine the security features and now start being able to produce their own currency. And so this particular currency is long overdue for refreshing. I know the governor has plans to refresh the currency, and I'm sure that at the appropriate time, the Bank of Ghana will let Ghanaians know what they are doing about it.
0: Away to Cape Coast. The Visit Cape Coast Jam is set to come off on Sunday, September 6, 2026, bringing together corporate bodies and professionals for a day of food, live music, entertainment and networking in Cape Coast. Activities begin at 9 a.m. with the Sunday Food Bazaar, featuring specially prepared Sunday meals alongside a live band performance until 1 p.m. before transitioning into live DJ sets, networking and special guest performances with board games, pool and other side attractions. Participating corporate bodies and their representatives are expected to turn up in their Visit Cape Coast jerseys, making the attire a collective show of support for the growing Visit Cape Coast initiative and the broader effort to champion Cape Coast.
2: So we think it's been long overdue that we had some sort of a jam, more of a corporate setting where we have all these corporate bodies who are in Cape Coast, working in Cape Coast, just come, connect, and just have fun. But most importantly, supporting the cause of people, the visibility of Cape Coast and people coming into Cape Coast so that they will come and enjoy Cape Coast, live here and work as well. So that is the whole point of this jam. And then we are asking people to purchase a jersey because that's the way to come in. And let's just have fun. That's the whole point.
0: Wrapping up, Apia Kusi Adumako, director of the West Africa Regional Center at CUTS International, says drivers caught speeding on jumping red light will now get SMS alert with proof of the violation. The messages will come with the exact location and video evidence of the offense, aimed at making enforcement faster and more transparent. Mr. Admarco adds that the initiative is expected to encourage safer driving and help reduce accidents on Ghana's roads.
3: I do agree. In fact, for me, we've even been saying that government should even declare road crashes as public health emergency. Because if you look at more than 2,500 people dying last year from road crashes, and every day 8 Ghanaians losing their life, I think it's more than COVID. When the COVID came, Ghana, we had less than 1,000 people dying from COVID between the period of 2020 and 2022 when we stopped the protocols. Mm-hmm. And if you look at the lot of resources that went into COVID, we nearly sold the whole country resources to fight COVID-19. But when it comes to road safety, as a country, we've not invested in road safety at all. Yesterday, the editor for News Center, what's his name? Elvis Darko.
4: Yes.
3: Said that the whole of last year, NRC did not even get money. The police are also struggling to get funds to be able to do their enforcement. And I think a country, if we want to enhance road safety, we need to see the police presence.

0: presence on the road. And I'm happy that this particular new law has brought some innovation, that's the automated traffic offenses.
1: Exactly.
0: And so you may be over speeding, you not see anybody, you get the SMS alert showing you the link and the time and the location where you did that. And I think they're right.
2: With this, we drawn down the curtains on the Midday Bulletin. My name is Anita Opon-Yobwa. For more news updates, log on to our portal, twradiogh.com. Till Sport is next.

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3: 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The immune system is the body's built-in protection system. It helps to fight germs such as bacteria, viruses, and parasites that can cause illnesses. When your immune system is strong, your body can identify and destroy harmful invaders quickly, keeping you healthy and active. But when it becomes weak, your body becomes more vulnerable to infection, frequent illnesses, and slow recovery. Several everyday habits and conditions can weaken your immune system over time. 1. Poor nutrition. Eating too much processed food and not enough fruit and vegetables. 2. Lack of sleep. The body repairs itself during sleep, so poor sleep weakens immunity.
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3: 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I told them to swab, won't say, wouldn't you enough a cofaco, but was it now why your bassa? Won't I, dear Winya, and when you pay you will pay ye? And it is our test to pay, I catch yourself age below echo femma. May patcho a drum may come from our air a gang herbal tonic. And no ever bow, I restore back HB level, no. I'm an etimi edina farco at the amount. Who will be a honoma? I oppose, I would tell two bros, so I make out for a guy herbal tonic at the amount. A betimi abwa, why yare, and I will recover. Make out for a guy herbal tonic at the amount. I'm saying, so you know, no, nina, I will pharmacy. Lansing's chemical shop, and our face, so herbal shop will be a baby rabia. So,
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5: Yes, yes, yo, Joe Dede, where do you go? May I share one Kongwandia TW Radio, I can book one. What problem? 88.9, 1 to 2 p.m. Nayan Tanasi, Nayan Chichon. Where yes, yes, you may see Yabapa Amambra, Naya Jun Kusum, Mambo Kuru Kachu, a European with ye. She was social issues in that. Yes, yes, yes, yes, yes, yes, yes, yes, yes, yes, yes, yes, yes, yes, yes, yes, yes, yes, yes, yes, institutions are worldwide money movement to the social welfare, Ghana Police Service, Shrine, Nakota Press, Kinfa, and Nepedes Wasampo, Nakinfosu, Nobosha, Nuiz in Yayam. Yes, yes, you may see. Every Abibia, Uncommodate Dawa, Adisia Womb, Nefidana, Yam Penzabro Crab, Yabokor, Yasau, Asafu Pay, you want. Anthony Yanaba, and Kano for Honey Cake. She 88.9.
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0: Yesra twerampon kokroko basaya dom na yeze ayedwuma ebusiafo ye mo bibiara ha ye mo bibiara akwa ba TW Radio 88.9 dune yeduwe nyum de so do afehye na ye boboa hehu na yeze gu afetu afehye za ye na 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
0: Ma na mu last year na mu wo bi wo. I'm not matna he amano do. Last 2 years na 3 years.
2: You know, but Ian. A pair, your phone to A. And also your phone to cream there. As if a bian go to.
0: Nidia, one for the
2: and also as if a bian.
0: A 10 year. What's your competition? More one. Or Sunday, binum the end, binum the H. No, even the first.
2: As if a bian, so Uncle Nassifum, Uncle Conan Assafum. Uncle for we pairs.
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0: 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Hey, one day in Kung Fatu is a ha. Was it a buffuatu is a ha? The mouse no been tearful. Now I'll be entering you.
2: Me
0: eh, because I brazzy instead of far. Mouse me entering
2: you. May I bring?
0: Oh, no.
2: Papa,
0: I'll bring
2: you. Papa, P.
0: Nay, then, eh, and I'll finish. Waja,
2: no.
3: Martin, I'm a legend, I suffer.
2: And to Sabra for a walk grass affair. But you know what? Odi ti shete ba mi suun se atemawo na mo ko amemete wo mo kwadu na ma ka shemo buwa white na mi shemo mo
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0: ya wona na asafo na mum e ba she wo blue and white wo ja na asafo na za agram on anto chere bi ka she bi ma o ye ye e busia aha e TW radio 88.9 onam ugwafeto afashe moro buboba. Most more by a dawa fa. 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What's a Satan? Empatuida. 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Never share bed or pa. O Sunday, TW radio, I jinum, they are busy Bacatuino. In the Bacatuino, see an ado. O see an ado.
2: Papa,
0: papa, noon to tea, noon cray, noon bed, the more by your fiawas and binum onesie. O ya know I am talk of Facebook. Oh, I'm myself, bear fiawas and if you
2: don't
0: want it. If you are a winning of forever could take. If you are a gomor forever could take. If you are a dinner forever could take. May you mean there, or bear fiawas and O be an easy. Oh, what damn I feel.
2: Yeah, you coping.
0: No quarrelsome.
3: No.
0: No quarrelsome.
3: Honor the debut I'm a kind of bucket. Yeah, a fesha or shall fashion.
0: Mm-hmm.
3: Bia ibia nyo.
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0: 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Bonfire, where on a swing, ma.
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0: Where swing you more, him, where swing you more,
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2: 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Yes. And you see, here you coping. The whole gun, the qua, name William, only Uga.
3: In your menu yagin, menu yagin, name in there. I had the no old baby patia, what the fa. And see, baby, I was the fun, and I am paying all the watch, no, madam, nini na. What the one hold
2: what the can with you yard?
3: Madas, what you mahin wa? Majors when you mahin wa.
2: Like I say, would you yard? Like I say, chairman.
0: Eh, chairman, terrible. What you yard?
2: Until send to come academy there. A soon soon, yeah, ham crow. What fee a foot to Kofodwa?
0: The bassana, yeah, or you seven and all.
2: Until when you are so soon about until you're moya and can then. A wobble, do you acquire your doing? A few and one day, one of us will be warden room, moon, so should be seen. Whatever carcass, that's a bad room. 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Say, what the one and one would do consumer. 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
1: Oh, yeah, she be a
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2: You
0: say, eh, I want about some natural wind share.
2: Oh, on the day, I ma and pain a kind of day. Nusus are none and painful, what the yakasabu was abo fraba or pay at the coquasha, what the number ma, no what the children. In pain was wind share and a quasha body. No, done it to appeal be beaten up. 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
1: 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You don't taffo. 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What I was around. 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We say, nay. 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
0: 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One of the wooded man, yet in
1: 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Was a mohon aquaba. In see, walk all, added him on any man. What shall I see the same?
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1: na wa to ho
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3: Ah, Brent, you are
1: I was on a bus. You are here.
3: I tell him, Brent, and he had the ma. In whom I never caught a white one than Anna. At home.
2: Oh, I mean, Pana Mukwichi. 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I'm sorry. 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
1: moon.
4: And young, you may have some more, why about torn. 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Uku Fukum, a kaji abna was sa, or back at the church in memory for a champion.
1: No, wasn't a bay,
4: the bay.
1: So that's
4: a moon a day, 98 eh kunfa wo pemfo no eh kofu anga na mo eh small boy ofa na obon no o da kin su na chi na papa obespin no so no ka che na afi me ka ji ka papa and I was like what I was small boy and the spin no ka che na there eh anu e kojo bujegu no se kobre bujegu aso ba ji ala ba spin be ya ya fa ba na mo ka che na kobre fo sa no o di bi o aye gu afu ya aye bosum
1: Ina
4: no ye da. E te yi su ye hin ya yin za. 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
4: mfa call sen. 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
1: ye
4: se to won tu ma ntwi. Ye, won tu ma ntwi. Ase ya.
5: Some parts of the program to me, you say, okay, I'm able for having not so, which sports in the world, cinema. What about some can I say from number one? What are we doing about the mass and the canal with someone? Because I'm a farmer, while buying the last 20 years, and I hear him paying for your catcher when
1: Wenjinzi
5: Wenjinzi then and kind of know that. If I have my way, and Kabakan, I ain't able to support, but I ain't been to for a demo powerful. I know you can come for payment, able to support.
1: Hey, I'm not who gave you a home, Fata.
4: Quatch, quatch, one of my obey, one of my obey. As a man, quatch, one of my obey, one of my obey. As a man, quatch, as a man, quatch. One of my obey, Hawaii. You are here, you know. Yeah, yeah, you know, beautiful.
1: Hi, Mama Fakwa, Sakaka. Can you make your link, no? Hello?
6: Hello. How are you, bro?
1: Yeah, bro. Afro Machere. Kwa Sibi, baby, bro. Kuse, kuse, kuse, kuse.
6: Hey. But then, make sure you imagine what you're going to do, Kaka.
1: Yeah.
6: Hey.
4: Maju do.
6: Moa ha wuje mablo.
4: Ablo ablo mablo.
6: Yo yo. Unke kita kwa nini mero kete?
4: Yo ma ati miti yo.
1: Oh, kwa chafatu ehi manai. 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
6: Unke kita kwa nini mero kete? Ehi. What the common net that chewa gidi yo de. What you want here? What you be called? What you be? What you know? What you want? If you know, no only yet. If you don't have the change, what you are doing? Only yet we are my home. But some of them are talking about it. Because you not sell. Only no, what they know, what they are not
4: Jan.
6: What them should they be? If you don't want to share, then my money will be given all can. That you want to share, I will be able to make it. Well, you could then be my dad changing your then.
1: I don't know what you're going to change.
6: My company, when you have an MCC, I don't know what I'm going to have an MCC.
1: I'm not the minimum number.
4: Hey, my boy, I don't know why I have a friend. It's a bad room, my boy, it's a bad room.
6: No,
4: and say, baby, you do know. Eben, I don't know what fun and can't come on.
6: Meaning that it's a much who number one did at my work, but you number six are winning at the MCC. Meaning my American, meaning my patcher. My time, in Chayan, one day, I'm a woman. Oh, you did ya, you also for what property. Woman, most of you know what dump and running made one.
4: What do I blow? What do I blow? What do I blow? What do I blow? What do I blow?
6: Young man, most of you want dump and running ya, your cassa swore. ei ola abosimo dam palin na e babasa ya na kap abosimo dam palin na ya putwon nde yeje ye ntobe na na yakopre be nka fo roba
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1: aha
4: de apart from wishing, apart from wishing, after the mouth, what one penny now?
1: Yeah,
4: why you be so quiet, Sana?
1: Quick one answer, I wonder. Hello,
6: why are you? The dad, Mama, when I thought was by you,
1: yeah, here you
6: are. Much of a
1: papa,
6: but yeah, and pay back to the trade in other country. After the bird, I'm alive. And now, and yet, if you should buy the people named to us, they couldn't have one more. As of a baton, ten of one, a bacanado. As if you go today in carbon, one death of one. When you put into the one for one in carbon, because we got a feeling that
4: you want that. Munia, fish, a path, and commotion. Sense you cry. Your bear bought trimmer, you know, she had no one, yet the moon. Office is Sophia now, come on. You cry, sonum, or the water dado. At question, you won't catch for you, mo, and catch for you in Snasafo. Oh, we be ado.
1: Mm hmm. A story near Canoe, the boat is sitting around. Hello? Hello? Hello? Yes, Nana.
4: Pay no watch you.
1: Yes, here too.
7: Yeah, my boy, don't put a million things for the Uber after the water to the woods. How many years?
1: Uber him for fashion.
4: Yo, Madawasi, open him for sure. Emmy, what you might also watch with
1: them. My more clan.
4: Okay, with you. You, in America, I send me a triassound. At question, what we grin and no quadron. As a for whom you do, what brass of yard way and sinful. Send to go and send for you day.
1: Cratch
4: for way at your cheerful. Cratch a fool, cratch a fool. Oh, Bibiado. 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
8: Hello.
1: Yo, sorry, you know that. Yenyado.
8: Something about me, please. I'm not going to market street.
1: Ah, you.
8: Me, I go to Papa. It's a million. You know, fine. Yeah, you. Nyamambla, nyamambla. On the next album. At all, and come back, come back, come back, come back. You come back with me. Come back, come back. Come back with me. Come back. You mo gura, come back. Come back with me. At 2019. Professor.
4: What do you have, you know what, a bro, or benefit yard?
8: Madame.
1: Yada se papa papa. 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
1: 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What for then?
9: Yes, important man in short one.
1: Yo, ima yete o.
9: And there's my new program now.
1: Ah, I'm not for me, I'm not on your sorrow.
3: Banda da, boli ya banda da da da da da. 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
1: I'm going to get it. Yam fire you so. 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Hello?
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1: Yo, ye too. Yamawa a hassle. What for the case if him?
10: Thank you, man. I'm on you.
1: Ye too.
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4: 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Musu de be, ye, Maginadia, Musampa, ye, Gobaya, Masqua, for my kid, Gobo Mokwa, Mount Kuda. 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
1: Ah, yeah, my catch that one. 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One come here, one come here, two.
4: Musi debe, musi debe, oh yeah, yeah. What's up, one for you soon, then, there? Imagine that you soon, there. You go back, you must go for Yaku, go, what my mom could da. In the you so, awo, in the you so, in the you soon.
1: Mama, for Koli, hello.
12: Auntie Yana Bama, how are you?
1: I'm in Jodo.
4: Se where ya man's wo gun and else on canna. Obia where then Oko case if you do come bia today
1: when
4: I do what today you're better than the magic into bia on cum into who we are so if you chill ba. I'm an ass what today into share all he into celebra brantem I meant the mamma. O send ye boo boy as wado. Na yes, say, Amandi. Second can Amanda, so mobile, say, Guafin to Kumpo. Amanda no corner can afford one way.
1: But in him, ye Jim.
4: I fear no more, Abbasin Queen, Machi matters for Abra. I mean, we could do the Malay, ye woman Fumpo, yet ye too so gufum. I went home of Famo or no by Musum, before to Fin, was of Fin or Obucha, Melman Pomacho, and Company Apolito. 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
4: 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Yeah, nane,

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All right, so it's 15 minutes going down, 2 p.m. right here inside the studios of TW Radio 88.9. And listen, on a Monday like this, don't go through life. Grow through life. Now, if the only prayer you ever say in your entire life is thank you, I tell you no lie, it will be enough. 17th day in the month of August 2026 in the year of our Lord. And this hour, I welcome you back from the weekend. How was your weekend, Charlie? Mine was fun and tiring as well. But by grace and mercy, we are back once again to do what we love to do for God, country, and man. On the go as a premium urban brand, Trendy Waves Radio 88.9. We are going to be here till 6 p.m. And to be a part of this, 0202-085-888, 0202-085-888. Don't forget, we are building up. We're talking 15 days more to the most anticipated festivals of all festivals. Do I say the king and queen of all festivals? Right here inside the city of First. And you should be listening to TW Radio 88.9 for all the updates. But don't forget to mark the 6th of September on your calendar. Yes, yes. It's about to go down like gravity. Don't let nobody lie to you. You understand? When TW is in charge, we are more than large. My name is TJ DJ. And as usual, I am your host with the most from coast to coast, doing this alongside the man DJ Bands. The man with over 1,000 AKAs. AKA. Add it. Which of them do you know? And he's my DJ. Don't forget, the show has been produced by the man Nana Dadze. Still to come, we'll be talking sports. What's trending in the world of entertainment by way of Pop Paul's news in brief will come out at exactly 5:15. And before that, 4:30, Cape Coast Interactive. For information from now to the end of the festive season, we are going to be talking about the festival on the show. So this is your go-to when you want to know anything about the festival right here inside the city of First. Don't forget to join us on socials at TW Radio 88.9 from Facebook, Instagram, X, Threads, YouTube, TikTok, Snapchat, and even Facebook Messenger. We are active and fully ready to get interactive. 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

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Now, before that, let's go straight to G8 Bay Phone and Loans. Loving it, loving it, loving it. So far, so good. It looks like the message is hitting the masses. Because every day when I pass there, I tell you no lie, lots and lots of people in the place grabbing whatever they want to grab. From loans, that is worth 200 Ghana cedis to 20,000 Ghana cedis. We also have available the iPhone X at 64 gigabyte going for 1,900 Ghana cedis. The iPhone 11 64 gigabyte also going for 2,450 Ghana cedis. And then the iPhone 15 128 gigabytes going for 6,500 Ghana cedis. But just in case you are a Samsung lover, also available, we have the Samsung Galaxy A7 going for 1,800 Ghana cedis. And then the Samsung Galaxy A17 going for 2,900 Ghana cedis. 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It's in Ghana there, Galaxy A7 now. A bare deposit of 300 Ghana cedis. In it, we have 10 Ghana cedis. Another 14 Ghana cedis. Dakrobiala for 6 months. Except iPhone, Samsung Galaxy A17. And also a bare deposit of 500 Ghana cedis. In it, we have 14 Ghana cedis. Another 20 Ghana cedis. Dakrobiala for 6 months. Now they also swap and buy as well. Website is www.ghbay.com. One hotline here, 0501-345030. 0501-345030. Now you can find them right here at the DSTV office, Pedo in Tibetan Junction, inside the City of First. And big shout's going out to the manager, man, of Lemon Lounge. 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
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All at prizes you will love. 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

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Now listen, you know, we sometimes judge a tie by looking at it and saying, it looks okay. But the problem is that a tie can look fine and still be underinflated. Cheddar and Frama be bringing, you understand? So when that happens, the car works harder, fuel consumption can increase. 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And that is your Auto Check for today, the 17th of August, 2020.

Fetu Afasha season, we are going to be talking the festival and anything concerning the city of Forest when it comes to the Ogoa Fetu Afasha. So 4:30. I want to see your convincing skills today. I really want to see your convincing skills today at 4:30. But before that, let's go straight to tech tip. Yes, you know the little panic when your phone hits 5% and you're expecting an important call or confirmation. So a dying battery can genuinely change the mood of your day. So, but how you charge matters too. Yes, personally, I like my phone to go very, very low before I charge it. I don't know whether it's good or it is bad. 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Maybe I'll do better 40 and at most 20% now may charge. And then charging under a pillow where heat gets trapped is also dangerous. Or using poor quality chargers can gradually damage your phone's battery. So keep your phone away from excessive heat. Use reliable chargers and build better charging habits. Now, your battery has a lifespan. How you treat it determines how well it serves you. And that is your tech tip for today. So, 4:30, this is what I want you to do. I want you to convince somebody who hasn't come for the festival before to come. So if you are given the opportunity to convince somebody to come for this year's Fetu Afasha, Aba Asem Nebekachan, you understand? What are you going to tell the person to convince the person to come? That is what we are doing today. I want to see your convincing skills, your marketing skills. Aba Asem Pan Nebekachan and Pokrena about the Fetu Afasha Festival. No? It'll be our own baby there. Aba Asem Nebekachan. That's what we are asking at 4:30. You are going to convince somebody to come to the festival this year for the first time. Like, let's say me baby that, you understand? So what are you going to tell me to move and come and celebrate a festival? That is what we are asking the whole of Cape Coast this afternoon. How are you going to convince somebody to come for this year's Fetu Afasha? It's TW Radio 88.9 FM. The man Richie Mensah is ready with this one.

Richie Benta, aka Richie, Lynx Entertainment. They call this one Yarrow. My name is TJ DJ. Welcome aboard. We are airborne till 6 on TW Radio 88.9.

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6: 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The Ugwaman Hin, Osaberma Dr. Kwesiata II, the Ugwaman Hima, Nanekwa Bochi III, the Afasha Planning Committee Chair, Nkum Ankobia Hima, Nanama Kesin, and the Ugwa Traditional Council will welcome Yabumura, B. Kunutu Jew Swali I, and Gamanche, His Royal Majesty King Takite Kotu II. Ahimfu Ekukudem Ebasa, Fitwa Afasha Kur, Akwaba Carnival na GTA Brass Band Contest. Not shy, say if you are. A comes night, the Bakatwe Regatta and Omahima's cooking contest. On Thursday, His Excellency President John Dramani Mahama joins the royal guest for a historical slavery memorial. Ifida Krong Krong, Sacred Friday, your Oman purification, and Ghana's biggest street carnival, Orange Friday. 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

0: So before the 6th of September, we are about to talk sports right now. And the sports MVP is back from an eventful weekend. Yes, yesterday we had the community shield. Yeah. And senior man has started talking already. Welcome.
1: Well, thank you first, please. And easy on Maresca, because
0: we don't play a lot on this side.
1: No, it is, because the point is, even the man himself who claimed and was the tough man in there, he was losing the commercial here and there. Even okay. Crystal Palace beat him 3-1.
0: Okay.
1: United beats him number of times. I mean, he's been beaten at the communication a number of times. And then usually as it is, if you do so well in the community shield, you're likely not to win the league. That has been
0: what meets me that
1: in the last 15 years, whoever have won the community shield never wins the league.
0: Really?
1: I have only once where Pepperdine managed to do that.
0: So are you telling me that Arteta won't retain it?
1: Well, that has been it. That has been it. Because
0: Arsenal fans will be happy with this.
1: Unfortunately, that has been the case. And so, well, he could be probably the second man ever to break Dak Jones to win the community shield and still win the league. Guardiola did it once. Okay. Yes, it hasn't happened over a decade now, as people like 15 years, yes, it is. Okay. So it's a tough bit to run and to do. So, like I'm saying, it's been a game that Guardiola really was used to losing. It's not something that I don't know how they study their preseason.
0: No, but I mean, change the narrative. If they're your
1: predecessor, you want to continue with it.
0: If your predecessor has been losing.
1: But you want to continue the same way. So you can win more leagues. You want to continue. No, you want to change the narrative by losing.
0: No, winning.
1: No, you want to continue this. At least if he's able to maintain even what Guardiola did. Hey, he's a hero. I say, win the league 4 times. Something Ferguson even couldn't do.
0: Like
1: master. No, I mean, so he would love it if he's able to do what Guardiola did, or even did 80% of what Guardiola did. He would be so fulfilled in his career.
0: So what's up? Do you see him being under pressure?
1: There was the pressure bit, yes, and the fact that you are coming against a team that won the league, the same coach who understands and knows the team much better, with a team who's lost just a new coach in there, and then they're basically their best player ever, who was also the world best at the moment, is out of the team, who was just getting ready to leave to join Barcelona. Now he's traveled to Barcelona to join them. Rodri was out of the team as well in the middle. You have your first time ever Anderson playing for Manchester City in such an encounter. And unfortunately for them, they considered way too early, 25 seconds.
0: Yeah.
1: That unsettled them. That will unsettle anybody.
0: Yeah.
1: And for a new coach, for a new team, it was bound to happen.
0: A couple of players have been together. They've played together, so... Or you still think...
1: No, for instance, Haaland, this is his first game of the the preseason. It was Mamouche who had been playing.
0: Yeah.
1: But he decided to start Haaland, of course, because of his priorities. He just got back from the World Cup, exactly. I mean, break and whatnot. So that was an issue. And the middle was also an issue for them understanding each other better. And I don't know why he didn't start Maguire, because Maguire came in the second half and he was the best player for Manchester City, just in the second half that he came through. So...
0: It's really going to get better. I mean,
1: yes, he's now getting to understand the players.
0: Yeah.
1: You know, sometimes when it comes fresh like that, players who probably may not be good will show some things at training grounds. You're wondering why the previous coach was not using him. Mm. You start using that is why the coach was not using him. So that is how sometimes it works. So for him to have benched Guay in the first place tells me a lot.
0: Mm.
1: And for him, then let me go back to what Guardiola was doing. Hey, Guay, come and play your thing. Haaland, you didn't come for preachers, go and sit down. Mamouche, come back. And then the team got their form back, but it was too late to score any goal. So you can tell that he just still tweaking things and getting to understand each other. So it's early days yet to judge the gentleman. But since we've started there already, well, after the game, a lot of conversations were done, and speaking was first was Mikel Arteta, the head coach of Arsenal, and he spoke about the fact that he was super excited about how his team played.
0: Why won't he be? Why would he?
1: At your city, but the trainer, you will be happy, of course, whoever you are.
2: Well, a really, really good performance so early in the season to play at the level that we've done it and to show the desire that we showed in every action. I was really impressed, really. I said to them, I really enjoyed watching them play. I think how naturally I think he's accommodated in the squad, in the team, and his level of understanding as a player that I think he makes decisions when a lot of people rushes and makes wrong decisions. He's very, very smart, very accurate. And again, today, you know, in tight spaces, he made the right decision twice and he set two goals.
1: From the coach, captain Martin Odegaard also spoke, and he said that they showed their level and that they are ready, they are serious, and they want to do it again. And at that moment, I'm sure was singing Shatawale's "I Know My Level." Martin Odegaard. Okay, unfortunately, we'll get to move on from that voice and get more for you. And still in the same game, captain of the City side, Ruben Dias, says that it's a part of the transition for things not to be perfect at the beginning, and he believes that things will get better with time. And that is Ruben Dias of Manchester City.
3: Well, it's obviously a positive energy and the feeling of a lot of work to put into. It's part of any transition for things not to be so perfect in the beginning, and you need to push through, you need to keep on working, you need to communicate, you need to make things work between us, and obviously with Enzo as well. And I feel like we're in a very good way, but we need to keep on working, and there's obviously going to be lots of challenges along the way. And that's it. I mean, stay positive, look forward. We have our first Premier League game very soon, and we're looking forward to it.
1: And that is that from Ruben Dias. Speaking also as Enzo Maresca, the head coach of Manchester City, after being beaten by 3-0, he seemed a little surprised because he believed that they knew what they were supposed to do to avoid this, but it still happened.
4: Well, we knew already before the game the things that we need to do. It's not because we lost the game, or even if we were, you know, winning the game, we were thinking different way. We have quite clear what we need to do. And for sure, as I said, we are going to do something before the window transfer close.
1: And that is that coming through from Enzo Maresca. And after the game, though, Rio Ferdinand, after watching Skelly from Luis Skelly from ending of last season to this preseason and a game against Man City and how he performed, he says that if there's any truth about the fact that Skelly wants to leave Arsenal, then Manchester United should hurry and snap that gentleman, because he is a star in the making. This is Rio Ferdinand.
5: Luis Skelly, apparently, what I'm hearing, guys, apparently he's been offered to Chelsea and to Manchester United. And if I'm Man United right now, I say press the green button and buy. Take him right now. What a player. Top player. There was no coincidence in the running that he was a massive part when he got brought into the team. In centre midfield, by the way, in contributing to Arsenal winning that league. He was brilliant at the end of the season. What a player. Young kid, goes into any environment and produces. If he's on the market, right, and it's a good price, you got to take him. Good price. And I'm saying, if I'm here in 60, 70 million, if that's the case, I get the checkbook out and I slap it down and I sign it straight away. No talking, no questions asked. Luis Skelly, I'll take him.
1: that's a man. Wow. 67 million. I snapped the check and I didn't sign him. Yeah, we need to That is a legend of Manchester United speaking in there, but away from that. And Rodri, of course, of Manchester City. Now, well, more of Barcelona. He has been given the authorization to fly to Barcelona. Today, he's already on there. Medical is booked. It's actually ongoing at the moment. And the fee is 60 billion euros with a 6 million easy add-ons and 10 million difficult add-ons. So it should be a total of 70 million euros as City actually wanted. And that has been paid. So wait to see what the medicals will say in there. Now, Juventus will offer a loan deal with the buy option clause not mandatory for Guillermo Vicario. Negotiations to advance today with Spurs. Personal terms have been agreed, as we can confirm that for you. And still getting you some more stories. And Cristiano Ronaldo has tipped the possibilities of him wrapping things up in his career. He has indicated that the 2026-27 season could be his final campaign as a professional footballer. The 41-year-old And Azelfo revealed in an interview with Vogue that he is expected, he expects to bring his playing career to an end when it's this current contract with the Saudi club expires in June 2027. He says, "This is probably my last year of football, and I want to leave a spectacular legacy." We know that he had dreams, that before he entered, there were some dreams, two main ones. One, he was hoping to have played with his son in one major team game for Portugal, that his son was matured enough to be called the Portugal national team, and he'll be playing with him himself, and that was what the record he wanted to make. The other was to make sure that he's already scored 1,000 goals in his career. So can that happen this season? Well, only time will tell. With 1,000 goals, he had less than 25 goals to go, so that make a little, that looks probably promising. That looking at Ronaldo and what he's done over the season, yeah, he's not exactly as young as he was, but he could do a 25 for probably 20 for club, 5 for national team, maybe. Will only time will tell in that jurisdiction. And away from that, talk about some tennis bits. And Arina Sabalenka spoke about playing mixed doubles with Novak Djokovic at the US Open after her win over Gibson in Cincinnati Arena. Says that, well, you know, he has been begging me to play with him. This is Arina Sabalenka.

0: he was begging me to play with him, and I said, you know what? Of course, legend, I'll help you out, and let's try to have fun and go for the title. So I guess it's true. We're playing. It's going to be so much fun. I'm super excited.
1: Charlie, right, is today one bragging day?
2: Bragging day, I'm easy.
1: Charlie.
2: Away from that to boxing, and Clarissa Shell stopped Kay Scott in the third round to reclaim the WBC and WBA middleweight belt in Atlanta. Shell had moved down from heavyweight to middleweight for the bout, and the process became a middleweight world champion for a third time. The fight was under Shell's control throughout, with the crucial moments coming in the third round when the 42-year-old Scott was dropped before being subjected to a barrage of punches against the ropes. He says after the win, it was a hard camp. Shield said, I always tell myself that everything is easy work, but it was a really hard camp. I cut 38 pounds. I started 14 weeks ago at 198 and down to 160. It was the most disciplined I've been since the Olympics. I feel like, wow, dropping that amount of 38 pounds in 14 weeks. That's some good job done in there for the lad in that stead. So that is also that coming through from the boxing field. Get on with it into the locals. And yesterday, the Cameroon women national team were crowned the champions of Africa after they beat Malawi by 3-0 as well. So yesterday there were 3-3 in crown. If only you had known, correct score. But that happened for Cameroon as they beat the Malawians, who were debutants of the WAFCON, and they get to all qualify to the Women's World Cup. And away from that, and local stories in here, finally to probably get to wrap things up, the Black Princesses depart Accra for Poland camp ahead of under 20 Women's World Cup. The Black Princesses, together with the technical team, departed Accra in the early hours of yesterday, August 16, 2026, to Krakow, Poland. The rest of the players will join the team in camp in Poland as Ghana continues preparations ahead of the FIFA under 20 Women's World Cup. The team is expected to engage in a series of international friendlies to help head coach Charles Sampson fine-tune his squad ahead of the competition. Ghana will open their campaign against Ecuador on September 2026 before taking on Korea Republic and France in the other group fixtures in there. So that is also the ability to know. Don't forget that we're meeting you again tonight, 6 p.m. to 8 p.m. for that matter. We hold on. If you want some more story, join us right after Drive to 6. Let's have a conversation on the total world sports right here on TW88.9.
1: Now, before that conversation, as usual, you know, we have conversations before. Now, today, we are building up to the main event that's happening from the 30th to the 6th of September. And today, we want to check out the convincing skills of our listeners.
2: Okay.
1: So, if you were to tell somebody reasons why he or she should come to this year's Oguafe to Afashe, how are you going to convince the person? What are you going to tell the person to convince the person?
2: Okay, so first thing, depending on where you're coming from, though. If you're Accra, Kumasi, just leave all the extra noise and the polluted area. Come down to the coast. Come enjoy a better breeze at the moment. That is one. It is always important to change once in a while, to change your environment. It's a way of helping you deal with depression or tiredness from all the job stress as it is. It releases stress automatically as it comes to see through. And you get to enjoy something that you don't see other places. Well, Cape Coast definitely is called the city of first for a lot of reasons. And one of them is that you get to see things that probably were as ancient as they are, but we still keep them alive and keep the hopes here in this state. Away from that, the celebration itself is a top-notch celebration. I mean, as with the usual, from the regular Accoms 9 that started to the Tuesday regatta, what makes it special is that this time around, it is TW that hosts it. And when TW is in charge of things, you know how it goes. You know, I mean, we don't get involved with things just for involving sake.
1: Mm-hmm.
2: We just took Ghana to Commonwealth Games, all the way there.
1: Yeah.
2: We get involved with major things. So if you're involved, if we can get Commonwealth done, and we are coming to do regatta in Cape Coast. The challenge, you know, that we are ready for business. So if you ever experienced regatta before, come see this one as a pro, well thought after, well thought through event that is going to happen. And it's going to have extra side attractions than you've ever seen before. And if you have never seen that before to now, this is a chance to get to witness it, where we have these traditional Asafo men battling it out on the sea. No, this is racing on the lagoon. Yes, on a canoe or in the boat and whatnot, battling it out. Of course, there will be side attractions, other people who casually will test the boat on the lagoon as well to see how it feels like. And the music, the euphoria, the whole bit. It's going to be out of hands with proper vendors around. The scene will just, you know, because where you are, you can just see the sea as well as have the lagoon. That
1: you can
2: indeed,
1: just see the sea.
2: Yeah. And that in itself is...
1: Oh, my God.
2: That in itself
1: we
2: is
1: are
2: just,
1: more than ready.
2: Is just a time to be. And, of course, all the other things that have been done by other stations, for instance, Keeping Films own Orange Friday as well. That we carnival are my vitamin C.
1: Ish.
2: Yeah, because it is orange. Ish. And orange give vitamin C. The Orange Friday.
1: Yeah.
2: The carnival serve they give vitamin C. So in itself, you know, the pleasure, it is the biggest street carnival you can get in the whole of Africa. I hear it is followed by Calabar's own from Nigeria. And aside that, you need to go to the Caribbean to see anything close to that that nature. So for all these that you are getting within this week, I mean, why would you want to be somewhere else? I mean, once again,
1: I don't know.
2: Unless you are broke. Yeah. But
1: if you are broke,
2: all you need is your fare. Just get to it. Just get your fare and come to Cape Coast. And then you know that Cape Coast are rabble. Oh, yes, it is. I don't pay. 5 cities. Chill down 5 cities. Mm. 10 cities. Breakfast. You are so sorted. I don't quite throughout the day. And you remember going to put out ourselves. Just come spoil there for Cape Coast. And you know, you make it an annual thing. I know a lot of people who tried it for once
1: and they are stuck.
2: They have put their annual leaves right there every time September. They make sure that their leaf meets as fashion because they can't just miss it. Try it as well and you know what I'm talking about. So that's it, and that is my advert for the people. And don't forget that you can't come through without visiting Cape Coast, because the Sunday after the Friday, Orange Friday, the Sunday is the special
1: biggest
2: visit Cape Coast special bash happening at the Bacado right there. Oh my God, I mean, all you need is your jersey. The visit, that's all you need. And apart from nine, I could remember proper local food. Proper because abre, exactly.
1: Because
2: we know the abre within the week, so on the Sunday in edition, exactly. Proper food. Imagine as you are enjoying this one, the live band is the witch. All throughout,
1: I tell you,
2: massa. Now, after that, the awkward you know, on your old school jam,
1: straight
2: DJs or rotation. There was a castro, so Jay the bubble old schooler. I mean, you know the others already. Should I tell you about DJ Bands? Should I tell you about Omar? Should I tell you about Plastic? Should I you want to know our MCs? TJ DJ. Or you don't hear MC Kendrick? Or you know, who you don't hear about for you?
1: Ask them now.
2: Master, forget it. I mean, so all this is happening. That's a better night cry. And then stay in that crowded area for what? I mean, I don't get you. I beg. Igwe is the place. Let's make it happen. It's as simple as such.
1: As simple as that. Don't forget he's back once again. 6 p.m. till 8 p.m. right here on TW Radio. So 4:30. How would you convince someone to attend this year's Ogwa Fetua Fashion, especially if the person is the first timer? Raza has done this already, man. He has yobbed, man. One of them has yobbed. That's TJ DJ Drive 26 is the best drive show in the city now. One heaven, one rhythm. Listen loud inside a Futu. Thank you so much for sending us your text on 0202-085-888. 0202-085-888. You can equally do so. And let's have fun till 6 p.m. Tick, tick. Happens to be the remix. Tick-tack. Kwame Eugene. Kwani.

Thomas Nana. Is that your name? If it's your name, then good afternoon going out to you, man. Too much love, too much love, too much love. 0202-085888, 0202-085888. Don't forget when it's 4:30. You are going to be proving to me how convincing you can be by simply telling somebody why he or she should come to this year's Ogwa Fetu Afashe from the 30th to the 6th of September 2026. Ajay. And don't forget, man, visit Cape Coast Jam, 6th of September.

0: 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Edro die, Edro, Edro yepa. Or the Malawi say Adro, Adro, or yepa. And talking Edro or Adro. Siemens Vital Herbal Mixture and Capsules are purely herbal formulated medicine from the Pensan Company Limited, with the functions which includes it's good for waist pains for both men and women, those suffering from sciatica, helps weak sexual erection, men suffering from premature ejaculation, low libido for men and women, general bodily pains, loss of appetite, and those suffering from PALS, aka Coco. And for the woman who always, when it's that time of the month, me baby, and me yum, any painkiller? No, no. So women suffering from a menstrual disorder need to have this one. And take note that men with weak erection should get the mixture, the capsules, and the pre-care Precursor powder. Call for proper dosage for the various ailments on 0244-718-557. 0244-718-557 or 0241-604-702. 0241-604-702. For bulk purchase, contact Penal Herbal. And for your love, hey, for your love. Charlie, if you want to get me, you know what you used to get me? 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

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It could be your pass to any of our events lined up. So what are you doing? What are you waiting for? 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It feels like home. You wear it. You don't just see yourself. You see the pride, culture and heartbeat of Cape Coast staring back at you. Now that feeling is coming to life. 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Hashtag Visit Cape Coast is here, and most definitely you need to join us. And it's not just wearing the dress or the jersey, it is a movement. Kade movement. Now let me sip on some water, because I need it, and not just any kind of water. 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How would you convince someone to come for this year's Ogua Fetu Afasha 2026?

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All right, set it 35 minutes going down, 4 p.m. Just in case you're logged on, it's still TW Radio 88.9. My name is TJ DJ, and this is Drive 26. R2B is a boy's casa. And this is Shana Yabe casa. 0202-085-888. 0202-085-888. Bring your convincing skills on right now. How would you convince someone to attend this year? Oguafe to Afasha. I'm going to be catching the panel. Yeah. Abrobe Bahadi. What are you going to do? What are you going to tell the person? 0202-085-888. 0202-085-888. Full line is officially active until 5 p.m. Convince somebody. Convince somebody. Today, I want to hear from you guys. I want to see your convincing skills. Or do I say toasting skills? And last person. So give me a call and let's have a conversation. 0202-085-888. Kasem Krucher will be up at all bar. Oguafe to Afashia this year. Abasem Nebekachen. 0202-085-888.

for Charlie, what? Your convincing skills day down. Just tell somebody the reason why he or she has to be here, man. 0202 085 888. Just get ready, because from now till the 6th of September, it is going to be conversations around the Ogwafetua fashion. How well do you know your

0: just come for this year's Okwa Fetu Afashe. Phone line is active till 5 p.m. Have you experienced it before?
1: I have never.
0: Like for real?
1: Mm-mm.
0: So when it's time for that, what happens to you?
1: Whenever it's time, there's always a holiday.
0: There's always a holiday.
1: I have to go home.
0: All right. We have a caller online. Let's talk to the caller. Hello?
2: Yeah, hello to you.
0: Yes, sir, boss. Good evening.
2: Good evening to you.
0: What's it down there?
2: Bokono, how are you?
0: Adomo Nashe, yeah. Uncle Emma.
2: Okay, we're better, uncle.
0: South Point, then.
2: How are you? Kakanka, good.
0: Yeah. All right. Uncle Emma. And then Mr. Convince you Obi Abedintia or Doba this year Oguafe to a fashion. Convincing. Can send be chair in Pacrono.
2: Yeah, that's it. Every today say, you know, maybe I wanna wash mom say Minka be din chair last person. Na Ugua put your fashion. So mom was the number attack, you know. My catch and the we will do. Agina food. And no air life. And then I have some coin, which comes from VBR. OT, the radio, sir. So, what's the name of radio? Do? Wash it, one cassa break it, no wash it. The radio sets, no. Cruising in a summer come. And see, come for my country, confused VBR. Until the radio come, or more modern, 50 a fashion, or more modern blues. Sabal Makusaka. That's it.
0: There, umbra, this year.
2: Yeah.
0: All right, Emma, brand new week. Chanko for by Zabi, my man.
2: Yeah.
3: I can't send a wire, dear.
2: I have a problem.
3: Forget the last one.
2: I have a problem.

0: When it comes to the Ogwa Fetu Afasha, you should be listening to TW Radio 88.9. That's the way he'll convince somebody to come for this year's festival. What about you, man? 0202-085-888. 0202-085-888. Hello?
1: Hello, TJ.
0: Yes, Abbas. Adomo, what's up there? Sharp. What resume, Anna?
1: Sharp.
0: Anna, still. Who will leave? This afternoon, I want to see your convincing skills. Convince someone to come for this year's Ogwa Fetu Afasha Festival. Convince someone.
1: This Ogwa Fetu Afasha Festival. Anyone? Is anyone?
0: Yes, anyone. Or a first timer. What you go tell the person?
1: It's very simple. It's like, next month is Ogwa Fetu Afasha. And it's not going to be like just the fun. They are going to learn the beauty of Cape Coast. They are going to learn the culture. Yeah, I think when you say about when you talk about Cape Coast, it's not about really the fun, but we have beauty in terms of culture. So I want you to come within this festival first year to come and experience more about Cape Coast. Yes, I.
0: Yes, I. Why are you running in? What convincing you, Ralph? What's the culture? What's the culture? We should come and explain the culture.
1: It's not about the fun, but the culture.
0: Okay, it's not about the fun, but the culture.
1: Yeah, the culture.
0: Especially when my DJs are not branching, Henny.
1: Yes,
0: huh? All right. I'm going up. Brandy week. 3.1. I want to wish a happy and productive week ahead.
1: That is it. And the last one goes to Sharpali.
0: Alright. Charlie, today bring your convincing skills on. So if they go run, girl, if you talk to them, girl, like if they go toast some baby, if you they toast their baby. 0202-085-888. Bring your convincing skills on. If like it be some girl or some boy, matter, you go see the way people go. Today, convince somebody. We want to hear you, man. We want to know how prepared you are. Yeah. What's the custom beach will be na umbra this year? Ogwa Fetu Afasha. Aba asem nebe kache nipan. What you go tell the person? It's simple like that. And why should the person be here? 0202-085-888. Hello?
2: Hello, good evening.
0: Good evening. How are you doing?
2: I'm fine here.
0: I'm blessed. Your name and where are you joining me from, sweetness?
2: I'm Anita.
0: Anita, where are you calling me from?
2: I'm from Olita.
0: All right. Anita, Charlie, convince someone to come for this year's Ogwa Fetu Afasha. What are you going to tell the person?
2: What I want to tell the person is they should come and experience our culture and also on the 5th TW program over here in Cape Coast. It will be fun. So
0: The whole year, see, and back.
2: Yes.
0: All right. So the culture, and then what's about to go down on the 6th of September, right?
2: Yes, please.
0: All right. It's a brand new week, Anita. Three people you want to say a happy and productive week to.
2: Oh, okay. So that is DJ, that is me, and Rami Tigbing.
0: All right, boo boo. Keep on listening. Anya.
2: It's true.
0: So she says the culture
3: And then once about to go down on the 6th of September 2026, the Visit Cape Coast Jam. You don't want to miss this one. You don't want to miss this one. Even for the best Garingo and Fante Fante. No, you don't want to miss this. 0202-085-888.
4: 0202-085-888.
3: Hello?
4: Yeah.
3: Hey,
4: double B.
3: What song on there?
4: Bojo.
3: I don't know show you what the side. What the side. Yeah, why ain't fine? All right.
4: Bounce and bar.
3: Bounce or hardy?
4: Ah, okay.
3: Bounce or hardy? We pray for crisis here. And then so what about attacking Colette?
4: Hey.
3: Angel.
4: Now, sir.
3: Oh, the bar.
4: Okay, nice one.
3: Okay, what about talking Colette? What about brown belt? And a nice shoe.
4: Or the welcome, man.
3: Double B.
4: Yes, sir, boy.
3: Shall I make a convince you'll be no umbra this year? We'll go after to a fashion. I'll send the back and pack on.
4: TJDJ. Yes, me na open a fresh wood in Uganda high one. Kick with a fresh pay, no top a fresh day with you. But you're not gonna say.
3: Yeah.
4: No open a fresh and go foot to 2 I'm on a knee. No one can grow grass me now about you. Kick to a fresh. As I say.
3: Yeah.
4: And now, a fresh shabby. You're on Friday. Yes, that's yeah. I fresh up the most out there with ya. Uncle Yeman, you don't know why I didn't know. Or you go out to pay. But you have a
3: matter.
4: I had never, Sabi. It bring a sea breathing the camera.
3: Correct.
4: I catch the breeze that one is a moon abugway.
3: That is it.
4: As I say,
3: yeah,
4: Nampana, Bohuna abugway. And only be beer with that fresh air. Let's say my fresh in the bida. Let's say, or your first time as the back. Mr. Sabi said, you won't cast it out. Or you be casting the room, the beer, and an animal. What don't want to say? What don't want to say? I think you won't come and then. What about you? And then you who blast the mark by you be casting one of the other members of the fair way. As I said, into the said, if we have a channel, Sabi said, you are MBD that, and I never move casting. You can't be a way. Into your best way, we will be a moment of the now. Great to a person, or yeah, grab a say, or snap a shibia, or switch a fishibia. Then your man brunner so, a man brunner, and a question so, Sabby, you be in the beer and cut on switching cape with it. Into if we put a person in your fishibia, say, and maybe that, or I did the time only to Jim Canada. The one to say, what you
3: all right, Mata said double B. Brand new week. Chango Fo by Sebi Mama.
4: TJDD, with the mobile telephone, offended such a four, Mincia, a colonel, matching it about that. Number the Kumi Dabuangasa, the senior presenter, Minima Juna, what's in the form? Who created the Yancho Yajo and Imagine? Was it being Sida? Uncle Mwangasa, senior presenter, TJDD. Nampocho, a Kosu, Uncle Ma, the senior producer, Nana Dazi. Onji ekun no fin na fa kebe fe nem pocho ma pocho pa na but the cosmos dama the cook up did the tacky man do we did that wa go tacky mo ze boyum pocho no so anya ko on fa se no nem pocho tu na wa kan mfa ku mfa ma the CEO of TW Radio really before that book, Kumaha, meant to be below demand. I wish you, woman, you cake and never be woke up and I fashion one number. Why is the same for Miss One Nickel? Nemporto, a Kuna Wakan, Machimibian, never the Kumadama. All the Bubi music fans are, I wish you put a movie with the army, Ubi Shimina, Winning Chapel. Nemporto, a Kuna Wakan, Mufama, all the Bubi. Haircut customers are especially looking with him. Started the Amayama for now. One who be to Kumaha, one you go quite
3: sharp, sharp, sharp.
4: Master of Pana, Nichemo Bossi, or welcome, or friend of Mr. Sammy.
3: Okay.
4: Friend of Mr. Sammy, now so on you could of Van Shannon, open that for set of fair.
3: All right. There will be quadrants here. Anya! Alibaba so far, Double B bringing A game on. Oh, is it ready? Yeah. Double B. 0202-0858-88 0202-0858-88. Convince someone to just come for this year's Ogwa Fetu Afashia. How are you going to be doing that? Hello?

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1: Me se afi convince you be there on bra. Gwe nombe dia fashion abasem na be catch en pan.
0: Oh, amede asem amma catch obi or beket coat. There tell you be dia fashion ko thing that no ko ye me beket coat ya fashion ni de body chem. E ba central region beket coat ya fashion. 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
0: I will make it to see you. Number one, I call you and organize the mutual song. The chair DJ band, the next thing, the next day, Obiara will be there. He will be ready. Obiara, I call you and organize. The movie there, I feel sure.
1: Charlie, I know the battle there. He makes some way. Akwere was the one. The spice is nice. 0202085888. Convince someone to come to this year's Oguafetu Afashe. What are you telling the person? Hello?
2: Yeah, hello.
1: One heaven.
2: Yeah, I'm ready.
1: One heaven.
2: Yeah, I'm ready.
1: Charlie, what's up? Everything cool?
2: Everything fine.
1: All right, one heaven. Charlie, convince somebody to come for this year's Fetu Afashe. What are you telling the person? All right. One everyone ready. That is it.
2: Martin.
1: What have you wanted in Chango Football Assembly, my man? Brand new week.
2: I'm here. You can't see a DJ box. I'm here with a DJ Cognac. I'm here for Yakin. And last year, I sat at number seven and I offered you the hour.
1: Nice.
2: DJs are all good. DJs are all good. So, what now? DJ Cognac and offer you.
1: All right. 0202085888. 1 is 5. Phone line will be deactivated. Into your for last 2 calls, and then we call it a wrap. Convince somebody. Can I send Richard will be number this year's fit to our fashion? How about them to be catching? 0202-085-888 TJ DJ, hope you good. Please, I recommend the set of September, the Visit the Cape Coast program to the whole Yassi. Thank you. You didn't add your name when you're texting me from. Please, I'm Robert. Please, I'll tell my brothers and sisters that there is going to be a massive carnival and top artists like Sakodia Shatawali, Kofi Kenata, Medical, Okinto. Okinto! One of these days, he's going to come through the show, man. Just watch out as we build up for the Ogwafe to Afashia. Who's going to be my last caller? 0202-085-888-0202-085-888. Convince someone to come for this year's Fetu Afashia. What are you telling the person?

0: Right, so it's a minute after 5 p.m. and officially the phone line has been deactivated. We're not picking any more calls. You not go talk today. Convince you there, you get vibes. The man with the vibes. Was the own Kasaya guy? They push the microphone for you already. You not talk safely, they push the microphone for you. Chale, but today, what's up? Why did you dream yesterday that you are working in a bank or something? Because today, yeah, for the movie to talk about your tacking, yeah, some way we senior man. What's on? Bibi Habokoa.
1: This is not the first time I attack you. Maybe I'm attacking
0: you. No, but for somebody to see it and compliment you on the radio, no day. And it's for my eyes only. But since you're why there were a public viewing. What's on?
1: I see.
0: Bibi Habokoa.
1: For sure.
0: Are we getting ready? How ready are we? Convince you, be able to catch it.
1: Oh, I came on there. Festival, so today, or to that tournament, or ball. You're La Liga, you're in as well. You're on the ball, you're World Cup, on your final.
0: Sharp.
1: We are in Sawu, eh?
0: Sharp.
1: World Cup, Obana and Kubia. Hey, I'm over. Like, yeah. I bought Champions League. No, or select to no, or World Cup, no, and select one, come on. Play a corner. Hey, what's my festival? I'll be over here, CBI. Go to finance.
0: And that's the final.
1: Oh.
0: Grand finale.
1: Hey.
0: The festivals of all festivals.
1: You keep good festival. Now, festival, we are pre-season.
0: Okay.
1: We're prepared for.
0: That's a warm-up.
1: Yeah.
0: When you warm-up nowadays.
1: Yes. On the Abba World Cup, you win. That's Cape Coast time. The Cape Coast urban educational. Your top. Urban culture, sir. Cape Coast, your top. Even though it's Banakra, yes, urban, yeah. Well, I was for fans of fun and was a fray, but you couldn't
0: I tell you no lie. And so, I said, what the fray?
1: What the fray?
0: Still.
1: Bro, urban, so yes, a festival, and SSM, but like, Muhammad convincing, because that's Cape Coast, and that's it. It's a Cape Coast festival. September be there, Kede. Something special.
0: Exactly. September is Cape Coast. S-I-C.
1: September. Soba.
0: September. Soba.
1: Hey.
0: Wordplay.
1: Yes. September, but then I say, Charlie, we may say, be an, one hour, I suffer now. Like, oh, be sure September now, I experience. So I was a brand new experience September. First week of September, brah, brah. First now to Cape Coast. And Ebba's not say a singular. A double won't say double B.
0: Hey! Mass!
1: Yeah.
0: And I said double won't say that one.
1: Double B.
0: And double won't say that one. Ah.
1: Double B. Charlie, double B no no one. Mention them all.
0: I'm a big man, though.
1: I'm a big man. Because...
0: I'm not saying that. You're a billboard one area. And
1: yes, there. Because... Yeah. Odate Muslim. Ewe. Maybe I double B on there.
0: Hey, it's double.
1: Double, say. We'll be able to double your double. Maybe I'm from the I'm bands. Yeah, single bands. So, yes, it would be a bro. I'm not expression, but I'm such a sign. You know, too boring.
0: Yeah, I know,
1: right? TW for why this affection.
0: Yeah.
1: Visit Cape Coast. Charlie, whenever I enjoy with good food,

0: na makro fa ba gina me state.
1: Oh my god.
0: Give up.
1: I'm in the spirit.
0: Yes.
1: Oh.
0: For phone across about you know best 30.
1: Yes.
0: Oh, this is the cool challenge.
1: Yes.
0: See.
1: All day they're convincing inside.
0: Yes.
1: They're convincing people to come and
0: yes.
1: take 1 hour for 30.
0: Yes. Hey. For once, about you know best 30, 50.
1: What? What? What? What do you want to say? What do you say? Say if you're a man, say.

0: It's the one contact to 30 contact.
1: Yes.
0: Charlie. These have come for special training.
1: Yeah.
0: Alright, I'm in the academy already. I'm your most promising player.
1: Say Ronaldo and Messi were the same camp.
0: Yes. Yes. Yes. Yes. Yes. Yes. Yes. It's still TW Radio 88.9. I tell you no lie, in the coming days, you're going to love it. But in the meantime, between time, if you haven't gotten yourself the Visit Cape Coast jersey yet, listen, this is an exclusive. Every Friday, there's going to be a discount on all shows. So every Friday, instead of the normal 250, it's going for 220 Ghana cedis. 220 Ghana cedis. It could even go down. You just don't know. You know, CW Radio there. Sometime, somewhere. Even though it's not Christmas, we become Santa Claus or Father Christmas. Atasa. So, yes. Every Friday, discounted sales of the Visit Cape Coast jersey on all programs. If you call and you want to get one, you have it for a cool 220 Ghana cedis. Apart from Fridays, it's 250 Ghana cedis. So it's 8 minutes after 5 p.m. right here on Ogwaza Premium Urban Brand. Don't forget, when it's 15 after 5, we'll have news in brief. Until then, from the T.O.P., one that I love so much, from Adina, featuring Stone Boy, and she calls this one, Take Care of You.

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0: It is the close of the day and this STW News in Brief at 5. I am Anita Opon Yeboa. In the headlines, mourning and tension in Ewutu Odupon in the central region. Two people killed and seven others injured in a head-on collision at Asen Fosu and Elmina Beach Resort and three others shut down over regulatory breaches. Now the details. Two people have been killed and seven others injured in a head-on collision at Asen Fosu in the central region. According to report, the crash involved a vehicle and MMT bus. That is, police say the accident occurred when the Sienta reportedly attempted to overtake another vehicle and ran into the oncoming bus. Emergency responders rushed the injured to hospital while the bodies of the deceased have been deposited at the morgue. Investigations into the cause of the crash is ongoing.
1: Okay.
2: Okay,
0: crossing over to Cape Coast, and I will take you to the Tourism Authority. And the Ghana Tourism Authority in the central region has temporarily shut down four hospitality facilities for breaching tourism regulatory requirements. The affected establishments are Elmina Beach Resort in Elmina, and in Cape Coast we have Savoy Hotel, Vicky Executive Lodge, and Waste Homes and Airbnb property. According to the GTA, the closures follow inspections that revealed various breaches of tourism's laws and standards. The authority says the facility will remain closed until they meet all regulatory requirements and obtain the necessary certification to operate. The GTA has urged all tourism operators in the region to comply with the law to ensure quality service and visitor safety. And still in the central region, the traditional leaders have announced the passing of the overlord of the Odupon traditional area, Nai Awoshitete. The chiefs say two persons, Daniel Awer and Chris Banahene, have been arrested over allegations of concealing the late chief's remains. The body has since been found following the intervention of the Ghana Police Service Homicide Unit. In a separate development, the chief of Kaswa, Nai Sani Seidu Yusuf, has expressed the council's displeasure over the conduct of municipal chief executive Seth Saba Banini. According to the chief, the MCE has shown constant disregard for the authority of traditional leaders in the area. Nai Sani Seidu Yusuf said the Kaswa Traditional Council expects mutual respect and collaboration between the assembly and the chieftain's institution for development to thrive. He is calling on the MCE to engage the traditional authorities on key decisions affecting the municipality.
3: Ba MCE oti ya kasa no obeka bibi se yenum nu yenye obi a obenya bibi a obesi stores no de would the respect ebai by inde nananum amao baby inde na open unsaka se nananum ye langat edanasi pa but yanka bibia ewa ha ye wakaswa.
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1: Becky K Bar and Restaurant, Ghana, Central Region, will be 10 in August. 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
0: As part of the celebration, Becky K Semi Control from 28th, Friday, 29th, Saturday, and 30th, Sunday, August Busumi, Ejani Bia Betobia, Yeyi 20 Ghana Cities Efficient. 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Ebe kabo at danyamiase enti kachira wadofubi nye busweni nina yena yen share on the 29th of August yen didi ni yenina yen sambo en danyamiase evise waye biyama Becky K infishia du enye nyamia dum enye 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Now, Fay, Yasamba Cape Coast on the 13th of October. 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
3: 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It helps to fight germs such as bacteria, viruses, and parasites that can cause illnesses. When your immune system is strong, your body can identify and destroy harmful invaders quickly, keeping you healthy and active. 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Several everyday habits and conditions can weaken your immune system over time. 1. Poor nutrition. Eating too much processed food and not enough fruit and vegetables. 2. Lack of sleep. 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Chronic stress. 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These damage the body's defense system. 5. Chronic illnesses such as diabetes and other long-term conditions. When these factors are present, the body struggles to defend itself effectively. Always remember to take Kowa Mixture, Kowa Plus Mixture, and Kowa Capsules to help keep your immune system strong and active against sickness, and Kowa MT Mixture to help you stay malaria-free.
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0: it's 46 minutes going on 5 p.m. And you know, this time it's time to talk entertainment. And today, we've made a lot of noise about it from morning till now. You guys have heard it, but just in case you've not heard it, man, listen to this.
1: 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Come have fun.
0: You don't need to be told. You don't need to be told, man. 6th of September is the Visit Cape Coast Jam. Yes, and our community gardens. Nana does it.
2: What's you?
0: What's good?
2: We did.
0: You come, the accent not change you. I just say we change, but I come there. But before we proceed, man, how was the experience like?
2: Oh, it was massive. It was beautiful. I mean,
0: did you want to come back?
2: Yes. For some strange reason, I wanted to come back.
0: You miss home.
2: Not that.
0: Okay.
2: But in Obine Mando, Maurice Wahwa.
0: Yeah.
2: Edwin Hode, Nimpo Noye. Into Wusu send Bewichine, a bush was near. Or pay it today, Ubinezi.
0: Yeah.
2: Ain't here able to
0: connect. Exactly.
2: And the only reason you'd want to travel is to just explore. But Juma Wokromahan. Or do super and see one for more get to baby now. One should be better, is it?
0: And talking to Juma, man, 6th of September.
2: Yes.
0: It's not there yet, but I can feel the wave.
2: Exactly, Charlie. Exactly.
0: What's happening, man? What's happening?
2: So, 6th September, only a fashion Nick was sitting. Yeah. Is a fashion in Arian. Could sit down upon. You know, when I hang over at you, when I was the okay,
0: yes,
2: baby,
0: danger.
2: I want to one day feel as in, Obia has Sunday and upon, Obia a pede, Obizzi.
0: Yeah.
2: Because, I mean, I'm sorry. And see, from an upon a pede baby's in, there's only one place to be. On here now, Bakado, community gardens. Aha, is Bana so yet a Sunday special something and go to a womb, fufu womb, tease it, wo ezi bembia
0: galingo.
2: A guy, ezi bembia,
0: you should be a fancy.
2: Ninina, bunyabi, ninin neighbor, yabu, and now, community gardens. Aha, it's all about the Visit Cape Coast Jam. Yeah, but sure, basically, because yeah, I did be brave. And we are shirts in a shana, and we juma yakes with mitimazi, and who cheddar, yeah, but they were angers on or ye jumizia per day. Yeah, this shake, keep coos in union.
0: Okay,
2: yeah, per day to keep coos and pun. Aha, antenna, yes, shas, yen flagship products, or yen basically coos jessie. Aha, on in the bibia, well, bia one, ye green yumapa. May I be a shame day? Our for whisker, simple would take him photo, jessie nikke. Eu mama chena eto jesi na na for wanga session ehun de eyugunya ne wura ena ho anapana kesi be one is on oyizban nti bra na bo to oyizban na kone kesi but from 1 p.m. kesi 7 yumbe on ye be jams room on DJ's bear rotation MC's ninyi na DJ TJ DJ MC Kendrick
0: Uncle Abor
2: Uncle
0: Uncle Abor
2: Uncle Abor hook up DJ those of okay. DJ being there DJ Obiara your guest artist is your boy pass through but yeah and they said who's can this shit basically was just cinema and you there for saying you be on the ye BB
0: exactly
2: so yeah that means I'm not quick and see yeah boy you to point and easy jane your soccer crap
0: a
2: hand tetra the Mexican on the yes bob when you want as I jumps now and then yet to serve for corporate bodies banks womb government institutions will be aware you wait you might it was secured about to just in a good thing easy not today or the inya the networking is ever not about to bank manager or zasawa if you say no what's up if you mean you loan may they might it's a networking thing and see ye genuine but yeah has to be as young as a tune
0: exactly
2: ye genuine keke meanwhile ye zin huan no ma woka bi a ebi wo mun na ye bo wonya anu e we na Bakado Sunday hon Sunday nyo yemba ni yeji ni ye network big match bi wo ho on ye Chelsea ne offend I think Arsenal aha and they say you should be so ahwa I should
0: die you be projecting on a big screen oh man
2: Sunday ni je bi a hwehwe bi a ni na we na nti bra a DJs ye be live band on ho chede what bebe hwehwe bi is be hwehwe bi accident answer ne butu kwena san which you are just come to and now no want some more visit Cape Coast Jam no want some more
0: set of September
2: fashion this
0: Sunday
2: yes shasi 9 a.m.
0: till
2: 7 in your 9 a.m. I can see one is in his man wasa into one you chedo
0: I can
2: see team atula
0: and I said jawule I'm by jawule
2: epi nebi se epera wo catch your
0: and I won't blow
2: o pera wo catch your and I won't blow so please make sure you find yourself on the 6th of September bra and now community gardens wo na bra bohwe bra beji wo nwa bra network busy be beautiful in je be answer ni ahye the painful for us in just relax and have a cool and nice atmosphere to connect and just be good no once am I all
0: right thank you so much Nana for coming all right, through sir. And definitely we are building up just in case you don't know what we're talking about.
1: 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Good food, good music, great people. Come have fun.
0: It's 52 after 5 p.m. I just gone by Nana Dadzi telling us about what's about to go down on the 6th of September, Sunday. It's supposed to be the first Sunday of the month of September, right? And great news is that September is also my birth month. Yeah. Virgo season. Oh, my God. If you can beat us, join us. If you can beat us, join us. Now let's go straight to the camp of Livingston H.A. Santa Claire, a.k.a. Stone Boy, a.k.a. the Stone God, a.k.a. the BIM Nation President, a.k.a. Torcha. Yes, the man has been trending since Saturday till now. Now, despite decades of large-scale events organizing, Ghana continues to struggle with crowd management, and the problem isn't limited to concerts held locally. Now, in the past year alone, poor planning has turned entertainment and promotional events into cautionary tales. Stadiums, arenas are often filled to capacity, but widely publicized incidents of overcrowding have become increasingly uncommon. So straight to how Stone Boy got his Wembley show right. Yes, against that backdrop, Stone Boy's BIM first UK debut on August 15th was something people were keenly watching. Now, days in advance, Stone Boy pointed to a track record. So if you have been to my festivals in Ghana, 50,000 people trooping and everything is nice. They chill, they have fun, security to is top notch, he said, pledging the implement the same standard in London. Now, the show actually ran on schedule, drew a strong turnout, and by all accounts passed without incident, a clean night for a Ghanaian mass event on foreign soil. Now, what separates Stone Boy's a Wembley night from Stampede's cancelled cruises and chicken kales isn't just luck. It is advanced planning. Yes, so capacity limits were communicated and enforced. Security officials were briefed and visible before doors open, not called in after things go wrong. Nonetheless, I tell you no lie, the industry still needs to close the gap between star power and operational readiness. So there you have it. Stone Boy's show that went down over the weekend was planning. It wasn't luck. Yes, it wasn't luck at all. It was a well-planned event that went according to what they were supposed to go according to. And all we can say is that big ups to Stone Boy and the rest of the team for, you know, making Ghana proud out there during the weekend. And definitely TW Radio, we're going to repeat the same kind of, you know, organization when it comes to our events this Ogwa Fetu Afashe. And then not just this Ogwa Fetu Afashe. Moving on, we are definitely going to be a powerhouse to reckon with. Apart from on-air, definitely off-air events, promotions, branding, and activations, this is your go-to radio station. Trendy Waves Radio 88.9, Ogwa's premium urban brand.

0: Boy, Yao Siki, yes, Ghanaian musician turned evangelist Yao Siki has offered a silent prayer for pornography to be banned in Ghana, expressing concern about its impact on young people. So in a post shared on X, Yao Siki wrote, "I pray to see pornography banned in Ghana." Now in another post, the musician noted that he had noticed a trend where sexual content leaking online almost every year triggers young people to start watching pornography. He stressed that the trend must end. "I've noticed that every year sexual content content leaks in Ghana, triggering the youth to start watching pornography. It must end," he added. Now, Yao Siki's comments comes at a time when social media has been buzzing over a leaked, intimate video involving Kumuamud Wood actor Otele. Yes, Otele. Now, Otele's incident is not the first time a leaked intimate content involving a Ghanaian public figure has dominated online conversation. Now, prior to the actor's situation, another tape of radio presenter Rexford Eduintim, popularly known as DJKA, also attracted massive attention on social media. And there was also a separate controversy involving a teacher and a student at Bolly Senior High School after an intimate video involving the two also circulated online. So according to Yao Siki, or do I say evangelist, yes, "I pray pornography is banned in Ghana." Myself, yes. Because Charlie, people, they act like seriously for the maroons inside, though. But I don't get it. I don't get it. Why should you be enjoying yourself? Then you want to, you know, raise a camera and start Charlie. If you think like, yeah, a bit to my, yeah, then just join the bandwagon. Okay, it plays good outside, though. Maybe Ghana is not allowed, but you know, outside there, you can actually go for a visa. I think Norbert would like to go there and become one of the adult movie stars. But still talking what happened to Otele. Now, Ghanaian sportsman turned musician Bukom Banku has called on Gifty Nana Efriye, wife of Kumamud actor Otele, to exercise patience and refrain from publicly exposing her husband amid a controversy surrounding his leaked intimate video. Now, in a video shared on social media, Bukom Banku describes Otele as his best friend, urged Gifty Nana Efriye not to take the matter further by sharing private conversations, videos, or other evidence that could, you know, further embarrass the actor. No more,
1: me no get wire.
0: Oh wow, it looks like there's a problem with the voice insert that we're trying to play right here. I don't know what's happening, but it is not playing. So we'll do the news as it is. So according to Bukom Banku, yeah, every man in Ghana cheats on his wife, arguing that Otele is not the first man to do so. Now Bukom Banku also appealed to Otele's wife to consider the potential impact of the controversy on their family, particularly their children, warning that publicly disgracing Otele could eventually affect them as well. So Otele's wife, you have to be patient. Do not spoil Otele in public. Otele is my best friend, so don't come on social media to talk, show videos, or share messages. It will not be fine. Do you want to disgrace your man again? Otele has already been disgraced in Ghana. Do you want to add to the disgrace again? Every man has sexual encounters behind his wife's back in this nation. So have patience. Don't come out to disgrace Otele. If you disgrace Otele today, you have disgraced your children tomorrow, he stated. Now, Bukom Banku's comments come after Otele's wife expressed anger and frustration over the controversy surrounding her husband following the emergence of a viral intimate video. Now, Otele's wife took to social media to address the matter and accused the actor for allegedly engaging in romantic relationships with several women outside their marriage. Hey, senior man, you two, you know, be cool like that. I think it be cool, though. Obolo twin. I think it be good. Now, Gifty Nana Efriye further warned Otele against provoking her, claiming that she has evidence that could reveal more details about his alleged relationships and private activities. Charlie, how would you do that? How would you come and just wash your husband's dirty linen in public? You know when you go for the vows, they say for better or worse. So what actually happened to the for better or worse? What happened to that? But that's it. Bokumbaku tells or tell his wife that Charlie, every man cheats on his wife, so have patience. It is after 6 p.m. and it's time to pack up and run right here on Oguan's premium urban brand, TW Radio 88.9. Thank you guys so much for being in tune from 2 p.m. till now. We're coming back tomorrow for the terrific Tuesday edition of Drive 26 on Oguan's premium urban brand, TW Radio 88.9. Now, if the only prayer you ever say in your life, in your entire life, is thank you, it will be enough. Listen, don't go through life. Grow through life. When you say a prayer, make sure you're saying one for TJ DJ, my able producer Nana Dadze, and my DJ Bantz. Up next is gonna be TW Sports with Brother Swaggy and the rest of the team until 8 p.m. 8 p.m. till 11. 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Job is done. It's time to run. 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

Sensational.

0: D'Antoni won't call timeout and let the Raptors set up their D. The crowd on its feet here at the Air Canada Center. Lynn puts it up. Bang! Jeremy Lynn from downtown! And the Knicks take the lead! Amazing here at the Air Canada Center.
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2: Trips now, and I'm with Ghana star Asamoah Gyan. When you look at that group, do you think the Black Stars are going to make it to the knockout stages?
3: Well, I think it's a very tricky group right now, and all the four teams want to qualify, and definitely we are optimistic back home. 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
4: Azuma Nelson, there's not much we could say to Pat Caldwell. 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
5: 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And I came in to knock him out in the first round. You know, man, that's what I make my mind. But because the people here didn't treat that good. You know, they're making all kind of ways to get the title from us. But I want to prove to them I'm the best in the world.
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0: German Chinibua, best in forward, enters the 18 yard box, Chinibua, where is the connection? Yes! Elmina Sachs have finally broken the deadlock.
1: He's scored over Reed, but the pass from O'Shea is straight to Fatawu. He's spotted the goalkeeper off his line. He's retreating, Walton. Fatawu! Oh my goodness! What a sensational goal from Abdul Fatawu from inside his own half of the pitch. It's a piece of magic.
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the song that gets us going, and that is the Titanium song, right? The Team Titanium results set and ready, coming your way with sports. 2 hours of solid, unadulterated, undiluted sports live on TW88.9 Oguaz Premium Urban Brand. It will be our Kwaba. Come on to this very show, and it's time to bring you sports, proper sports, and this indeed is what it is. And from now till 8 p.m., all your proper sport that we'll be bringing you, and we cut across from all angles in terms of sports, from boxing to tennis to swimming to, I mean, just name it, we bring it right here for you today. As it is, my name is Swaggy, Raza Swaggy, a.k.a. the Sports MVP, on your airwaves till 8 p.m. here with the rest of the crew, and I'll be introducing them as and when necessary. But like we've been doing lately, in the history of sport. So today, in the history of sport, is what is coming up there. But before then, get to know that we're asking you tonight, can Arsenal retain their title? We've seen how they played, you know, over the week. That was yesterday against Manchester City. We've seen a new player they are buying in the midfield. People say that they have the best midfield in the EPL at the moment. So even when they didn't have the best midfield, they won. So now that they say they have the best midfield in the EPL, the question is, can Arsenal retain their title this season? Can they do an EPL back-to-back? That is the question we're asking. Tell me about it. What do you think? Can that happen? Arsenal, what we win EPL back-to-back? Another as the first one on your fluke or Butubara. Into this time, it will not happen. Let me know what you think about that. Into that money, 0202-085-888. Number so instead of message na yeah can come out of 0202-085-888 with my send an SMS another WhatsApp so now a friend when we open the phone lines at the time into on and also take note of that. Arsenal Obotu was also winning EPL no this season. And out to them. Kakra go you on preseason. There about all your community shield that we're wearing. Why do you not share with them? On your Kesa Ibi. So that's the question of the day. Take note of that. But before that, we get into that conversation. Let me run you by today in the history of football. In sport. Today in the history of sport entirely is what we're bringing you. And we started off with conversations here. That is, let me start with something from boxing. Let's do boxing. And in boxing, we take it back years and ages to the time where we had fighters, legendary fighters like Mike Tyson. Now, in 1986, Mike Tyson defeated a highly resilient Jose Ribalta via a 10-round technical knockout at Trump Plaza. 1986, Tyson made that happen. In 1987, heavyweight legend Muhammad Ali was formally inducted into the Ring Magazine's Boxing Hall of Fame. Yes, the Ring Magazine's Boxing Hall of Fame, Muhammad Ali was put in there. Of course, the man who flows like water, means sting like a bee in that sense. He was the man we're talking about. He made history. And then also, away to other stories, Henry Armstrong defeated Lou Ambers in a 15-round decision at Yankee Stadium to win the World Lightweight Championship. This victory made him the very first and only boxer in history to hold world titles in 3 different weight divisions. He was a champion for featherweight, champion for welterweight, and champion for lightweight simultaneously. So he was able to move between weights and win all the world championship in that weight. And that is something special and spectacular, and it needs to be talked about at the moment. So that was it, and that was the very first man who made it happen. In Formula One, today in history, and I mean the 17th of August, 1980, Jean-Pierre Jabouli won the Austrian Grand Prix for Renault. Yes, Renault, as he called it. Now, this historic race also marked Nigel Mansell's Formula One debut, which became an incredible test of endurance when a fuel leak
in his cockpit caused him first and second degree burns. So these are some of the updates also in terms of Formula One. Now let's get on to tennis in today's history. On the 17th of August 2008, on the exact same day, Rafael Nadal won Olympic gold in Beijing. Rafael Nadal, the Spaniards, won Olympic gold in Beijing. The legendary American duo of Serena and Venus Williams also captured the women's Olympic doubles gold medal by defeating Spain's Annabel Medina Garrigues and Virginia Runo Pascual. So that is what happened with the Pascual. So they managed to beat them. So it was a win for Federer. Rafael Nadal, I beg your pardon, and also was a win for the twins, their sisters, who managed to also win the doubles for the US of A in the Olympics. Yeah, so that is also the update in there. And then today in history, 17th of August 2014, Roger Federer captured his sixth Cincinnati Masters title by defeating David Ferrer 6-3, 1-6, 6-2. In the final and clinched it, making his sixth Cincinnati champions in there. So that is a good one. And now, final to wrap things up, let's take on to football. And in football, things did happen, and Lionel Andre Messi did something on a day like this one. So this was 2005. What happened was that Lionel Andre Messi made his senior debut for the Argentina national team on August 17, 2005 in an international friendly against Hungary at the Puskas Ferenc Stadium in Budapest. That is what happened. Now, the match contest and details are like that. So, entry. Lionel Messi was 18 years of age at the time, and Messi came onto the pitch as a 64th minute substitute, replacing forward Lisandro Lopez. And Messi did that substitute. But what happened was that just 47 seconds after entering the game, Messi received a red card. He spent 47 seconds on the field, his debut for Argentina, 47 seconds, and he got a red card. What happened? What happened was that he tried to spin past Hungarian defender Vimos Vanzak, and what happened that as Vanzak pulled his shirt, Messi swung his arm back to shake off the challenge, which referee Marcus Meck judged to be an intentional elbow, issuing an immediate straight red card to Lionel Messi. And so his debut for Argentina was just 47 seconds, and it was against Hungary. But although Argentina played with 10 men in the rest of the 25 minutes, still, Argentina was able to win that game by 2-1. And that is the goals coming through from Maxi Rodriguez and then Gabriel Henze. These guys are going to be good. So, what am I? Argentina. What am special match? Lionel Messi. The debut match for the Argentine national team. Take note of that. If you heard that side, I'm on last bit in there. The 2014 same on the 17th of August. Cesc Fabregas made his competitive debut for Chelsea, providing two world-class assists in a 3-1 victory against Burnley. World-class, well, Chelsea, you know, trying to know the world-class. Come on. Assist. I said that was a world-class assist. But it was an assist. Two of them, Chelsea, were the Burnley, who they check from 3-1. That is that 2014. But in 1995, though, still in football, legendary Dutch striker Marco van Basten officially announced his retirement from football due to persistent ankle injury. Yes, he announced his retirement. Because the injury was getting a little way too much in that bed. So that is that.

0: And then Ronaldo! What a goal! Cristiano Ronaldo! Sensational!
1: Perez is catching Charles Leclerc, he takes it towards the inside. Perez on the inside, Charles Leclerc gives him...

0: D'Antoni won't call timeout and let the Raptors set up their D. The crowd on its feet here at the Air Canada Center. Lynn puts it up. Bang! Jeremy Lynn from downtown! And the Knicks take the lead! Amazing here at the Air Canada Center.
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2: Trips now, and I'm a Ghana star, Asamoah Gyan. When you look at that group, do you think the Black Stars are going to make it to the knockout stages?
3: Well, I think this is a very tricky group right now, and all the four teams want to qualify, and definitely we are optimistic back home. Everybody back home wants Ghana to qualify, so we'll do our possible best to qualify to the next stage.
4: Azuma Nelson, there's not much we could say to Pat Caldwell. He's absolutely shattered.
5: That's right. And I came in to knock him out in the first round. You know, man, that's what I make my mind. But because the people here didn't treat that good.
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Towards the inside, Perez on the inside, Charles Leclerc gives him just enough space.

0: Mike D'Antoni won't call timeout and let the Raptors set up their D. The crowd on its feet here at the Air Canada Center. Lynn puts it up. Bang! Jeremy Lynn from downtown, and the Knicks take the lead. Amazing here at the Air Canada Center.
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2: Trips now, and I'm a Ghana star, Asamoah Gyan. When you look at that group, do you think the Black Stars are going to make it to the knockout stages?
3: Well, I think it's a very tricky group right now, and all the four teams want to qualify, and definitely we are optimistic back home. Everybody back home wants Ghana to qualify, so we'll do our possible best to qualify to the next stage.
4: Azuma Nelson, there's not much we could say to Pat Caldwell. He's absolutely shattered.
5: That's right. And I came in to knock him out in the first round. You know what I mean? That's what I make my mind. But because the people here didn't treat that good. You know, they're making all kind of ways to get the title from us. But I want to prove to them I'm the best in the world.
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5: You know what I mean? 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
7: Chinibua, bested forward, enters the 18-yard box. Chinibua, where is the connection? Yes! Elmina Sachs have finally broken the deadlock.
8: Aides scored over Reed, but the pass from O'Shea is straight to Fatawu. He's pushing the goalkeeper off his line. He's retreating, Walton. Fatawu! Oh, my goodness! What a sensational goal!
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0: And now it's time to get straight into it, bring you what is making headlines in the world of sports and where the football trending because of the transfer seasons. We get in there for you. And yesterday as well, there were some wonderful matches that went down. One in start off with what happened in the WAFCON finals. Yesterday, all of it came to an end where Cameroon faced off with Malawi and it ended 3-0 in favor of Cameroon. In the first half, three goals was enough to see the Cameroonians through to their first ever victory in WAFCON. What that means is that, of course, all teams have qualified for the World Cup automatically. That is the AFCON winners, the runner-up, as well as Algeria, who came in fourth as well. They have got through to make it happen in there. So that is what is it at the moment. And with that, a lot of excitement coming through from the Cameroonian side for making it for the very first time. They were super excited as that happened for them. In there, away from that, let's get to talk about the fact that the Black Princesses depart Accra for Poland camp ahead of the 20 Women's World Cup. The Black Princesses, together with the technical team, departed Accra in the early hours of yesterday, August 16th, 2026, to Accra, Poland. The rest of the players will join the team in camp in Poland as Ghana continues preparation ahead of the FIFA Under 20 Women's World Cup. The team is expected to engage in a series of international friendlies to help head coach Charles Sampson fine-tune his squad ahead of the competition. Ghana will open the campaign against Ecuador on September 2026 before taking on Korea Republic and France in the other group fixtures that matter. So that is the situation at the moment. And there's still on some other stories. And the Ebusuna Dwarfs, we told you, they have made it to the finals of the Division 1 Lagos Super Cup that is ongoing. And they made it to the finals that will be played tomorrow. And they will be taking on Sympathy. And that is on Tuesday, 3 p.m. That will be where they will have that match will go down. Will Ebusuna Dwarfs make the people proud and lift something for themselves and also to boost their campaign for the next or this season? That is what people are waiting for to see and to hear as well. And moving on from there, and Asante Kotoko Director of Football Stanley Menzo heaps praises on new head coach Eric Tinkler. Although the season have not started yet, they already play and praising the coach ahead of matches yet to come. He said, "We appointed the best coach we could have." And that is the man that we're talking about, Eric Tinkler.
1: When I came here the first 2 weeks, I saw the environment, I saw how things were here. So I could skip directly a few coaches because they are not used to work in such environments. And I knew Eric of my time in Cape Town when I was coach of Ajax Cape Town. And I knew he was coach of Cape Town City, yes. And I knew they were struggling with a lot of things. It was a new born club. Okay. And in, as a coach, he was struggling with a lot of things that he managed to do. You know, I saw our environment, and I know he also didn't have a training. He didn't have training facilities, but he managed to create a team. He managed to perform. He knows Africa because he's traveled with his clubs through Africa. So actually, I think that we appointed the best coach we can have because he's been there. He's been here where we are now. And he's built clubs with youth development. He has built those clubs to a good standard, a good level.
0: And that is that coming through from the sporting director of Kumasi, Asante Kotoko. To some boxing stories. And Clarissa Shields stopped Kaye Scott in the sixth round to reclaim the WBC and WBA middleweight belt in Atlanta. Shields had moved down from heavyweight to middleweight for the bout and in the process became a middleweight world champion for a third time. The fight was under Shields' control throughout, with a crucial moment coming in the sixth round when the 42-year-old Scott was dropped before being subjected to a barrage of punches against the ropes. The man was all joyous and then took control of the bout. On from there, the onslaught continued, prompting Scott's corner to throw multiple towels into the ring, bringing an end to the contest. And after 1 minute and 38 seconds of the sixth round, it was all over. It was a hard camp, says Shields. I always tell myself that everything is easy work, but it was really hard camp. And I cut 38 pounds. I started 14 weeks ago at 198 and got down to 160. It was the most disciplined I've been since the Olympic, I feel like. And that is what she had to say about the situation as well. In the away from that, and to talk about tennis, and in tennis, Arina Sabalenka spoke about playing mixed doubles with Novak Djokovic at the US Open after her win over Gibson in Cincinnati. He says that Djokovic was begging her to be her partner.
2: Well, you know, he was begging me to play with him, and I said, you know what? Of course, legend, I'll help you out, and let's try to have fun and go for the title. So I guess it's true. We're playing. It's going to be so much fun. I'm super excited.
0: So that was Arina Sabalenka that got Shin in there at that point. And we're getting on to some football stories to get you updated and get you some more on it. But as we get on with it, let's just give it a breather and get on with it.

0: And on to some football stories. And Cristiano Ronaldo has strongly indicated that the 2026-27 season could be his final campaign as a professional footballer. The 41-year-old Al Nassr forward revealed in an interview with Vogue that he expects to bring his playing career to an end when his current contract with the Saudi club expires in June 2027. He says, "This is probably my last year of football and I want to leave spectacular legacy." Ronaldo, who has spent more than two decades at the highest level, 25 years of course, says that because after all, it's been 25 years with a lot of sacrifice, and so he could end it all here at the moment. And that is what people are wondering, would that be the case, or would he really give it another shot, at least with Portugal in the next Euros? And only time will tell in that conversation. And more coming through. And then over, like we were telling you earlier, it was Manchester City and Arsenal that had the Community Shield game, something probably if you call the EPL Super Cup, that is what it is. It is the winners of the FA Cup and the winners of the EPL that plays it. It was Arsenal, Manchester City. Arsenal were super dominant, beating Manchester City by 3-0. And after the game, loads of people have been talking, including the manager of Arsenal, Mikel Arteta. He says that, ooh, what a game it was. He enjoyed every bit of it.
1: A really, really good performance so early in the season to play at the level that we've done it and to show the desire that we showed in every action. I was really impressed, really. I said to them, I really enjoyed watching them play. I think how naturally, I think he's accommodated in the squad, in the team, and his level of understanding is a player that I think he makes decisions when a lot of people rushes and makes wrong decisions. He's very, very smart, very accurate. And again, today, you know, in tight spaces, he makes the right decision twice and he set 2 goals.
0: And that is that also for Mikel Arteta. Also speaking is the captain of the side, Odegaard, who spoke about how things went for them in there. And Odegaard, the captain, talked about the fact that he enjoyed the game as it is, and they are ready and they want to win what they won again last season. That means they want a back-to-back win of the EPL. And aside Odegaard, also speaking as Ruben Dias, that is the captain of Manchester City, and he believes that, well, of course, it's part of the transition for things not to be perfect in the beginning. And this is Ruben Dias speaking.
2: Well, it's obviously a positive energy and the feeling of a lot of work to put into. It's part of any transition for things not to be so perfect in the beginning. And you need to push through, you need to keep on working, you need to communicate, you need to make things work between us and obviously with Enzo as well. And I feel like we're in a very good way. But we need to keep on working, and there's obviously going to be lots of challenges along the way. And that's it. I mean, stay positive, look forward. We have our first Premier League game very soon, and we're looking forward to it.
0: And that is that from Ruben Dias, also speaking as the head coach of Manchester City. And he said that, well, he still actually knew what he was supposed to do, but shut down, Kodo.
3: But we knew already before the game the things that we need to do. It's not because we lost the game, or even if we were, you know, winning the game, we were thinking different way. We have quite clear what we need to do. And for sure, as I said, we are going to do something before the window transfer close.
0: And so that is that update in there. And still sticking through with that. And the game that ended in favor of Arsenal, making sure that they're the winners of that. One player that also stood out in playing very well is Luis Kelly. And Rio Ferdinand have been speaking about the gentleman. He says that what he's hearing is true, that Arsenal actually offered him to Man United and then Chelsea. Then Man United have to be smart and sharp. They should snap the gentleman now and then. 60, 70 million pounds, put down the check, go get him.
4: Luis Skelly, apparently, what I'm hearing, guys, apparently he's been offered to Chelsea and to Manchester United. And if I'm Man United right now, I say, press the green button and buy. Take him right now. What a player. Top player. There was no coincidence in the running that he was a massive part when he got brought into the team. In centre midfield, by the way, in contributing to Arsenal winning that league, he was brilliant at the end of the season. What a player. Young kid, goes into any environment and produces. If he's on the market, right, and it's a good price, you've got to take him. Good price. And I'm saying, if I'm hearing 60, 70 million, if that's the case, I get a checkbook out and I slap it down and I sign it straight away. No talking, no questions asked. Lewis Skelly, I'll take him. Lewis Skelly, apparently, what I'm hearing, guys, apparently he's been offered to Chelsea and to Manchester United. And if I'm Man United right now, I say, press the green button and buy. Take him right now. What a player. Top player. There was no coincidence in the running that he was a massive part when he got brought into the team. In centre midfield, by the way, in contributing to Arsenal winning that league, he was brilliant at the end of the season. What a player. Young kid, goes into any environment and produces. If he's on the market, right, and it's a good price, you've got to take him. Good price. And I'm saying, if to Arsenal winning that league, he was brilliant at the end of the season. What a player. Young kid, goes into any environment and produces. Market, right, and it's a good price, you've got to take him to the team. In centre midfield, by the way, in contributing to Arsenal winning that league, he was brilliant at the end of the season. What a player. Young kid, goes into any environment and produces. If he's on the market, right, and it's a good price. And what a player. Young kid, goes into any environment. And in centre midfield, by the way, in contributing to Arsenal winning that league, he was brilliant at the end of the season. What a player. Young kid, goes into any environment and produces. If he's on the market, right, and it's a good price, you've got to take him. Good price. And I'm saying, if I'm hearing 60, 70 million, if that's the case, I get a checkbook out and I slap it down and I sign it straight away. No talking, no questions asked. Lewis Skelly, you got to take him. Good price. And I'm saying, if I'm hearing 60, 70 million, if that's the case, I get a checkbook out and I slap it down and I sign it straight away. No talking, no questions asked. Lewis Skelly, I'll take him.
0: I had to play that one twice, because Lewis Skelly, I'll take him. And that is how much he feels that United need the gentleman in their outfits in there. So that is that. Well, we know that Rodri as well is in Barcelona at the moment, and medical's been going through. He's supposed to be signing a deal for them, about a 4-year contract, and we'll see how that will pan out. For don't forget that it's about 60 million fixed fee, 6 million easy add-ons, and then 10 million that will be a little difficult, but we know that anything is possible with Barcelona. And so that is the update in there, and so we take it from that side and wrap things up in here. But before we get on with it, some 45 minutes past the hour 6, we get into the other side of it, get my team to also get a talk and share their view and thought on some of the stories and what are the things that are trending in the game as well. Stick and stay with me. This is TW88.9 Oguaz Premium Urban Brand.
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0: 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He is here. 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
2: Messi. Immense Messi. I'm gonna Messi. I'm gonna Messi. I'm gonna Messi. I'm gonna Messi. I'm gonna Messi. I'm gonna Messi.

0: fights it towards the inside. Perez on the inside, Charles Leclerc gives him just enough space. Can Perez squeeze past? They're going wheel to wheel.
1: All right, so there we have it. Well, today in the menu, one of your show now at the moment, NT. If you're listening to me, what you're going to be doing is that out there, I don't know, team of support, and they let's do it one-on-one on that bed. Let's start talking about our team. Sign is so far with that team. Before we talk about the final bed, they ask now, Obotu will win a leg that they want to win, only the intimate attention. Now, let's have a conversation about your team. Abetia Freya. Freya, first of all, I'm a team no support. Now, team, you know, what do you think? Signings are why, yeah, I do ye, and now the way you become home. Actually, we state, I would team, and I feel we'll be kicking then, we'll be the league, and now we'll be the Champions League, and now we'll be a kicker. Now, I'm here, so at 0202 085 888. Now, you're in Zoom, come on, CCI, would you be the personal team, so that's it is, because more correctly, it's going to be just a conversation. Or between you and I as well. So go on and tell me about what your team do at the moment. I'm a place that we're talking about. So I'm a place next year called what talk home. And I'm next year more, you know, more to now. Yeah, we're going to win a leg in with that. And I'm a pedo, we'll do baby. I'm also with you. Oh, one of the things that we're asking for. You, we are final between here. Ask now. We're going to win a leg in this season. And I don't want to win. 0202 085 888. At the moment, Samuel Clement, near Bokone Story Cinema. Now, as we wait for your calls as well to come through, what's my friend? CCI, now you did the monk. Samuel,
2: yeah, Raza, good evening to yourself and good evening to our listeners out there.
1: Yeah,
2: today is another Monday, and we are happy to be in the studio at this moment, at this hour. And starting from the community shield that happened last night, that was yesterday, between Arsenal and Manchester City. We predicted here on Saturday that it's going to be all Arsenal affair, because looking at the caliber of player that Arsenal has and their foot, and as compared to that of Manchester City. Manchester City too has quality players, but when it comes to the managerial position, they just lost Pep Guardiola. So I think Enzo Maresca coming to this Manchester City setup, it's a new environment, a new culture. He's now coming to implement his philosophy, his style of play, as compared to that of Mikel Arteta, who has been in the system for long. And even when Enzo Maresca was at Chelsea, he was still finding it very difficult to beat this Arsenal team. You can see the way he struggled when it comes to playing against Arteta. And yesterday too, we saw that as well. Looking at the starting 11 that he brought up on board, it was a very strong starting 11. Donnarumma on post. We have Uriale on the right back. We have Gadio. We have Diaz. And we have Kosunov all lining up in the four back. If you can look at this back four, it's a very strong back four for me. Because this Manchester City team, you've seen them under Pep. You've seen them play some beautiful football under Pep. We see them create chances under Pep, and we see what this Manchester City can do when they were playing under Pep as compared to Enzo Maresca. I know it's a new philosophy altogether coming into play against this Arsenal team, because Arsenal team today have a strong squad. Even the preseason, they didn't start very well. The Arsenal team, they were finding it very difficult when it comes to their preseason games. They were drawing games, losing games. So everybody was expecting Manchester City, because Manchester City had a fantastic...
1: Okay. Hold on, let's do this one real quick. Just to get it right. Yeah, hello.
3: Hello, good evening.
1: Yeah, good evening.
3: I got it on the phone.
1: Hello?
3: Hello?
1: Yeah, I can hear you. Let's go.
3: Hello?
1: Yeah, hello. I can
4: Hello?
3: Hello?
4: Yeah, hello. Can you hear me?
3: Yes, I can hear you.
4: Okay, yeah, so talk to me.
3: Papa, I'm missing the Chelsea. I kind of go ahead on the party. I'm Mogambide. My guy, I cannot feel baller. Mogambide is ball. Hello.
4: Hey, it's you, Kasa.
3: Mogambide.
4: Get on with it. We can hear you.
3: Mogambide is ball. The Usher, another time in Sony. But I hear you.
4: Line here, but I think it's way too low. Way too low. Working on it and trying to get you back as well. What to approach recall? Foam. I don't know what exactly is causing that, but let's see if we can work it out again. Sammy, you were on it.
2: Yeah, Raza, as I was talking about the game yesterday, the match between Manchester City and Arsenal was a game that going into the season, we need to watch out for more of this because Arsenal, the way Arsenal are going right now, I don't think they're backing off anytime soon. Looking at the way they are playing, their defensive shape as compared to other teams, because in the past 4 or 5 seasons, we've known Arsenal to be one of those teams that one of the best defense in the league and even in the world too. You know, last year we saw it in the Champions League, we saw it even in the EPL. So playing against this Manchester City team with a lot of attack in their disposal, we have Foden, Doku, Semenyo even played 90 minutes. So this Arsenal defense were able to shut them down, were able to control the game, were able to stop this Manchester City attack from getting a goal. And congratulations to Arteta, because ever since he took over this Arsenal team, he has gradually developing into the game. He has becoming the manager that we all expect him to be. Because looking at some of the decisions he made last season, some of the decisions he made last 2 seasons, what is about integrating right now into this Arsenal setup is a good one for the man, for Arsenal as a whole. And to that young chap, Lewis Kelly, fantastic boy by all standards. I think that boy needs to be watched out, because we saw it last season.
4: Okay, let's get on to this one. Hello, good evening.
3: Good evening, Raza.
4: Yes.
3: Okay. I am the father. The best team in England. Team behind your view. And now we still to Kenya. We make you go. I'm going to ask why she's doing. That boy looking at the ball of boy is very good. Then you have a question about Jordan Henderson, who's one fantastic player. Yeah, if you coach now, that'd be a lose. Why is that with Granit Xhaka? Oh, Liverpool. So on one banner, the big one. And now, rather, Andrew Fernandez, he's your local and then, because I mean, so far, we'll go home to Marble.
4: Now, when I will put on, I will put a turn.
3: Oh, I am very button, but only a double for my book. That is who you like, Jordan Henderson, for your group. It's sort of an opera, only uncle. Then I don't have anyone twins to blame. Yes, yeah, I want twins, no camera. Yes, yeah, one twins.
4: Okay. Well noted. And see, now let's get on to it. Arsenal, what do I want back to back?
3: Oh, Arsenal want to. David, I rather want to cry. Want to move into the white she sitting in the area. A good to my village now that I say that Arsenal should sit to a community should be a sufficient. Arsenal should be a sufficient. Don't want to know an idea of the job. Do not my hands just now.
4: Okay. Yeah, that's it. Thank you very much there, Gitachu Nkomo, Enyimbri. We'll get on to it and see what happens next. Okay. We're asking 0202085888. Sabi, you were saying something.
2: Yeah, I was talking about Lewis Kelly. I think that boy is a fantastic player. Looking at his performance and the way he started the way Mikel Arteta was able to integrate him into the Arsenal setup, and the way the young boy is improving, the way the boy is playing, the way the boy is controlling the midfield. You can take a look at what Rio Ferdinand said. If it's 80, 60 million, United should go for it, because the boy is too talented. The boy is you saw it against MPS in the Champions League final. He was boxing the midfield. And Arsenal too right now too, they just went in for Gabriel Guimaraes. So coming in, so maybe the boy playing time will be limited. So that's why Arsenal, rumor is coming that Arsenal are offering the player for Chelsea and Manchester United. And as it stands now, I think if Arsenal let this boy go, it's going to be one of the biggest mistakes they ever do in the world of football. Because looking at the talent this boy has, looking at what this boy can give to you back to back in the season, though he's still developing. The young boy is still developing, but he's be able to make some.
4: But there's Rice, there's Zubimendi, there's the guy who comes from second half to come and score goal. No, the one who come, the Spanish who come on always, the second half coming score.
2: Merino.
4: Merino is also there. I mean, look at what they have at their disposal. So, if they want to cut up, you know, get off some coin and do some other business, you can't blame them. Because these names that you have mentioned, these are world-class players as well.
2: But you also know, most of them too, the boy starts over them. Like yesterday, like this, the boy, he started the game. Ahead of them.
4: But the fact that he started ahead of Rice doesn't mean that he reached you ahead of Rice.
2: But yeah, even in the Champions League, he was paired with Rice.
4: Yes. But now there's Gomez. So the pairing is going to be Gomez.
2: So that's the issue right now. That's the main issue right now, because right now his playing time will be limited because Gabriel is also in there from Newcastle United. Yes. So signing in for that amount of player is not coming to sit on the bench. So probably Luis Kelly too has to also find his way out.
4: Yeah.
2: And Manchester United or Chelsea need to also cash out because this opportunity for the young child, looking at the quality, as he can play as a left back and he can also drift into the middle to control the middle for you. So it's going to be a good one for any of these teams to get the signature of Luis Kelly. Looking at the crisis at Manchester United right now, we saw it over the weekend. Amorim was able to gave them the beating of their life. Because playing against this Amorim, coming to the preseason, Amorim has never won a game. But against Manchester United, he was able to show that this is the main man for the day. Because I was not expecting that kind of football that Milan played that day. And to Bruno Fernandes, so I think it's high time he needs to up his game because we are getting into the league proper. And everybody are tipping Manchester United to be one of those teams that will be able to put surprise.
4: And they keep missing penalties.
2: That is the issue. Against Leeds United, the same issue we repeated. Penalty,
4: yes.
2: Then against AC Milan, he also repeated the same mistake. He also missed the penalty. And to all Manchester United fans, I think the season is just about to start. So they should just relax because more to come. More of this. We'll see more of this. Because looking at the Manchester United, last week we made mention of their squad depth.
4: Yeah.
2: And looking at some of the players that United have on their foot, I think it's high time United should beef up the squad because it's not looking good at all. It's not looking good at this point in time. It's a crucial moment for Manchester United. Next season too, you're having Champions League to play, FA Cup, the main league, and Carabao Cup to play. So you need to beef up the squad. You need to make sure that the players in there are to Manchester United standard. They are up there. Because you can't finish third, just ended season, then the next season you are flopping or finding yourself wanting in the 10th position. That is not the standard of Manchester United. And to Cristiano Ronaldo, I think he has paid his dues in football. He has been one of that man that has given us that generational talent that you can see that, we've seen players that have been consistent for over 20 years. That's Cristiano Ronaldo. We've seen players who have come, they have the bright future, but at the end of 2-3 seasons, they are nowhere to be found. But looking at what Cristiano Ronaldo has done, starting from Portugal, Sporting CP, all the way to Manchester United, and moving on, though Manchester United, he didn't spend much time over there, he was able to win the Ballon d'Or at Manchester United, and moving to Real Madrid too, he was able to do a lot of things at Real Madrid, winning a lot of laurels, Ballon d'Or, he has won it 5 times. So he has seen everything. The only thing that is maybe lacking for Cristiano Ronaldo is not winning the World Cup. So that's one of the missing pieces for Cristiano Ronaldo. But when it comes to trophies won, everything he has been able to achieve, both club and country, he has able to achieve something for himself and his club. And looking at, and saying that after end of this season, he's retiring at the age of 41. I think he has paid his dues and we are going to miss him as a football fan because Cristiano Ronaldo and Messi have really raised the standard of football to the stage that the upcoming talent, if you really want to break most of their records, you need to up your game. You need to work hard. Because looking at the standard that Cristiano Ronaldo and Messi have set, I don't think anybody coming in can be able to fill their boot or their shoe. And congratulations to Cristiano Ronaldo too. I think he has done very well in football. He has taken football up there. He has shown us that football is not all about talent. You can also work hard. My boss used to say Messi is talented and Cristiano Ronaldo works hard to get there. And I think he did that very well. He did that spectacularly well. Because looking at where he come from, Sporting CP, straight to Manchester United, and was doing wonders between 2008 all the way to Real Madrid. And coming back to United again, Juventus, yeah, I've seen it all. So congratulations to C. Ronaldo and to Rodri to Barcelona. I think Barcelona has done very well to be able to push the deal till they have gotten the deal done, because everybody was expecting them to like back off after sending the first bid, sending the second bid, the third bid, and they all the bid was rejected, but they still kept coming. £60 million plus 10 add-ons. I think it's a good one for Rodri himself, because looking at the caliber of player like that Rodri is, the way he controls the midfield, we saw that at the club or the World Cup. We've seen that at Manchester City setup, winning the Ballon d'Or, winning the treble in the season, and we know what Rodri can give you when it comes to the middle of the pitch. He can offer you a lot of more energy, control the midfield for you, and Barcelona are getting him right now. It's a good addition for them, which is also a disappointing one for Real Madrid, because looking at the coming season, it's going to be a tough one for them, looking at the way Barcelona are beefing up their squad. And I know Real Madrid are also doing the same thing, but just that Barcelona, when they have the talent, they have the energy as compared to Real Madrid. Because if you take a look at Kukulele, is a very fine player though, but he's an old player, he's aged, and as compared to other players like the Lamine Yamal with a lot of energy. So going into this season, La Liga is going to be one of the league that we should pay much attention to. We should also watch out for, because it's going to be an back-to-back fire, back-to-back energy from the La Liga. Looking at the way things are going in the La Liga, clubs are signing players. And so Rodri to Barcelona, good signing for him. Yeah, he has finally landed his deal club to go to go and at least play for the Barcelona team. From Atletico Madrid, he came to Manchester City, now back to Barcelona. I think it's a good one for the young man himself. And to Enzo Maresca, I think this is a new era for him, looking at the way things have started for him. Because Enzo Maresca feeling the boot of Pep Guardiola. We know what Pep Guardiola has done with this Manchester City team over the years, over decades. We've seen what Pep Guardiola have done with this City team. So Enzo Maresca coming into this Manchester City team to coach them is one of the very difficult job for him. Because this Manchester City team, they have won the league, they have seen it all. So you coming in, you are not, the standard is already there. They have set the standard already. Pep Guardiola has done that already. So you coming in, you need to, even though if you don't get to what Pep Guardiola has done, at least you should be close to what Pep Guardiola has done for Manchester City. Because looking at what Pep has done with this Manchester City team, winning the Champions League, winning the league with them 4 in a row, like, so you, Enzo Maresca coming, you have a lot of work to do. You are not, because this Manchester City team, you are not coming to be like, oh, yeah, and are building, or you are rebuilding the team altogether, because the squad is already there, everything is already set, and what you just need to do is just to press the button for the players to go. We saw that when Slot came into Liverpool. First season, he didn't change anything in the team. The same player, the same formation, the same philosophy. He was able to win the league. So I think Maresca too should also build into that philosophy, because this Manchester City job is one of the toughest jobs he has gone in for. And I wish him all the best, because it's not going to be easy. It's not going to be an easy job for Enzo Maresca. And to my next story is Martin Odegaard, regarding them defending the league this season and going all the way to the Champions League final. I think there's a long way to go, so you should just calm down. We just community showed that they won. We still have 38 matches to play. We still have Champions League to play. Injuries are also in there. And looking at Arsenal too, they are signing. We don't really see much from their signing. You don't really see much from what they are trying to do. Though they have gotten Gimenez and they have gotten one or two signing into the team. But other teams are signing. Like if you take a look at what Chelsea are doing, take a look at what all these teams are doing in the EPL.
4: Chelsea, you are not better than Arsenal.
2: Rather, I'm not saying you are better than Arsenal, but you think last season their formation, their tactics, their philosophy worked for them. So they were able to, because you can get an Arsenal, they won 90 minutes, they won't play any shot on target, but just a set piece or a corner kick, then they are done. So coming into this season, a lot of teams I've studied that a lot. So you need to change your tactics, because EPL, when the coaches get to know your tactics, then you are fine wanting, because you find it difficult to beat them. So right now, Arteta needs to learn more, because getting into the season right now, you are going to meet different teams, different coaches, coaching different clubs. So you need to learn more, you need to up your game. So

0: Bukayo Saka was off and coming back from injury. So the whole Arsenal setup last season was surrounded by Gabriel Saliba. The way they won, and Raya too was more of that lifeline for them too as well. So I think coming this season, Arsenal needs to work harder if they really want to defend. Because Pep Guardiola last, winning the league 4 times in a row, it didn't come so cheap. Because after every season, Pep Guardiola beef up his squad. After every season, we saw the last league that they won, they had to play a 3-back system. They won the league. So as a Teta, coming, if you want to defend the league, so you also have to be proactive. You need to be changing your system as the games, matches comes after and after. You have to be changing your game. You have to be changing your tactics for you to be able to meet up to the standard of Arsenal, because last season you went to the Champions League final. You didn't win it. So this season, Arsenal fans believe that they need to win the Champions League and need to defend the title as well. So next season is going to be a tough one for Arsenal.
1: Okay.
0: It's going to be a tough one for them. But I still believe if they really want, as I don't think they'll win the league.
1: You mean this season?
0: Season, they won't defend the league. They will not.
1: Okay.
0: They will not. Because looking at what other teams are doing, Chelsea are playing just 1 match a week. So we can also capitalize on that. Rest enough and meet some of this team over the weekend. Then we can just beat them. But when it comes to Arsenal, you have Champions League to play. You have that mini tournament to play. But I still believe it's going to be an open league for me coming next season, looking at what other teams are doing. Liverpool too, they are not really pulling up their signing very well. But I can still believe that there are a lot of work for other teams to do. And Arsenal too also going to pull up some surprise over before the transfer window close. Maybe they might get one or two players into their setup. But I still believe that the league coming next is going to be one of the difficult season for each and everyone. Because looking at what as Chelsea are doing, Manchester City with new manager, Manchester United to also beefing their squad, and other teams to also doing perfectly well. So I think next season is going to be one of a good season for the football lover to have a bite on. Like
1: this season. Okay. Anyway, so the way you keep saying that Arsenal are not ready, Arsenal are not that, we take a moment, take a feel of how the Community Shield went between Arsenal and Manchester City. Let's take a feel of that. We are back to talk more on this one. Hang on.
2: Is underway. The champions against their nearest challengers last season. And Manchester City have never beaten Arsenal in this fixture. Here's White. Lewis Skelly in that midfield role, he wants to play. A chance for Calafiori! And the champions get a grip on it inside 25 seconds. Well, defensive questions to ask here about Kusanov in particular, but no question about Calafiori's composure or the quality of the pass from Lewis Skelly. It is the fastest recorded Shield goal in history, beating a record set in 1968 by Bobby Owen of Manchester City. Addison. Foden's got a bit of space. Oh, and Raya's down well. And O'Reilly able to pick up the pieces. A free kick given. Well, so many Foden goals we've seen in that kind of situation. The free kick given for that from O'Reilly. Madueke. Erdegaard. Solis coming in around the back. And Havertz! It's two! Well, it's a long way back for Manchester City now, and an agonising moment for their goalkeeper. But an assist for the debutant Christos Solis. And another goal in a showpiece fixture for Kai Havertz against Manchester City. He did it in the Champions League final for Chelsea 5 years ago. And

0: by the head of the goalkeeper. He's done it here. Semenya. Anderson's ball in, and Doku has the freedom of the city momentarily. And Haaland! And Raya down sharply once again. Well, City beginning to warm to the task. And Semenya in behind, and Doku! Well, Ben White with a very telling block here, willing to put his body on the line after his goalkeeper and Lewis Skelly had produced the goods moments before. Semenya in behind, really, for the first time, and White to the rescue. Madueke, here's Odegaard. Havertz. Solis, they've worked this well. Havertz and Odegaard. Oh, and Guardiola off the line. It's not away yet. And Cusano taking the sting out of that one. But Guardiola keeping City alive. Is Solis. That's useful. Odegaard will pounce upon it! And the captain gets what looks like a clincher. Well, a yawning gap between champions and challengers here. And Donnarumma rather sold himself. But the captain with a cool head, and the game beyond Manchester City, and the shield firmly in the grip of Arsenal. Odegaard looks back to his best today. Now here's Saka. Oh, he's got the better of Guardiola when it seemed he wouldn't. And when himself, when it seemed he might look at other options. Havertz very well placed. Odegaard certainly winning his midfield duel with a sense of class and composure about him. Didn't expect Saka to get away from Guardiola there, but he did. Here's Rice. Incapié. Oh, and Saka over the top. Arsenal always looking the more threatening. Cherki. Combining here with Marmoush. He's got Antoine Semenya at hand. And that's a good save from Raya because it came through the legs of the defender. Golden gloves, safe hands. So there it is. The champions claim another prize. The joint record now 17th outright triumph. Arsenal, winners of the FA Community Shield in 2026.
1: And there you have it. That is how Arsenal won the Community Shield from Manchester City. That was yesterday. Three solid goals to zero. Could have been more. Could have been five. Six. Saka was clinical. Well, some of you could have gotten them back as well as Haaland having a chance that he wasted in there. Probably good save from David Raya in that bit. The Golden Gloves man is back at it, and he started his season, of course, on point with a clean, solid sheet against Haaland, Marmoush, and of course, Semenya. And these are the best men to really test your Arsenals on. And so that means that the Golden Glove winning that again is on course. But we tackle the other issues here. We look into the matches that would have to be played, but of course, we'll make time for that one on Friday, and then on Saturday, the first EPL matches. Oh my God, I can't wait. Of the season, those ones will be coming through very soon. PSG, though, after doing all the magic, they lost their very first game, even though they were playing against a 10-man side. 10. PSG 10 against Lens, who were, I mean, they had a red card way off in there. It was getting to the dying numbers that it also got a red card. But at the end of the day, they managed to hold on and beat PSG by 1-0. And suddenly begin to wonder, how does some of these things work? How does football not follow logic? But these are also the conversation that will be having. But before we get back onto that, the woman, we know WAFCON has, like I said, finished. That was yesterday. And a whole lot of issues. Of course, Cameroon, we told you, are super excited about the fact that they were able to win the for the very first time in their history. And they're super excited about that. And Samuel Eto'o was at the stadium though, and he was super happy that even the players probably who were in there and celebrated a goal, especially scored by Eto'o. So just running you through some of the highlights of how the game as well went, and so you know as it is. So let's do this few minutes of highlights, and then we are back with more and update you actually on solid, okay, so I beg your pardon, a little hitch in there. I think I have it. And we get on into the highlights in just a minute. So it is Malawi. Sorry, yes, it was Malawi against that of Cameroon. And not take a long bit, just a very short highlight so that we can have a detailed feel of it. Just about a minute or so. Hang on and let's enjoy this.
2: Down the right side is Eto'o once again trying to push herself away from a defender. Little bit of space, the ball comes right across, it's a header! Oh, it's gone off, the crossbar's gone in, and it has been scored. Cameroon get their goal, it is Nangamanga who offers Cameroon the lead. Another goal from their lead scorer. Corner coming in. It's there. Oh, it's a goal. It's the second goal for Cameroon. Look at that for a strike. Top quality. Top quality indeed. Naomi Eto'o with the spinning volley that flies into the corner. They got an option here. There's Naomi Eto'o. Naomi Eto'o, the goalkeeper's coming back. She's gone past it. Eto'o. Eto'o trying to get the ball over. It's headed in. What a fabulous header that is. And they've scored a third goal. Sensational. That really is. You don't get better than that. Marion Garmanga scoring her second here in this final to make it 3-0. Right at the end of the first half. And a yellow card for Nguene. And there's the final whistle. Cameroon are the champions of Africa. Cameroon are the champions of Africa.
1: Indeed, Cameroon are the champions of Africa in terms of women football senior teams in the Cameroon made. But don't forget that they beat Ghana, they beat Nigeria, they beat Malawi, who have become torn in the flesh of all the teams in there, and they made it happen. So we get to get in here and have a quick pick on what's up with the women's team and how they, for the past 10 or so years, it had been Nigeria who have been winning it. And this time around, they were kicked out pretty early as they meet the Cameroonians. And it proved to be that, of course, they didn't beat Nigeria as a fluke, but they beat them because they are coming through to be the African champions in that sense. So that is how it went through. But tell me a little take on how the whole WAFCON was.
3: Rather, it was an interesting tournament looking at the performance of the ladies, from the Black Queens to the Nigerian team. The Cameroonian team have been one of those teams that it has been very difficult to beat. Looking at their performance, through the group stage, beating Ghana, quarterfinals, they were able to knock Nigeria out in the quarterfinals, going to the semifinals, they beat Morocco, the host nation, to the finals. And the final today, they had the opportunity to play the Malawi team, one of the stubborn team in the tournament, to coming into the tournament for the first time. And then they were beating a whole lot of teams, pulling surprises. They went all the way to the finals. They have also qualified for the 2027 Brazilian World Cup that will be hosted in Brazil. Looking at the performance of the Cameroonian team, for the first time winning the tournament, it was an incredible performance from them. And looking at their goalkeeper too, she has been phenomenal and superb in this tournament. Even when they are playing the penalty shootout, you can see against Morocco, she was up there for them. She was able to put one or two saves for the Cameroonian team. Against Nigeria, she did a lot of saves. Even against Ghana too, in the group stage, you could see the performance that she put out there for the Cameroonian team. The yesterday final was amazing, looking at the performance from both sides, and the Malawian team too, coming into the tournament for the first time, giving a lot of headache to some of these big teams, causing a lot of chaos, beating teams upright. They were the same team that knocked Ghana out from the tournament, the same team that beat Nigeria, and the same team that went all the way to beat the Algerian team to the final. Looking at their performance, it was I was shocked, because the energy that they brought into the tournament, the fire they brought into the tournament, and they played as a unit, as a team. So Cameroon doing one over them, winning the tournament for the first time. Congratulations to them. At least we have seen another new winner for a long while now. So Cameroon winning the Women AFCON. Congratulations to them. They fought a good fight. They did very well. They played some beautiful football. They defended very well. They were so disciplined in the tournament. They don't concede a lot of goals. They were so calm, composed. And to the Moroccan team, the host team, I think it's a disappointing one for them. They hosted the AFCON, the men AFCON 2025, they were not able to win it. And they also hosted the women AFCON too. This is the second time they are hosting the women AFCON. The first one that was 2 years ago, Nigeria beat them by 3-2 to win that. And they also hosted this year on too, as well. They were not able to also win the tournament. I think it's a disappointing one for them, looking at some of the infrastructure that they have. And they were expecting more from the ladies, because they placed a lot of emphasis on them winning the tournament. And the same thing applies to the men too. The men too, they wanted to win the tournament by all means, because the last time they won the AFCON was way, way too long. That was 45 years ago. So the women too was also trying to do the same thing, but back to back right now, they are not able to do that. So congratulations to the Cameroonian team for being the first team to win the Women AFCON for a long while now. After Nigeria dominating the tournament, the Cameroon team has been able to come in to do one over them. So I think congratulations to them. And let's see how they'll be able to fare when it comes to the World Cup, because World Cup is a different ball game altogether for this team. Malawi going to there for the first time, I think it's going to be a different environment for them, a different energy for them. So I'm expecting a different World Cup for a long while, because we've seen teams going back to back. So the first time the Malawi team are going to the World Cup, I think we are going to see a different Malawian team altogether. Looking at the way they played, their performance in the tournament, they showed zeal to win the tournament. Though it was a disappointing one for them, but they really wanted to win the tournament as an underdog, because coming into the tournament, nobody gave them a dog chance to even get all the way to the finals. No one gave, because being a group at Nigeria, Egypt and Zambia, being in that group. So we were expecting Zambia and Nigeria to be the toughest opponent in that group, but they were able to qualify and top the group ahead of Nigeria, beating Ghana in the quarterfinals, beating Algeria, one of the stubborn teams, and going all the way to the finals, but being beaten by the Cameroonian national team. I think they should be proud of themselves, because nobody gave them that chance, the opportunity to go all the way to the final. So in all, the tournament was full of amazing. We saw new things, a lot of things happening. Like the Moroccan team have really sold this, the African football, to the world. Looking at what they are doing, from the men's AFCON, women AFCON, the under 15, the under all this mini tournament, they have been there to pull African to the war. And I think congratulations to the Cameroonian team, and also congratulations to the Malawian team too for great job, for great fight, for going all the way to the final. And to the Ghana team, I say, oh, the under 20, the under 17, no, the under 20, the Black Princess. They are now preparing. They departed Accra in early hours yesterday to Poland to prepare for their World Cup that is coming up October thereabout. That is September. So I think the Black Princess departing for Accra to the World Cup, I think it's going to be, we want to see a different Black Princess altogether after under 20 not being to the World Cup for a long while and coming in to go into the World Cup. And the competition starts in September. They are playing their first match against Ecuador. And after that, they will take Korean Republic and France in that group. It's one of the toughest groups that I would say, because looking at Ghana being the same group, Ecuador, South Korea, and France, we know France will be one of those teams when it comes to the under 20 World Cup. They are very good. And I wish the Black Princess all the best going into the tournament September 6th. We just wish that they will make Ghana proud. You see, this season, this year, it has been Ghana year from the Black Star, the Black Queens, the Black Princess. The football is just exciting. Like, everything is just going smoothly. So I wish the Black Princess would be able to go there, make Ghana proud, and at least, if not at all, qualify from the group stage. Because looking at the team in that group, as I'm scared. I'm scared. Ecuador, France, and South Korea.
1: Yeah,
3: it's tough.
1: Yeah, France, South Korea. Anyway,
3: and to Ebisuadu have tomorrow. They are playing their finals. I think I'll congratulate them. They've done very well.
1: Yeah.
3: Looking at the performance that they have done, beating teams. They have 4-2. Like, they have been good in this tournament, Division 1 Super League. They have been phenomenal. They have shown a good factor. Like, they are prepared for the next coming season. We are expecting to see more from them, because last season, we saw this Ebisuan Draft team. They started the Division 2 League very well. But the later part of the season, then they were falling apart. So we just hope that this season we are going to see a different Ebisuan Draft. And tomorrow finals too, we are expecting more from them. At least bring the trophy back to Cape Coast and to the community of Cape Coast to have something to cheer off after a disappointing season for them last season.
1: Anyway, so that is the situation, but it looks like they're in a poor position to make something happen. Unbeaten so far, 3 matches, and you won it all. It was the last one that had to go to penalties. And you know that Isopong was a major, I think they were second.
3: Yes,
1: and
3: yes.
1: They were also in their same league. They threatened them in the qualifiers, but now they beat them. Well, no wonder they went on to penalties before they managed to beat them in that league match in there. But anyway, so we're talking about how it went, and then PSG, and how locally they also were be able to be beaten by Lent. But ongoing now in La Liga at Deportivo La Corona against Elche, and Pierre-Emerick Aubameyang, this guy says he's not getting old. He's already on the score sheet for La Corona, and they are a goal up at the moment into the game. And so super excited about that so far. And Pierre-Emerick Aubameyang, the African, the Gabonese captain, is the man. And they've played just about 30 minutes, and the game is still on. The first half, 1-0, La Corona, Elche. We'll see if they can be able to bounce back in this game or not in there. But this is still Total War Sports Live on TW88.9. We have more for you. Hang on right here with us.

0: And he's here. He is here. Welcome, wherever you are.
1: This is TW Radio.
2: Messi. Immense Messi. I'm gonna Messi. I'm gonna Messi. I'm gonna Messi. I'm gonna Messi. I'm gonna Messi. I'm gonna Messi.

0: And then Ronaldo! What a goal! Cristiano Ronaldo! Sensational!
1: There is his catching shot.

0: one. Mike D'Antoni won't call timeout and let the Raptors set up their D. The crowd on its feet here at the Air Canada Center. Lynn puts it up. Bang! Jeremy Lin from downtown, and the Knicks take the lead. Amazing here at the Air Canada Center.
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2: Trips now, and I'm a Ghana star, Asamoah Gyan. When you look at that group, do you think the Black Stars are going to make it to the knockout stages?
3: Well, I think it's a very tricky group right now, and all the four teams want to qualify, and definitely we are optimistic back home. Everybody back home wants

I am Titanium and Team Titanium Airborne right here with you, and the conversation has been on. At the moment, Sir Rodria, your basta player basically. Why can the pen nobody paper on the band? Of course, as it stands now, no. So can be exchange your hand. As it is, Rodri will make a move. He's already in Spain, he's in Barcelona, besides our medical wire. As

they Real Madrid over the weekend. Best watch it for one more. They were beating 2-1. The question still comes, Steve. They were asking the Madrid wage out home for not getting Rodri. And now that they really did need him, and what is happening, and the question that we keep asking at the moment, and how they'll be able to bounce back and get onto the winning ways, is also one of the things that we look at. And

0: run by assets. Today, you know, they, okay, they need to know oil for you. And then I was 16th, was it? Yes, and then I was 16th. And we look at those ones. And La Liga was super active, and then Liga as well. And in La Liga, this is how things were and how things fared in there. Espanyol, Levante, or Espanyol 3, Levante 0. Racing Santander 2, Racing Santander from J.U. Wababak on the Racing Santander 2. And okay, Racing Santander 2, Villarreal 2, Sevilla 2, Real Vallecano 1, Alaves 3. Getafe 0, some wonderful scoreline. Obotugwa Amanfo, Wodu Hunyo Hubi, Onenye, that one as well. And then in other ones, you know, all happening, or yeah, the day before that was a Saturday, you know, also some surprising lines in there. Let me get on to that Saturday. Into okay, so these were all those that happened. Netherlands also was starting one leg, you know, and updates, loads of things happened in that area. New teams that have come into the league, always proving stubborn. But Ultra Tina AZ Alkmaar, of course, I don't know, or 4-1 in favor of AZ Alkmaar. And if I don't, I get to remind you, all of the scores we gave you, they won't find you, you know. It came through pepe. Apana eh, and I will be saying a tip na what the businessman on this show by Henry the sport chops the all the tips exactly. It's how we yeah walking open one book and say tay the was one before me it say that let's say chair by now Ernomon can be a doa this year but it feel because from Arsenal beating City or kind of straight there, there's no way City best Arsenal goes very firm on that. That happened and the game so suggesting you know AZ Alkmaar Numina, all the games went exactly as predicted. Into a take it, I may take it as a tell a businessman that be very smart and they know they both are a numbibi or one corner, another one side. Now, also a feel or what into that is what happened with those who listened to us into on a yasso. And we know that we get on to with all the other teams on the other side. And other matches that will come on. Get to know the EPL day one more yet or next weekend. Serie A. So, this weekend. I mean, from Friday, Saturday, Sunday, and Monday as well. There'll be matches. Obotugwa. Now, on the don't have updates. You know, bro, this house. Yeah, so they take him in the leg. That's where the scores as it happened. And where is the leg? Where did like I go? Okay. So, let me get those calls quickly and get back to you. Like I know you were missing it. So let me go back in here and get you all the scores that happened in the leg over the weekend. In there. So already I told you about PSG Zono. They lost by a goal to 0. On the day as they met with their fellow Lens in that game. Although Lens now a red card, PSG could not do much about it. They allowed themselves beaten by them by a goal to 0. And see, that is how those ones ended. Imagine a problem like stories, you know, unfortunately, but that's what it is. And see, we'll not do much with that. We just look into some of the matches left to be played Friday. EPL into we look at those matches and then we get it out of here how we feel that those ones will be not yet. So the very first game, no 21st, that will be Arsenal taking on Coventry. Oh yeah, the very first of them all. I give the Coventry now. They have at least two Ghanaian stars in there. Brandon Thomas Asante in on Caleb Rinchi. I represent Ghana. And then it will be the first test for the Gunners. Will they be able to disturb the Gunners? And now they will just be a walkover. This is Frank Lampard versus Mikel Arteta. Remember they all got their job, I think, around the same time. No, it was the Saki Lampard, Lord Okwei, and came back. Mikel has been solid and stayed at one place. It's been like, is it 7 years? Yes. and be careful, don't we one fan son can we stay around. But Lampard have been signed and gone back and now back in the league. This is the third coming. Until we did a second coming with Chelsea, but the third coming now is with Coventry. Is he here to stay? Because he's been through the mill and grind to make sure that Coventry will survive. Obotum will survive against Mikel Arteta. Another Mikel Bechende, I have stayed here longer enough. I'm the landlord. In Zawadon, you are just a tenant. How do you think that match is going to go?
1: Raza, it's going to be an interesting game between Coventry and Arsenal. Looking at their performance in the Championship, they have shown that they are that one team that is very difficult to play against them. Frank Lampard has been playing some beautiful football in the league and in the Championship. He has played, like, if you look at the way the Coventry Town have been playing their game and their style of play, it showed that Frank Lampard has really learned a lot. Because at Chelsea, first season at Chelsea, though we were banned from signing, but he was able to groom the academy boys. He was able to qualify us to the Champions League spot, that's top four. Coming to the next day, when they gave him the money to go into the market to spend, then we had issue.
0: And it's lots. So he didn't have his lots.
1: So you are comparing, they came, him and Arteta came at the same time. Yeah. I'm sure that if Arteta was at Chelsea, it might be like they could have fired him by now. But looking at
0: it, was Arteta, Lampard, Ole Gunnar Solskjaer.
1: Even Gerrard was in that category. Because I remember Gerrard was at Scotland before coming to Villa.
0: Yeah, I mean, I'm talking about the APO, but then you were
1: Scotland. Okay.
0: But yes.
1: So the game between Coventry and Arsenal, we are going to say a cagey game for me, because Coventry can come into the league, they want to prove something different. And Arsenal, to winning the league last season, they also want to start the league in a good note, to send a signal warning to other team in the Premier League that we are here to defend the title. So Frank Lampard against Arteta, I think both sides, even when at Chelsea, Frank Lampard has been like finding a way to get one over Mikel Arteta, but against Coventry Town, we know Coventry Town quality as compared to that of Arsenal, we are ahead of them. So I think if Frank Lampard want to really stay in the league or want to get a point against this Arsenal team, then they should be very disciplined, because this Arsenal team, playing against them, you need to stay disciplined for 90 minutes when you are playing this Arsenal team, because any slightest mistake you do, You are going to get punished by this Arsenal team. So Friday, being Arsenal and Coventry Town opening the EPO for us, we want to see a good game from both sides. We don't want to see a boring game. We want to see an attacking side from the Coventry Town, and we want to see more of Caleb Rentry and Brendan Asante too as well. We want to see those two players, the combination, because over the weekend, they are friendly game. We saw what they were able to do. We saw the way they were controlling the game. They were putting one or two passes together and playing against Arsenal. This EPO, coming from Championship and playing in the EPO, is totally different altogether. So we want to see a different Frank Lampard in the Premier League, because we've seen him at Chelsea, at Everton. Coming back to Chelsea, he was not finding his feet. So bringing Coventry Town back for a long while, I think I just want to enjoy the game. I just want to have a feel of what will happen over the night against Arsenal. But I still believe Arsenal will edge them. Arsenal will edge them.
0: All right, let me make this quick correction earlier. So I was talking about the Legan. It also started this weekend, just as the EPL. But what happened was their community shield, the French community shield, they called the trophy the champion. And so that is Trophy of Champions. So the winner of their FA Cup and then the winner of their league, just as we did the EPL bid, the Community Shield. That was what happened. And then they were beaten by that. So as early as 39th minute, Kylian and Antonio had a red card, but the goal have already come to the second minute. That's where Lens have their very first goal. And then 7 minutes after that, they had a red card. It was until the 87th minute, match under Wapodiri, that Nuno Mendes also got a red card. Or do you call it again, you know, but still, PSG could not make it happen again. So Lens were from record wearing the Oil Trophy, the champions, you know, back to back. And doing something nice and something cool there. And with all the arsenals that PSG put together, I don't know what we're with the boy, the Dembele's, the Kvaratskhelia, the Dwayne, I mean, name them, they all played. But still, on Fanade, not on Fa. That is how it went in. That was over the weekend for them. It was a beautiful game, though. Lens were very stubborn. They were resilient. They were on point, and they managed to carve in a point as expected. That was the correction probably needed to be made, and that is what has been done at the moment. That will basically get to wrap things up in here. Today, because of you know that after us, as usual, we'll keep telling you about that show. It's on. That is the Night Cruise with the team. The squad is set. The man that you missed, it'd be the ages since you heard his tunes, his selections. He's back again to warm you up with it. Yeah, DJ Omar. It's a mobile room there, so get ready for that one. But before we get on with it, let's get to pick on it. We've already mentioned, okay, I think you've already given an answer about Arsenal not getting to win it again. So that one has been answered.
1: Yes.
0: So we just pick on probably our last bit of words and then leave it to some beautiful tunes and allow the next show to get on with it.
1: Okay. Over this week, Formula One is back after 3 weeks of off day, and we are back, and we are going to Netherlands too. So we are starting Friday, Saturday, and the main race will be on Sunday. So we are expecting more from my young boy Kimi, because looking at the way he's rising into the occasion, like he's setting up standards, he's giving Hamilton, the likes of Hamilton, Norris, Oscar Piastri, George Russell, they is giving them a headache. So I hope that over the week, this weekend, he will be able to at least be at the podium. So to the Formula One lovers, Formula One is back, and they should keep an eye on TW Radio for the latest in the world of Formula One, an update that will be coming from Formula One. They will get it here in TW Radio.
0: Well, talking about Formula One, let me just take time and remind people of what has happened so far this season as it is. From the bottom, the Esperes of Cadillac has down the BBR0. They're all making a single point. And now Wakade Owini BB, now we're giving John podium. No, that is out. Bottas, Syria experience mad Bottas. Also with Cadillac, that's BBR0. Alonso.
1: But the Cadillac, this is their first time in Formula One, so.
0: No, but the legend, the Bottas is a legend,
1: yeah, but
0: as a driver.
1: The champion, yes, the constructor themselves. This is their first time.
0: Okay, in that bit. Yeah. And then Aston Martin also with 0-0 and with the Elstrol. But Alonso, legendary Fernando Alonso, has 1 point in the bet. He's not win much. He's not been in any podium as well so far. Of course, one can be at the podium. So that is also that. And Audi. Hulkenberg, go through. Let me just get on to where people have gotten a little serious in there. Probably let me do that's okay. So the top five. Okay, let me start with the name that we want to hear. And so with those names, it start with Verstappen. So number six is Max Verstappen. I got a 109 points or the sixth position. 109 points, but only need any of them. But Waba podium, no, four solid times. This year, four solid times at the podium. And Lando Norris, the reigning champion. Lando Norris, the reigning champion, if you know, or the number fifth at the moment. He has 128 points, wearing one race. And a podium, wow, podium three times this season. And Ferrari won Leclerc. Leclerc is fourth. Wow, 138 points. We're in a quarter, over four podiums. We make four podiums. George Russell of Mercedes, 160 points. We're in two races. And our five podium finish. And so that's also looking good. Five podium finish. Two wins, 160. And Lewis Hamilton. On the other second, Sir Lewis Hamilton, second with 169 points, wearing one with five podiums, but have nine more points than George Russell has. Although Russell have won two podiums, two tight races in there. And then number one, the 19-year-old
1: Kimi
0: Antonelli, 19-year-old chap, having 219 points in there, so that, well, about 50 points between him and Hamilton. Hamilton before second round about 50 points, and he can gather a big something happen, but only time will tell. He's won six, and don't forget, he did a back-to-back five. He was about making a record where Hamilton said that umpha and decided to step in there and win that one. Didn't allow him make the record that he himself, Lewis Hamilton, has set when Tidmo went breaking. But he said he equaled it by winning five consecutive races on Oho and made podium nine solid times. It's a crippled or messy out, but he's made nine solid times in the podium this season. On the point of card, or stop it, and no more missing that podium. And see, that is it so far in terms of Formula One and what wins have had so far. So this weekend, they are getting back into it. Can Antonelli have the same luck, or would he get still good on the driving seat as it is? Or Lewis Hamilton will prove some surprises and overtake him this round. And that's Max, also is not done. Can Max make something happen? Or George Russell is still in there for Mercedes because they have the fastest car of the season so far. And the reigning champion, Lando Norris, also may have something to say at the dying embers. We cannot say for sure, but only time will tell in this dispensation. So, Odenyaso, and that is some of the updates that we have for you right here. Let's get to hear your last. You talked about Formula One. You were trying to wrap up before I cut you off. So,
1: yes. So, to Formula One, I think Kimi is doing something great, and I wish he keep the momentum going up to the end of the season, because I would really love to see him win the championship this season. I would really love to, because we know Hamilton is also chasing him. We know what Hamilton can do, one of the best driver in the world. And Kimi to come into the limelight and looking at some of the performance that this boy is doing. I think I really want him to win the championship this season. So, to the football lover, Friday, we are in for an entertaining game between Coventry Town and Arsenal. So, let's just look out for that after almost 2 months of not having a feel of EPL. So, Friday, we are back.
0: All right, it's a 7 p.m. match. Get to know that on Friday. And on Saturday, the matches are going to be on. They're going to be flowing back to back. But they are all after, except for Manchester United, that is 11:30. It's also earlier than us. Yes, early kickoff. So, not commentary. We'll just give you updates on that match, but we are not going to give you commentary. So, take note of that bit. And get to know that also, this weekend, okay, let me leave it there. We get again to talk about it on Friday and see. I'll put more across for you to hear. Shout out to my like George inside at the Saddle College. I hope all is well with you. And yeah, I know you're tuning in and having fun with it. Also to you, Bright Adade over the Saddle College. Thank you guys for tuning in. And thank you for letting me know that you are tuned in. I definitely appreciate that. All right, let's get on with it. And till we get to meet again, it is time for Night Cruise with DJ Omar and MC Kendrick. My name is Swaggy, Raza Swaggy, aka the MVP. You heard from Samuel Clement, the producer, as well, heavily supported by our man right here, Godwin. And till we meet again, adios. Mi amigos.

0: year. It is 10 years of God's goodness and faithfulness.
1: Becky K Bar and Restaurant, Ghana, Central Region, will be 10 in August. Hooray! Episode 4, Becky K Bar and Restaurant. Hey, what keep us? Yamiyan tomorrow, August Busumi. Obedi officiate to Hallelujah.
0: As part of the celebration, Becky K Semi Kanchiro from 28th, Friday, 29th, Saturday, and 30th, Sunday, August Busumi. A journey be a bit of ya, ye 20 Ghana cities official. A journey be a bit of ya, ye 20 Ghana cities official. Channel Swam Day on the 29th of August. I am a Miranda. And you may 7 p.m. Our Becky K Bar and Restaurant. Yene ya ye nya, gospel artist Kessie, at Eriko. At Eriko. Any lady anointed. A face so, the voice. Ebe kabo at danyamiase enti kachira wadofubi ni ebushweni nina yena yenshia on the 29th of August yendidi ni yenina yensambo en danyamiase evise wa yebiyama Becky K infishia du enye nyamia dum enye nungkwa nombeye Becky K will be donating bedsheet to hospitals
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0: Exactly, ladies and gentlemen, these are the kind of songs that you have to definitely strap up and look forward to listening to you on the city's most loved and enjoyed listening to you frequency, TW Radio 88.9. Yeah, yeah, yeah. Quite a marathon of songs that we just have to make sure that we get you all sorted that way. Ebusia Fortunen. Hey, allow me to welcome DJ Omar back. Yes, he's back. He's back with all those mind-boggling, all those fireworks of songs. All they have to do again is just J up for more, because hey, he has a lot in stock. Waba na waba. DJ Oba, you're most welcome. No asamarani. Bringing us to half past the hour of 8. Ladies and gentlemen, family, how was the day today? Yes, Munyoro Kasa, how was the day today? We did not crandon. Munyusum den zemo crazy mo. Anyways, allow me to welcome you to the money making Monday's edition of the Night Cruise Mizenzi, MC Kendrick and Timothy Winyumno. Every, of course, weekday from Mondays to Thursday, we get to come through and put a lot of smiles up on your face by making sure that we keep that beautiful company from now to that time. No, coming up on the show, this Enyimbri on the show. No, Yabashanafa from the Maran Koma, days, no, Yabashanafa bro, and conversations which are literally everywhere, stories which are being read on all the socials, all the portals. Yabashanafa, we will bring you up to speed with them, and don't forget. Yabashana is the four songs from the camp of one artist. We call that segment the foreplay. Basically, what that means is Yabashana, we give you a profile of one artist. You appear now, you bring four songs from that particular artist camp. But ladies and gentlemen, we have a show this evening. Enyimbri, Enyo, we have a show. Baba Nkomonye is Enyimbri, most importantly. According to Oh yeah, Prophet Kumchacha. Also, there's no way I know better my advice in the church congregant and they be all on the church there. Be see, wow, I could be in the bus or I'm being be now. I'll be in there all time after the prayer one. I know what care. I should be in about advice or the old co warrior be see. Be some Prophet Kumchacha, or can you know? Also, there's no way that he's gonna advise his church congregant to marry a woman with babies from another man. So that's the caveat to this conversation that we are having. And then we said there, would you mind, would you mind getting married to someone who has kids with another man? Would you mind? Will you be bothered? Oba hawa. Ebi be say, oh, wa kumekezimu, wa kumewekezimu. Be say, ne, choche ma, oh, ma okru, ma obi, ma okru, ebien. Be ino che ma, ma okru, ma ebien. And then we sound them pocho. How would they tell me? Would you mind getting married to someone who has kids with another person? Number near simple cry 0202-085-888. This is the interactive plug. We get talking. So all that you have to do is just get into the show and let's get talking. And ladies and gentlemen, here will be we invite you there from the Nzinkomo. 0202-085-888. Would you mind getting married to someone who has kids with another person? And ask them, but worry, bia. So on how I bet my worry, bia. On ye be waba. Come on, user. Nitin. But worry, so on how I bet my worry, bia. On ye be waba. 0202-085-888. 0202-085-888. Let's get talking. Get into the show, ladies and gentlemen. Again, you are most welcome. The Monday's exciting edition of the Night Cruise again. My name is MC Kendrick, doing this together with the DJ Omar. Hello? Hello?
1: Hello?
0: Yeah, good evening.
1: Well, good evening.
0: Pochotinene?
1: Nadamo, what's
0: that? Nyam Nadam, Alhamdulillah. I'm Dacham Kradi. Pochot, what's that? Okay. My brother, come on, here is you on the show, Enimbri. Would you mind getting married to someone who has kids?
1: Oh, me and a man says that. Because only reason you begin on this couple of bras. After all, the thing on this car. So, about the mouse was more than so had a name. Oh, but I don't. But then I'm going to ask for my business. You know, not a five a day. But I'm about to say, hey, I invest in qua. No, you have to get a rough one, okay?
0: Thank you. That's no adding chair. Thank you. Simple and easy as that. What will you do if you find yourself in this very state? Will you be bored at getting married to someone who has kids with another person? Ebeti ma war obi a onye bi womba. Ebeti ma war obi onye bi womba. Say inye wa eben adinti. Never go ahead with it. Say enti ma. What would be your reason? 0202085888. Hello? Hello? Hello? Unfortunately, I lost that call. You can also get into the show if you're listening to the show. I believe you are. So what I have to do is just give me a call number near 0202-085-888. 0202-085-888. Let me pick the feeder. I mean, that is, of course, a thought of DJ Omar on what we are looking at on the show. If you actually join us in the show, you can call us and let's hear what you make of the conversation at hand. 0202-085-888. DJ Omar, you're most welcome. You're most welcome back.
2: Thank you, bro. Thank you.
0: I am fresh.
2: Yeah, yes, necessary. But no.
0: No, first of all, how are you?
2: Oh, bro, by God's grace.
0: Yeah, my mouth is rough.
2: Now, in Mazoya, Sriwa, visit Cape Coast Jam. I don't know, but people really have to pull up because I'm bringing something different. They should watch out.
0: They should watch out for it. Definitely. And when you assume that, I mean, the people of Cape Coast and beyond will definitely be looking forward to it. They'll be pulling up in their numbers.
2: Because this, I don't know, this year fashion, I don't know. Say, if you don't know, is it your
0: other? Let me get this call and hear what he or she has to say pertaining to what you're looking at. Hello? Hello?
1: Yeah, hello. MC Benway.
0: My brother, how are you?
1: I'm fine.
0: What for the next thing? You mean maybe so? Yeah, I know so well. Omar, what are they? Someone will come.
1: Omar, international.
2: Hey. Yaminadum senior. Yaminadum.
0: Abdul, hello? Hello? Hello? Unfortunately, I've lost Abdul Salam there. You can also get into on the show for us to have this conversation. 0202-085-888. What do you make of the conversation that we are having? Would you mind getting married to someone who has kids with another person? And that's basically what we're looking at. Hello? Hello?
3: Hello?
0: Yeah, hello. Good evening, madam.
3: Good evening.
0: I'm Pochor for the Nikesafin. Okay. Madam Bocho, would you mind getting married to someone who has a child? Our KBC being a pede and Bobra na our baby, would you mind getting married to him? Okay. Don't hear I am Buffman Miss will behave towards you. I am.
3: Single father and single mother. But me do.
0: Oh, thank you, thank you, thank you so much. Thank you so much. Ladies and gentlemen, that's it. She wouldn't mind at all. What kind of cry day? She wouldn't be bothered. She wouldn't be bothered to cry. Let me get this one too. Hello?
4: Yeah, hello. Abdul Sahar.
0: Oh, yeah. Sorry, I lost you briefly. Back to what you're saying, really. Abdul Bakra will introduce the crew. Hello? Hello?
4: Hello?
0: Yeah. I can hear you now. Abdul?
4: Yeah. Marriage is lit on love. Nah.
0: Abdul, your line is really not being helpful to you, unfortunately. Unfortunately, I barely want to hear the point that you have, though. I barely want to, you know, get to learn or get to understand what you are really putting across as far as this very conversation is concerned. However, Abdul Salam Mu'min, you can send me a test, really. Send me a test now. Let me read. Unfortunately, I'm not able to get what you were saying. DJ Omar, no man who got some though.
2: Yeah.
0: So I was finding yourself in this very situation, though, will you go ahead and do it?
2: You know, this is a tight one, but Odoko ni ado. But you know, we really do a lot of things when we are in love, you know. Somebody might take the risk to take care of the kid.
0: That's very true.
2: I don't know. It's not bad, though. It's not bad to do that. But the thing is, if the kid will respect you, so it's a boobo more, why not?
0: Let me get this call and hear what he was just saying. Hello?
5: Hello? Good evening.
0: Yeah, good evening, sir. What's the name? If I find myself in a state like this, children today, more than two. Okay, ladies and gentlemen. It's getting quite interesting here. Omar, let me get your point again.
2: I see. I don't know. Okay, can I toss it? I see. I think I'll go with what he's also saying. Even the child, two kids. Hey, if I was showing that, say, also, Perez is two, come on, Perez is five, come on. But like I was saying, if you can, why not? But me, we'll talk about it.
0: Hi, Omar. I don't daddy professionally. Okay, ladies and gentlemen, that's it by way of wrapping the conversation up on this very show. Let me try and get this last caller. Hello? Yeah, hello. Chonka Kref from Radio Set Namasara. Hello? Okay. Good evening. Good evening, sir.
6: We're from
0: Kumbo. Okay. I find myself in this very state. What will you do? Am I worried about Corona and now they are all in
6: situation that
0: I don't know.
6: I don't know.
4: butu na ebe sina san na ga mo fa ma na wata ese na enwa na ka sina mo so o su ga na wata sana ntum na enwa na ka sina
0: Thank you so much, sir. Hey, it's very, very, very enlightening. I mean, support. Thank you so much. Okay, ladies and gentlemen, that's according to our last caller. He wouldn't mind. However, he only has to, you know, have a proper conversation with the kids. So that's basically the point that he's trying to let we understand, that as far as what we're looking at is concerned, on him choosing on him opting to marrying the mother who has kids with a different partner. Bringing us to quarter to the top of the hour, 9. Ladies and gentlemen, thank you so much for those who were able to sail through to get on the show. For us to have a conversation on what we looked at. Thank you so much. For the time being, let us listen to more music. Do know that coming up for the show later, we get to zoom into conversations, which are literally everywhere. We'll be walking you through them, and a bit later on the show as well, we will be taking our 4 songs from the camp of one artist, but by way of foreplay. For the time being, DJ Omar, let's get there.

0: 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I wanna keep you here.
1: 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Tight security, spacious car park. 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Club 161. 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

0: kiss your body, your body not your pussy from me. I kill chubby rubber rubber kelly so this year very fair coming from you.
1: Ladies and gentlemen, this how we are always committed to putting lots of smiles up on your face with a lot of jams. Yeah, yeah, yeah. You know DJ Omar, right? When he's back, he's actually back always with a lot of bangers. And I know so what I've enjoyed every little bit and pieces of all of these great songs, courtesy of his beautiful fingers, DJ Omar. Well, checking your clock, it's exactly 10 p.m. here in the studios of TW Radio 88.9. Don't forget, you are listening to The Night Cruise. My name is MC Kendrick. Clearly, that time of the show where we get to bring you up to speed with the gist in town, with the stories which are literally being read on all the portals. Well, let's start off with the first story, which has to do with a story of Livingstone at Setakla. I am talking about Stone Boy, the El Presidente of BIM Nation. Yes, and a person of, yeah, Stone Boy. What you need to know is, as far as his last weekend event was concerned with the BIM Fest, which was, you know, which came off in the UK, Wembley, OVO Arena. Well, lots of congratulations going out to him for putting together that, you know, giant of a show. Lots of, you know, spectacles, lots of things that, you know, you can actually deduce from that very show as far as the turnout was concerned. What, I mean, don't forget the fact that it's also getting the other side of the, you know, bench, people talking as well, with some also making allegations that, you know, it was more like a curtains show here and there. Very argumentative, really. So basically, the conversation is still ongoing on all the socials as well. And some are also saying that, well, comparatively, or just opposing the show that came off, putting together by Stone Boy, and the unfortunate cancellation of Shatawale's show. Well, some are saying that it's way better for a show to come off rather than to be cancelled. Quite a shake that you're throwing on there. So that very conversation is also in the trends as well, with Team Shatta and Team Beam all going into each other's throat, literally. Away from the two star for that very story, let's talk about a story which has to do with Humble Soul, with the daughter Najat, and also Chantel as well, the baby mama. With lots of drama which has unfolded between these two worlds. Well, starting off with, if I actually don't have more, or that is the background to the very story. Well, per what we are reading online, that this guy in question, social media, and that is a you know, TikToker specifically, has to do with Humble Soul. Some are saying that, well, he actually impregnated this lady, Chantel, somewhere when she was, some are saying, 16, 17. And fast forward, she gave birth to Najat. And aftermath of it, well, the family have been in so much, they barely want the daughter. Back and forth, people, okay, you want to join me? well, the family clearly always wanting to have the little girl, that is Najat, being taken away from Humble Soul. The guy has been through a lot, with a bit of a court, you know, case. You know, initially he was taken to police station, yeah, and he had to try and some. I learned some. A certain soldier,
2: came in
1: to help, and out of nowhere, the lady had to, you know, try and discontinue herself from that very case in question. Fast forward. Just over the week, I mean, I think was it 2 weeks ago, Pella and Jarvis actually had their wedding, yeah, and at their wedding ceremony, the little girl in question, Najat, was the flower girl. And ever since that very conversation, you know, popped up online, fast forward, Pella has been, you know, on, I mean, has been online with Humble Soul a couple of times with the Nigerian friend and the national and the American national as well. Some are saying that, well, clearly indicating that the guy in question, which is Humble Soul, has been making money from being in there with the Najats, and that's probably the reason why the mother in question, since upon she learning that the daughter is now more like a famous, when she went to Nigeria with Humble Soul, she being used as a flower girl. And fast forward, out of nowhere, today, the latest to this very story is that the
2: mother again, that is Chantel, together with the mother of Chantel, per what we are learning, went to the house of Humble Souls again with the same request of wanting to take the little girl Najat away from Humble Soul, which Humble Soul came online to vent his anger that it was Palma financial and a whole lot of other things that actually, you know, played out. But unfortunately, Chantel and the mother couldn't take away Najat, so yeah. That's the whole story being shot. Went to my father and uncle,
3: but I want to understand something. What is wrong with these two?
2: I don't really know.
3: Fine,
2: really fine. Interesting.
3: Look, I've been following the story yet, but I think they really have to sit and exactly know what to do.
2: If they can decide on the custody of the kid, it really makes sense. Yeah, in the sense that let's say in a month or 2 months, a minimum of 2 months, the kid in the question, then Najat's girl in question can be with the mother for a certain period of time,
3: yeah.
2: And when it's also the time of the man in question, which is Humble, so he can also has the custody, you know, have the custody of Najat's girl for it. I mean, they should be able to sit down so that they can make proper arrangements.
3: That's the reason why I'm asking what is wrong with these people.
2: I don't know.
3: The whole vibe is like, I think the guy has really tried.
2: Honestly, he has.
3: And the lady has to sit to understand that, hey, the guy has really tried. You weren't around when he was actually...
2: That is the argument. From the word go, the childbirth and everything, per what we are learning.
3: Yeah.
2: She actually more like abandoned the kid with the guy in question, which is Humble. So he has been taking care of Najat for only God knows how long.
3: Jeez.
2: With the social media, videos that we've seen so far, taking care of her, you know, school-wise, bathing her, school, a whole lot of videos.
3: A little advice. I'll just tell you this. The best thing the lady can do, if the two of them can come back, yeah. If you think the relationship is not going to work, fine. Understand. Go on an agreement. Hey, I'll keep the kid for you were saying, 2 weeks. Let's just have understanding here. You know, you guys fighting here and there. Honestly, I'm not saying something bad should happen. But believe me, whatever that is going on, that child is looking.
2: I tell you.
3: And definitely, I won't be surprised when you start hearing Najat is hating somebody here. I won't be surprised because, hello.
2: Oh, that's quite unfortunate. Let me share this last story with you about Bukum Banku advising the wife of Otele to be patient. You know, in the face of this unfortunate incident, she should just be patient and going to the extent of saying that she shouldn't be washing her dirty linens in a public domain.
3: Yeah.
2: You know, because on the back of this whole unfortunate incident, which emerged on the back of Otele having to do some, some would say.

0: That very day that he did make that very plea, the next day,
1: that next day, you know, it's crazy. And, you know, Louis was like, yes, Remo, Ziggy Biam will be a mumfamra. I bet you, Amaka. So after the movie, yeah, you guys can drop whatever you want to drop, but then he's pleading on your behalf, you know. He wants to drop this movie, and then the Ziggy Ziggy is too much. Yes, Ziggy near Dawson.
0: So let me try and then quote exactly what Bokom Banko is actually advising the wife of Otella to do. Otella's wife, you have to be patient. Do not spoil Otella in public. Otella is my best friend, so don't come on social media to talk, show videos or share messages. It will not be fine. Do not want to disgrace your man again. Do you want to disgrace your man again? I beg your pardon. Otella has already been disgraced in Ghana. Do you want to add to the disgrace again? Every man is sexual encounter. Every man has sexual encounters behind his wife's back in this nation. So have patience. Don't come out to disgrace Otella. If you disgrace Otella today, you have disgraced your children tomorrow.
1: Yeah.
0: Very, very, very excellent point that he's trying to make there. So basically,
1: but I think I want to understand something here. Every man in Portugal,
0: it's not everyone, definitely. It's not every man. It's not every.
1: But I think he's making sense though, you know. Say our wedding day, Mary, you know, on affair to our.
0: Think about the kids, you know.
1: Yeah.
0: Think about the kids.
1: And Otella is. Hey, then, man, 3 years, 4 years, you don't know how he's even going to. And I think, bro, like, the best thing they can do is just settle this low key.
0: It should be behind the media. It should be behind the media space because they're back and forth.
1: It's crazy. And I feel she has a lot to say, though.
0: I tell you. That is why Bokom Banko is advising her not to be speaking about stuff. Go ahead.
1: I'm sure nobody's listening, though. But then, see, I won't be surprised to hear she's the one who dropped.
0: Well,
1: I never said anything though.
0: We can't independently confirm what Mr. Oba just spewed out. Anyways, ladies and gentlemen, that's by way of stories which are in the trend. I told you that I'll be giving you proper insight into stories which are, you know, everywhere. But that's to 12 minutes after the hour of 10, ladies and gentlemen. If you just tune in, you've been listening to The Night Cruise, and do know that's half past the hour of 10, I'll be back to walk you through with four solo songs from the camp of one artist. We'll call that segment the foreplay. For the time being, let's get back to the musical spree.

as you did rightly here, that beautiful art there. I am in the part the 6th of September. All roads lead to one location. Yeah, Rakado. That's why Edumezina Ija from the man who budi chiwo ho. May I have a great time as far as 2026. Cape Coast Fetu Afeshe, or your concern, Wambra.

Once again, ladies and gentlemen, allow me to welcome you back. Yeah. My name once again is MC Kendrick, and I've been doing this together with DJ Omar. And of course, we do have a lot of songs to listen to from the start of the show up until now. We are going to wait till the top of the hour, 11. Like I rightly did indicate to you that we get to zoom into the world of one artist, and right after that profile of his or hers, we get to furnish you with four songs from his camp. Today, I'm using his because we are heading all the way to Nigeria and talk about Ayoleyi Hanel Solomon. He is known as Ricardo Banks, was born on the 6th of December in the year 1993. And, he is a singer and a songwriter. He was signed to Maven Records between the year 2014 to the year 2018 and went by the stage name as Spicy before he Banks won Rookie of the Year at the Hades 2014 and received the controversial Nest Rated Award at the Hades in the year 2015. His debut studio album, Spotlight, which was released on the 1st of September in the year 2016, debuted at top 10 on the Billboard World Albums Charts. A bit about Ricardo Banks's early life is that, he is the last born child of a family that adores music. His mother is a caterer and a pastor, while his father is a clergyman from Ondo State in Nigeria. He grew up in a disciplined household, as both of his parents were pastors. He completed secondary school at the age of 14 and started recording music in the year 2008. All of his previous songs were produced by his older brother, Temi Solomon, who taught him the fundamentals of writing, singing, and producing as well. He derived the stage name Ricardo Banks by combining the meaning of the two names. The former part of his stage name translates to strong ruler, while the latter part means wealth. In the year 2014, Ricardo Banks graduated from the University of Lagos with a degree in history and strategic study. He has cited Don Jazzy, Two-Face Idibia, DJ, Jimmy Jatt, Olamide, and MI as his key musical inspirations. Ladies and gentlemen, that being said, let's listen to four songs from the camp of Ricardo Banks now. Starting off with this one, titled as... Let's try and pull this one up, and I'll be walking you through a couple of things that you need to know from him. And

0: Again, his birth name is Ayoleyi Hanel Solomon. Born on the 6th of December in the year 1993. Four songs down the line. Let me walk you through all of the four songs I did listen to from his camp. The first one, Aurora. And we also brought you Catapult. And you did listen to Blessings on Me. And this one is Oluwani. Let's stay with him for a little while, because what you need to know is that a bit of his Maven Records deal and artistry is that, well, after his older brother submitted some of his songs to Maven Records through an internet talent search, the label selected his entries from over 5,000 submissions and signed him to a record deal. In an interview with the National Mirror of Nigeria, he did say his brother submitted his songs and communicated with the label on his behalf without his initial consent. Banks also said he is a versatile artist who makes music with the thought that people are different and have varying tastes. Let's still stay with that a little while, because on the 21st of February in the year 2014, Ricardo Banks premiered the single Turn It Up, which coincided with the day he signed with Maven Records. The song features vocals from Tiwa Savage and was released as his first official single under Maven Records. The highly regarded song Dorobuchi included Ricardo Banks, Don Jazzy, Corey DeBello, Savage, Deja, Dr. Said, and D. Prince. Additionally, he collaborated on the tracks Adiobi, Arise, and Lukuluku with the previously mentioned musicians. On the 13th of February in the year 2015, he released the Don Jahan's produced single, Catapult, which we did play to you not too long ago, which was alleged to be a diss track toward Don, that is D'Banj and Wandy Cole. In February in the year 2015, Don Jazzy debunked allegations in a series of tweets. In a March 2015 interview with the newspaper Vanguard, Banks said he created Catapult for his fans. In July in the year 2015, Ricardo Banks and Nigerian cellular provider Globacom inked an endorsement agreement and declared his exit from Maven Records and the debut of his recording outfit Banks Music on the 7th of December in the year 2018. Vanguard revealed in September in the year 2019 that Banks had fired his older brother as his manager. Can you imagine? In the year 2021, he released the single Ozumba Mbadewe. Ozumba Mbadewe. Korede Ikajoba, who heads the Nigerian arm of Virgin Music, announced that the label will be in charge of distributing Ricardo Banks' music. In July last year, Banks released his second studio album, The Game Needs You. And I also do need you to always be listening to this frequency. Yeah, that's it. That's all. I've got to go. Thank you so much, family. God willing, tomorrow, again, between the hours of 8 to 11 p.m., I'll be here with DJ Omar. Don't forget, he has been the reason why I get to listen to all of those great songs. Yeah, making sure that he has been churning out magical piece, you know, fireworks, you know, fire blazing songs, really. My name, again, is MC Kendrick. Don't forget to connect with me on all the socials at MC_Kendrick on all the socials, being it IG, TikTok, wherever it is, really. Don't forget, again, coming up on the 6th of September, which is Sunday, the first Sunday in next month. Yes, well, I'm going to swing with Mizino. Now, yes, so crazy.
1: 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It's the Visit Cape Coast Jam. Come in your Visit Cape Coast jersey. Good food, good music, great people. Come have fun.
0: Okay, family, we've got to go. Thank you so much for your time and company. Bye-bye.

On the streets, on the air, and online, this is TTWG.